Amen.

0: Home run with Ayanda MVP.
1: How far does grace go in adult friendships? Because we know that some of us have kids, some of us have work that goes beyond normal office hours. But now, is there grace given in adult friendships?
2: I think there should be. Yeah. I think it should be something that you communicate with your friend. But look, dude, I don't appreciate Thandi sending a message and then who's on Pendla later on. What was going on? 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Because like you mentioned, people have kids. People are going through stuff. 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
3: Yeah, I agree. 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
3: There's a limit. 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I've been giving you grace so many times. It's fine.
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0: From the corners of Soweto all the way to 012, we take you outside where the culture resides. Where the culture resides. Why? Don't ask why. Ask. Why not? Why? 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Why?

0: 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Why?
1: Some summer sauce was cool. I don't like the talking, shot a ton of booze. Why the hell she sipping too much? Totally booze. Finna watch the game, Miller, what it cools. Niggas been hungry, man, Jamela's pack. See, got my heat is with his and sprites. She wanna swallow that jango clam. I'm with Yamela, tapped in jango das.
2: Ay, petrol cholo na my grind. Ay, man, jang yang yang yang yang yang yang yang yang yang yang talking shins or sarcasm and jango for my bang.
3: Bang, bang, gas in pharmacy, jalung tengi me.

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And we are Shiza. Why?

0: As a wise man once said,
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0: 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Why?

0: If it's vibes you want, then why has your weekday sorted? 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

0: Thursdays bring you the duo dripping with infinite aura. 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
0: Your Monday to Friday, fully handled, only on Y. Are you ready to make some noise? Because we are. Why?
2: Come get inside this. It's warm up in this. Can you fit up in my...

This isn't that kind of app, but it is where you get the most exclusive drops. Download the Y app, made only for fans. Embrace the vibe. Why not?

Yeah, that's what it's about. What you believe is what you allow. Faith is power. What you believe is what you receive. Kopa ntate Modimo, hlokomela my G's, hlokomela my people, hlokomela the youth in the ghetto mo hona molao. 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

0: doubt. 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
1: Telepathic hours, so I'm picking my flowers. 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
0: Got a maneuver, figure the route. 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

0: Tools Madala and Barbara.
1: I went to go see my mom's extended family for the first time in 3 years.
2: Yes. I'm thinking we're going to have a cute time. It's going to be fabulous. When I get there, I find out there was a family meeting that was meant to take place, but it couldn't start until I arrived. For the first time ever, I am considered an adult, and my siblings are considered adults. My younger sister decides, this is my opportunity. So then my sister stands up and she says,
3: guys, thank you everyone for this opportunity. I just want to let you know that none of you are invited to my wedding. However, I will provide a streaming link for you guys to watch
4: my
3: wedding.
4: Streaming your wedding?
2: That's what my cousin then says.
5: Like, why are we streaming your wedding? See, guys, you can't do that. You can't do that.
2: She said,
3: well, Barbara will be live probably on her TikTok. You can watch on her TikTok, but it's a destination wedding, so only those who can get to the destination
2: can come to the wedding.
5: What? So the whole family.
4: Destination as in overseas, not South Africa.
1: As in, like, we'll be in Italy, so if you can take the taxi to Italy, you can come to our wedding.
0: Monday to Thursday, 8 to 10 p.m. Why? Where the beats never run dry.

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0: it's not why. From our presenters,
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0: From the corners of Soweto all the way to 012, we take you outside where the culture resides. Where the culture resides. Why? Don't ask why. Ask why not? Why? 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Why keeps the music flowing?

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1: Not to brag, but we bring the heat on your speakers. Why?

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1: How do you guys feel about arts streaming now? Do you, like, you can tell me the truth. Do you feel like the pros are stealing the wave? What's going on? Or are you like, everyone must stream.
2: Even your grandma, if she can stream. Everyone must stream. You're going to PR wash.
1: Hey, come on, weed. It's all right, my dog. So I know the ladies want to know. This yellow bone brother on our timeline, is he single or what? What's going on?
2: Yeah, I've been single for 2 years.
1: Yay!
2: Consecutively, yes.
1: For 2 years consecutively.
3: Now I gotta give it up to him.
1: But who hurt you, my brother? That's a long time.
2: No one hurt me. It's just that I've been on a grind.
1: Yeah.
2: Because I've been trying so many things just to see what can is our mind in this economy.
1: So do you have space in your heart and in your life for Mrs. CPS?
2: Yeah, I just go with the flow. If you come and then we vibe and you're a good person and then our energy is jelly.
3: This is Bruce Shaya Shaya.
4: Get ready to elevate your night. This is On the Streets, where the culture lives.

0: Make sure your baby's happy. Make sure your baby's happy. Yeah, man, it's clear to say, go to check with you, name. Full of two. King Lakosa, King Patrosa, King Chiluga.
1: Are you gonna say anything? Is it just me speaking? Oh. And what's a question that you're afraid of answering?
0: Any question that is along the lines of me being worthy of the person that I'm with.
1: So do you think that you're deserving of your hun?
2: Sit back and enjoy. It's Why.
3: Bitch,

0: As a wise man once said,
1: it's a sunny day and everybody's feeling okay.
0: Heat has entered the city. Why?

0: This is what you missed on The Way Up.
1: Last night it was raining like crazy. And a thought just crossed my mind. I'm concerned about you gents. Because why don't you guys wear pajamas? What is your issue with pajamas?
2: A two-piece yoklala. That's a bit serious. As I'm a daughter, what man do you take seriously with a two-piece yoklala?
1: A man that wears pajamas for me is a man that is serious about life. He's serious about business. He's ambitious. He's a go-getter.
2: He's a yo-getter because he's sweet. That's what he is. Let me tell you something, Leah. A tank top and a PVD is fine enough. If you want to be dramatic, go and get a Vasco da Gama.
3: Me, I don't wear pajamas. 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
1: A man that wears pajamas is a CEO. He's a businessman. He's a man with a plan.
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0: 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Why dominate the crowd? Because we don't just talk trends. Why invites you into the conversation and hands you the mic? 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

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Shoo, shoo, shoo. How about you? What would you?

If you're happy and you know it, don't hold back. Turn it up with Sinaye. This is Happy Hour. Step into the group chat. Tap into trending chats that get you talking and get the game plan on all things hot on your screen. Sinaye keeps you entertained for the happiest hour of your day, where the vibes hit harder than the traffic. 6 to 7 p.m. Monday to Friday with Sinaye. Let's get happy. This is Happy Hour. Your perfect frequency. Wow.

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3: Skin.
4: Sprawl up, went petty. 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
3: Yeah.
4: I'm petty.

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1: Nadia,

0: don't know what it is, but I feel like this Thursday feels like a Friday. You know? I think that's why they call it Pooza Thursday, because it feels like we are already in the weekend. In the background, DJ Jaivani. This one is called Ubushabetu here on Y. Good morning, Wires. Hello. We are back, ready to wake you up this morning all the way till 9 a.m. Welcome to it. It is The Way Up here on Y. Waking you up this morning are your faves. Once again, myself, Nia Brown, and OK Wasabi. The whole team is ready to make sure you've got a great start to your day on this fake Friday, I guess we could call it. It's all about good vibes, good energy, good music, great conversations, lots of laughs. So if you're looking for just that extra bit of spice, some good vibes this morning, you've definitely come to the right place. Starting it off with top trending topics. That's what we're going to fill you in on in the next few moments in Half Past Trends, is what is everyone talking about on social media this morning? I love it on social media when things trend from like real life stories. You know, there's like things that are headlines from the news, and that's fine. We need to hear about those. We talk about those. But when people start sharing personal experiences and that's the thing that goes trending, that's what I love the most. There's a case, there's a situation, there's a conversation happening on social media from someone's personal experience. I'm going to give you the lowdown, the tea, in the next couple of moments. Stick around for that. Good morning, Wires.
1: This is what you missed on The Way Up.
0: To friends and

0: family of mine who will be invited to my wedding one day. If you think that you're going to overdo it at the open bar, don't come to my wedding.
1: So close it then.
0: Weddings are not for you to go and lose yourself.
1: And guests, you need to know your place also, because don't talk to me for more than 2 minutes. Wow, so proud of you guys. No. You'll send us that message later.
2: You will not be allowed into my wedding venue if you don't adhere to the color scheme. If it's windy on the day, get a windbreaker that's the same color as the theme.
1: Yes.
2: Don't come in black when I ask for burgundy.
1: Yes.
2: Don't do that. I hate that.
3: One rule I want is no advices. No advices. I'm not trying to hear that marriage is hard. I'm not trying to hear that. Not in my wedding.
2: I will have a gong at my wedding for when someone goes over time. Yeah. 2 minute timers for every speech.
1: Yes.
2: If you start to go on, you're going to hear gong.
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6: Ladies and gentlemen, boys and girls, she's a digital marketing powerhouse, a former pageant queen, a hockey player who knows a thing or two about, you know, fighting for her place, and most importantly, she is a new mom.
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Astro. Yeah. Sun is down, freezing cold.

Yeah. I tried to show him. Yeah. Yeah. Yeah. Yeah. Yeah. Gone on you with the pick and roll. Younger flame, he in sickle mode.

0: It's Travis Scott. This one is called Sicko Mode here on Y. Here's what the peoples are talking about on the socials this morning.
1: Here are the stories you need to know right now.
2: When last did you speak to him?
3: I just arrived.
4: But it's Kalangana.
5: Unemployment is increasing, but increasing at a decreasing rate.
6: Take a seat. Welcome to you. Honorable member, proceed.
0: So, there's a very interesting conversation happening on X at the moment. At Bambata H underscore tweeted a personal thing that's happening. And so people are kind of conversing and having conversation around that. He says, the hood is not a real place. The guy impregnated a girl around and he rejected the baby. The mother side said, no problem, and went on to register him at a Sangoma operational system. He is now blind. The comments are going off. Some people are making jokes about the situation. Others are very concerned. There's a lot of people asking, what exactly is a Sangoma operational system? Does that exist? What is that? So let me head on over to the comment section and let you know what, you know, people are saying over there. Atoni Mgoma said he didn't want to see the baby, so they said he ain't gonna see nothing else. At Mello Stardust tweeted, my cousin's baby daddy died after my aunt asked him twice. Uguti, is he 100% sure about his denial? We need to have a conversation about whether witchcraft is real.
7: Me, I believe it, Nia.
0: I don't believe that witchcraft is real. I believe if you believe witchcraft is real, then the witchcraft is going to happen to you. But if you don't believe this thing is real, I don't think anyone has the power to, like, through witchcraft, make you blind or kill you or make you break up with someone. I don't know.
7: That's if you don't really believe. Like, yeah, maybe I believe, but if you don't believe it, it can affect you. But trust me, these things happen. Yeah.
0: Because how is it, like, what's the difference between something being witchcraft and it just being like life?
7: Yeah.
0: You know what I'm saying?
7: Like a coincidence.
0: I say this from experience, because there was a time when I got into 3 car accidents in the span of like 2 years. And I was like,
7: No.
0: They were just accidents. They were exactly that. Accidents happen all the time.
7: No, trust me. Do you know we're still fighting this white genocide thing?
0: Can't believe that this is still a conversation.
7: It's still a conversation.
0: Boring.
7: We're still talking about it. Apparently, we have a new ambassador, a South African new ambassador to Washington, who has personally decided to challenge Donald Trump's assertion that there is a genocide against white Afrikaners. He is a born Afrikaner himself.
0: Yep.
7: And whenever they talk about this thing recently, he's like, is he talking about us? Apparently, his response to Trump is blunt. He said the notion of mass attack on white Afrikaans minority in South Africa does not exist. He tells BBC, adding that his identity gave him the legitimacy to say so because he himself is born Afrikaner.
0: Yep.
7: Mr. Mayor was one of the chief mediators to end white minority rule known as apartheid in South Africa in 1990. So he actually is talking about something he know. He was appointed ambassador to the U.S. in April after diplomatic relations between U.S. and South Africa soured. So he's still fighting it, you know, himself. And he just
0: What's
7: came
0: his name?
7: Out. Mr. Mayor. Andre Mayor, I think. I'm trying
0: Mr.
7: to find his...
0: Andre Mayor.
7: Mm.
0: Woo! That's a South African.
7: He's Afrikaans himself.
0: He's Afrikaans himself.
7: So, yeah.
0: That's a South African. That is someone that is going to the United States and saying, guys, this is not a real thing. Look, I'm also Afrikaans and I know there's no white genocide happening in the country. And I feel like if more people like him speak out, the message will get out there.
7: It's Rolf Meyer, actually. Shout out to him.
0: Rolf Meyer.
7: Rolf. R-O-E-L-F.
0: Rolf Meyer.
7: Yes.
0: His name is Rolf.
7: Rolf Meyer.
0: His surname is Meyer.
7: So he's an Afrikaans person himself.
0: Yeah,
7: like. So if you don't believe

0: Afrikaans people, then I get angst. You have an agenda against South Africa.
1: I really don't think that this white genocide rumor is going to go very far, to be quite honest. I think there's a lot of hype around it right now, and it'll probably keep coming back every couple of months or so. But I don't think that is going to have any kind of real impact, because I think ourselves as South Africans, of all races, of all traditions and tribes, as well as the general global community, can see that this is not a real thing. So I don't think it's going to go very far.
0: Nope.
1: Also, you know, I was thinking to myself the other day, what is the point of spreading the white genocide rumor? Like, what's the end goal?
0: We can get into many conspiracy theories there. I feel like Elon also peddled it, allegedly. I feel like because of
1: Because he wants to do Starlink in South Africa.
0: Yeah. The AfriForum also maybe peddled it because they want action against ANC. Maybe they're not happy. There's a lot of
1: things. They want to rule the country again.
0: There's a lot of things we can get into that people are saying it's just theories, but a lot of people had to benefit from it.
1: It seems that way. It seems that way. Main story coming up in the next few, as well as your traffic. Keep it locked.

0: Wasabi, how much do you think a newborn baby weighs? If you were to just guess.
1: Let's say, okay, so I'm just calculating from Isagalempupu and comparing it. Maybe 2 kgs worth of sugar. Yeah. You know, 2 kgs.
0: You think a baby, newborn baby, could be about 2 kgs?
1: If not 1.5.
0: Okay.
1: Yeah.
0: All right. There's a baby that was recently born that has shattered newborn records. Let's fill you in on that main story when we come back. For now, let's head on over to your traffic. We can
2: do traffic. Jamming in traffic with Y.
1: Yeah, go! I should be in traffic. 5:41, let's check out what's happening on the roads. Not much happening yet, but here's what you can expect on your route this morning. I'll start from Pretoria on the N1 southbound. I see lane restrictions there between the N4 Bakwena Highway and Tsifako Makgato Drive. Moving on now down to Sandton, more restrictions between Grayston Drive and Alice Lane, so you should be cautious over there. Let's head on over now to Melrose. Traffic lights are not working at Apple Oaklands Road. Now, before we, I see traffic lights not working at Robert Bruce Road, and then finally, I'll end off in Lone Hill, where traffic lights are not working there at Lackland Road. Now, if you're looking for instant traffic updates, be sure to follow us at YFM Traffic. For Y Traffic, it's Wasabi.

0: It's music by Lucille Slay. This one is called Step here on a Y. Let's tell you this incredible story of this baby who has just been born but is already breaking records.
1: Hear the stories you need to know right now.
2: When last did you speak to him?
3: I just arrived.
4: Unemployment is increasing, but increasing at a decreasing rate.
5: Take a seat. We'll come to you. Honorable member, proceed.
0: All right, so there's a baby that's just been born at Life Beacon Bay Hospital in East London. His name is Izimake. And I asked earlier on, Wasabi, what you think a baby weighs when they are newly born. You said about 2 kgs.
6: 2 kgs, yeah.
0: Typically, a newborn baby will weigh around 3.4 kilograms. Mm-hmm, but Izimake said, absolutely not. I'm coming in and I'm coming in with a bang. Mm-hmm. He was born weighing 6.37 kilograms at birth.
6: He ate his twin.
0: That's what I'm thinking. Mm-hmm. 100%. Because there's no way.
6: Twice the average size.
0: Yes. Twice the average size of a newborn baby.
6: And the mother's still fine.
0: Everyone is okay. Everyone is healthy. And the hospital is saying that this is, you know, a record in their maternity ward.
6: Yeah, now that's a huge baby.
0: That's a big baby. I don't know, but there aren't any pictures available because I would have loved to see what he looks like and, you know, what mom looks like, how big he is. But yeah, I mean, this is just incredible.
6: I'm sure he's walking already.
0: He must be. He's eating a delicious steak right now. For context, the heaviest baby ever reliably recorded in medical history weighed 10.2 kilograms. And he was born in the United States.
6: That was someone
0: That's a person.
6: Themselves. Yeah,
0: that's
6: a person.
0: Yeah, yeah.
6: That was someone getting reborn.
0: Yeah.
6: 10 kgs.
0: Reincarnation immediately. There's no way. It's insane. All right, so that's your main story for this morning. Let's play you this one. One of my favorite songs by her. It's Tinashe. It's called Pretend. Enjoy.
7: Yeah, it's almost like can't nobody do it quite like I do it right. Give it to you how you live.

Winter was cute, but a new bombshell has entered the villa. And Uyashisa. Why?

0: Wait, Tweezy, are you over?
1: So if I die, I pray to God he bring me back to sin dope. Sin dope, 9/11 rims.
0: I started in 2013.
2: What?
0: Devils came out in 2014.
2: Wait. We're just not gonna move past that. But Bruce said I started in 2013. But Levels came out in 2014. What do you mean in your first year? In your first year, I'm just producing.
0: What? Okay, actually, it wasn't my first year producing.
2: So yeah, obviously,
0: producing
2: yes.
0: In 2008, but I got into the industry 2013.
2: Okay.
0: So my goals and I started locking in 2013, and then we started working on the Levels project from then up until 2014 upon release. Yeah, well, then that was my actual break into the industry.
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0: Oh my goodness, when was the last time you heard this banger? Tyler, I See You. It's called Bella Chow here on Y. Top of the hour, let's head on over to your news and traffic.
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5: Stories making headlines. Zimbabwean businessman who threatened women at a restaurant in Sandton is due back in court. And co-pilot attempts to stab pilot in the air in Dubai. A very good morning. I'm Lindiwe Mbanza. Zimbabwean national and businessman Lawrence Mudziganyama, who threatened to murder women.

0: it's but one element, and there may be other elements that we need to pursue. Hence, we will continue to investigate, because I will reiterate what I said earlier, we don't want to go to court and come back to investigate. We want to investigate and go to court, present our case before the court, and get the conviction. I think we have been accused many a times that out of the persons that we have arrested, that we have taken to court, how many of those translate in conviction?
1: In other news, COSATU is calling on Parliament to fast-track a 10 billion rand fuel price relief package, warning that workers and commuters are facing mounting cost of living pressures. The Labour Federation says the second special appropriation bill would channel the money to the Central Energy Fund's Equalization Fund to cushion consumers from soaring international oil prices. Now, Brent crude has risen from around 75 to more than $115 a barrel, with a further fuel increase of at least 2.50 rand a litre projected for October. The union's parliamentary coordinator, Matthew Poss, says urgent action is needed to ease transport and food costs.
2: This is not just a fuel price issue. It is a cost of living crisis. Workers spend up to 30% of their wages on transport. A 2 to 3 rand per litre hike wipes out wage increases. It pushes taxi and bus fares up and threatens to make food even more expensive for working class families. It takes money that we cannot spare out of the economy. Increases in the fuel price over the past few months as a result of the war have pushed inflation beyond the Reserve Bank's target range, thus sparking repo rate hikes. This has plunged millions of workers deeper into debt and suffocated already weak economic growth. It has been a major cause of the rise in unemployment over the past two quarters.
1: Moving further afield, passengers on a flight from Dubai to Israel narrowly escaped death after a co-pilot allegedly attempted to stab the pilot while the plane was in the air. Passengers and crew reportedly rushed into the cockpit and overpowered the co-pilot, sending the aircraft plunging nearly 14,000 feet in less than 30 seconds. Officials say a second pair of pilots who were on board managed to regain control and land the aircraft safely in Saudi Arabia. Recapping your top story this hour. Zimbabwe national and businessman Lawrence Mutsikanyama, who threatened to murder women at a restaurant in Sandton, is due back in court. Do follow us on X and on Instagram at YFM for Y News. I'm Lindiwe Mbanza.
3: 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Jamming in traffic with Y.
4: It's time for the traffic.
5: 6:04, let's see what's happening on the streets. I start off on the N1 northbound. Let's see a stationary vehicle there right before Golden Highway. Moving on to Boksburg on 17 eastbound. Expect some roadworks and restrictions towards the R21 roundabout road. You can expect delays there at the M2 Haldenates interchange during peak travel times. Lapa Krugersdorp, I see roadworks and traffic restrictions towards the N14 highway. Traffic lights are not working there at Church Street at Witkoppen Road. And then finally, I'll end off in four ways, but traffic lights are not working at Uranium Street. Now, if you're looking for instant traffic updates, be sure to follow us at YFM Traffic for Y Traffic. So, Wasabi.
6: 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That's coming up in the next few moments. Good morning, Wires.
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0: You know, you listen to a song like this and you're like, oh, it's such a shame that Rick Ross hasn't released music in a long while.
1: Yeah.
0: What a shame, because this was an era. Drake, Chrisette Michelle is on this one as well. It's called Ashton Martin Music.
1: Yeah, it just reminded me, Ross actually dropped the album, but no one cared this year.
0: He did.
1: He did drop the album.
0: Oh, I didn't know that. Probably because
1: there's no Drake.
0: It's not the same.
1: It's not the same.
0: It's just not the same. If you can't keep up with the times, it's going to be very difficult for us to remember that you dropped an album. Let's get into Who's Got Next.
2: Are you ready?
3: Two songs, one crowd.
2: Who's got next?
4: This is fun.
0: All right. Yesterday, the Nia Hive was awake. We were well. We were voting. We were doing the thing. But ultimately, the Wasabi Nation is the one that took it away. Let's see what happens this morning. Here's the category today.
5: The category is classic SA pop.
0: Classic SA pop. All right. So South African pop music is what we're looking for this morning. Okay. There's one song that for me immediately comes to mind. It is by one of the most incredible artists we've got in South Africa. And when she released this album, I think she changed the face of South African pop music forever. I'm choosing the one and only King Ta, Zabalaza.

0: Thandi Somaswai has such a special understanding of how to create incredible South African music. And I think that this is one of her best. That's my song choice this morning.
1: You know what, Nia? That's a good song. It's a very good song. But the song that I chose, and I know you're going to say you're not familiar with the song here, but for the rest of the South Africans, they're really real South Africans. You know, I'm about to take them back into their childhood with Amaqala.

0: I know this song.
1: Bread was 7 rand, Mia.
0: Yeah.
1: Apple Munch was still 50 cents.
0: Life was so simple back then.
1: We were eating Fox's snacks. Not these big. Chips are my cool.
0: Yeah. Life was so simple.
1: Life was so simple.
0: It was good. We were living our lives, listening to Zabalaza, dancing. The interesting thing for me is that, like, I don't know what Thandiswa was saying in this song, but that's why she's such an incredible artist. Mm. It's because even though I don't speak the language, I can relate to the music. I can feel it.
1: Yeah, but we are kopoloza.
0: See, I don't know what that means. And I don't need to know. I don't even know what Zabalaza means. But I can feel it in my spirit.
1: It means
0: that
1: I
0: this
1: persevere.
0: Is the song. It means?
1: I will persevere.
0: Oh, nice. Okay. Now I know. How many years later? Now I know. Send a voice note on the YAB. Which song do you want to hear this morning? Category is Classic SA Pop. Will you be voting for Zabalaza by Thandiswa Mazwai? Or do you want to hear Sipokazi with Amacala? Send that voice note on the YAB.
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1: It's Justin 99 or Justin 99. This one is called Everybody here on a Y. Which song are you voting for this morning? We've got a very nice category for you today. It is classic SA pop. I've chosen Zabalaza by Tanisa Mazwai. What's up? He's chosen Sibongazi Amacala. I am curious to see where the votes are going to this morning. Which one do you want to hear? Send a voice note on the Y app. Let's see.
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1: Morning.
3: Oh my gosh. Wasabi, I feel you, but I'm actually feeling Nia's song more this morning. So I'm going to go with the Nia Hive.
1: Zizo Zabalaza.
2: All right.
1: So wow.
2: Wrong vote.
1: What a song.
2: Success. I know you got me.
4: Good morning, good morning, good morning.
1: Morning. Nia
4: Brown. K Wasabi.
2: Trust me.
4: Hi. Sente Tamakala. Iguze guse. Hi. Over and out.
2: Over and out.
1: What does that mean?
2: Like.
1: Uteta Makala.
2: She's taking on discussions, fights.
1: Tribulations, trials,
2: until the day ends. From the morning.
1: Guze guze. Oh, guze guze means.
2: Until the day ends, until the sun sets.
1: Oh, that's why that song, Guze guze. It's like from morning to night.
2: Yes.
1: Wow, guys. I love learning new things. This is such a beautiful experience. Here's Mordecai Cabanga and Jay here on Y. Final votes coming up in the next few moments. Let us know which song you want to hear today. Is it Zabalaza or Amacala?

0: It's Mordecai, it's called Cabanga Nje here on Y. JJ's on this one as well. Classic SA pop, that's the category you're voting in this morning. And the songs you're voting for are my track selection, Zabalaza by Thandiswa Mzwai, or Wasabi's track selection, Sipokazi with Amacala. Let's take final votes and see which song is the winning song this morning.
1: Diamond Bongane.
2: Good morning, Nea. Good morning, Wasabi.
0: Good morning.
2: I don't want last to hear this favorite song of mine. Ageni mige ninko moza ke usoka ya sembuyele ka. 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
1: Ay, yakjel.
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0: Beautiful voice. I love it.
1: Duduzi.
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1: Over and out. Over and out.
0: Your energy is amazing.
1: Donald.
4: Useng bega makala. 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
1: Oza.
4: Seng komorosa. 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Seguse. Morning Wasabi. Morning Nia. Morning Ray.
0: Good morning.
4: This is Donald from Timbisa and I'm going with Wasabi.
0: Yep. Once again.
1: Yep.
0: Wasabi Nation takes it. All right, here it is. Sipokazi is called Amacala. Enjoy.

0: This is such an incredible song. I won't lie. It really is. I'm trying to understand what the story of the song is. Is she getting traditionally divorced?
1: Ooh, that's a good question, actually. It would need a professional caller to break it down, yeah. Someone who just ate mngqusho last night.
0: This, the sense that I'm getting is that, like, she's getting a professional, like, she's getting a divorce, like,
1: yes,
0: a traditional divorce.
1: Yeah.
0: And she's basically saying, like, oh, you know, he's telling me to send back the cows,
1: yeah,
0: and go home. Let's ask our producer who's Xhosa, Mihle.
1: She's a professional Xhosa also, yeah.
0: She is a professional Xhosa, yeah, as professional as it gets.
1: Yeah, yeah.
0: What's the message of the song? She takes on makala, oguze guse, which means we are arguing until the early mornings. Saying kamoloza and kamoloza, oguze guse. I assume, I really am not that deeply Xhosa.
2: Yeah.
0: I think it's like we're just tossing and turning into the
2: sure.
0: same things and going over and over it. And then,
2: but is she getting a traditional divorce?
0: Yeah, Nyahamba is I'm leaving. I'm leaving.
2: Oh,
0: Nyahamba.
2: She's
0: yeah.
2: leaving.
0: Nyahamba.
2: She's sending back
0: she's
2: the cows.
0: Leaving. Yeah, she's leaving her marital home and
1: yeah.
0: she's going home.
1: See, told you, professional Xhosa. She got her Xhosa degree in the 90s.
0: I know she did.
1: Yeah, she got her,
0: I know she did. A
1: yeah,
0: professional.
1: Xhosa.
0: An absolute professional. All right, let's head on over to your headlines. Take a quick look at your sports as well.
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0: Zimbabwean national and businessman Lawrence Mudziganyama, who threatened to murder women at a certain restaurant, is due back in court. And passengers on a flight from Dubai to Israel narrowly escaped death after a co-pilot allegedly attempted to stab the pilot while the plane was in the air. I'll have more on these and other stories at the top of the hour, but for now, here's Ray with your sports.
1: The main event. Why Sports, kicking straight into the heart of the action.
2: A new month brings forward a sunny day. A very good morning to you on your first update of October. We'll start it off with a bit of football. On the occasion of their 500th competitive game, Relebohile Mofokeng was the star of the show as Bafana Bafana thrashed Eritrea 5-0 in Egypt yesterday to make it 2 wins from 2 in their 2027 AFCON qualifying campaign. The 21-year-old, who came through the London Pirates Academy and now plays in Belgium for USG, scored twice, opening the scoring in the 19th minute after being played through by Ozwan Apollos before producing a brilliant solo effort in first half stoppage time. South Africa had to reshuffle their midfield after Teboho Mokoena missed out through injury and Batusi Albas was forced off early, but they continue to dominate with Sphephelo Sithole, Ikram Reyners and Luther Singh adding further goals after the break. The result keeps Sipho Mosimane's side top of their qualifying group with a perfect 6 points from 6 and a friendly against Egypt next on Sunday before they return to AFCON qualifying later on in the campaign. It's been a very positive start for Coach Jingles.
3: I'm happy that we won. That's more important. 2 games, get 6 points and 3 goals if possible. Yeah, good performance from our boys, and they showed respect also. They showed respect to the opponents and play proper football.
2: To tennis matters now, where American player Emma Navarro says that she's going to sit out the remainder of the 2026 season as she continues to recover from health issues that have affected her for the past 3 years. The world number 24 was diagnosed with relative energy deficiency in sports, or REDS, last year, as well as Hashimoto's hypothyroidism after doctors found that she had been underfueling her body for years. Despite those struggles, Navarro enjoyed a strong season so far, winning in Strasbourg, reaching the final in Nottingham and making the US Open quarterfinals, but she says that she only recently felt able to compete without the physical toll overwhelming her. The 25-year-old says that she's gained weight, energy and a better quality of life through improved nutrition and treatment, and is going to use the rest of this year to fine-tune her medication and nutrition before targeting a return at next year's Australian Open. That is it for your first update of the morning. Stay tuned for your next one coming up at 7:30 for Why Sports on the app. It's Ray Chalant.
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0: It's Gemini Major. This one is called Seven Seas here on Y. We're switching things up this week. I don't know if you've heard, but we are doing things a little bit differently on the way up. Since the kids are on school holidays, we are changing Junior Jukebox. It's no longer that. We are now calling it Senior Jukebox, where the grown-ups get to request their favorite song. So you can send a voice note on the Y app and request any song you'd like to hear. Send that voice note and let's head on over to your traffic, see what's happening on the roads.
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2: jamming in traffic with Y.
3: Didi Didi Island, Sukendelele.
4: It's time for the traffic.
5: 6:40. Let's see what's happening on the streets. I'll start from Pretoria on the R21 southbound, securing traffic south of Fountain Circle. So please be cautious while approaching. A crash on the N1 southbound after Gasfontein Road. Moving on to some roadworks and restrictions there towards the R21 roundabout road, Lape Boksburg. See via City Shri, Lape Linasia. More roadworks there between the N12 highway and Nirvana Drive. My traffic lights are spanning Lape Fridman Drive is Santon. And then finally, I'll end off in Randburg, where traffic lights are not working there, the N1 highway. Now, if you're looking for instant traffic updates, be sure to follow us at YFM Traffic for Y Traffic. It's Wasabi.
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1: 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Why? Winter was cute, but a new bombshell has entered the villa. And Uyashisa. Why?

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0: All right, to all the grown-ups and the seniors, if you want to hear your favorite song right here on the way up, all you had to do was send us a voice note on the Y app. Let us know which song you are requesting today. 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

to share with

0: It's such a weird feeling that I'm experiencing at the moment, because it's like, I don't know this song, but it also is familiar.
1: It's a 90s sound.
0: You know what I'm saying? Mm. Exactly. That's exactly what it is. Chris Walker, this one is called Giving You All My Love here on Y. A request coming through from Funiwe on Senior Jukebox. Thank you so much. If you would like to hear your favorite song, adults, grown-ups, send a voice note on the Y app, and we might be choosing your song to play tomorrow on Senior Jukebox. Wasabi is giving me an update on a story that I've actually been following for the past week. And the way that it has ended is insane. What's going on?
1: So there's a Tennessee death row inmate, Krista Pike, right? Mm. Her lawyer says she is still alive after receiving two lethal injections. Now, if you don't know who Krista Pike is,

0: It's a lady who was convicted for a murder that she did, right, in 95, I think.
1: Yes.
0: Gonja, why would you, I remember?
1: So the story that I heard with, is it Krista Pike?
0: Yeah, Krista Pike.
1: She was dating this guy. Mm-hmm. And she thought that one of her classmates was also dating this guy.
0: Okay.
1: So the guy was like cheating with this girl or whatever.
0: Sure.
1: But there was a third girl who was somehow involved in their relationship, right?
0: Sure.
1: Let's call the victim Anna. Now, Krista Pike thinks that Anna's dating the boyfriend. She's like, I'm not having that. So then Anna, so then Krista, the boyfriend and this other friend of Krista, of Krista's, mm-hmm. they decide we're going to lure this girl. And then we're going to kill her. They killed her. All three of them. But Krista was the one who was kind of like running the ship.
0: Mastermind, yeah.
1: And so this murder happened. And it was so sick of Krista because she actually kept a piece of the victim's skull.
0: What?
1: As a kind of a, like a souvenir of like, this is what I did. Look at me. And she was bragging about how she killed this poor girl who was not dating her boyfriend, not seeing her boyfriend, had nothing to do with her boyfriend. Like it was all false. And so she was then given death.
0: Penalty.
1: Yeah, death penalty.
0: And then bazamile injecting poison twice.
1: You're saying twice.
0: And they
1: and
0: failed.
1: She's awake still.
0: It's not her time. It's not her time. Mama Mia again.
1: No, they can't leave it.
0: That means there's a greater power. There's a greater force at work here.
1: But she did something wrong. She killed someone unjustly. She received the death penalty. It must be seen through. They need to give her 4, 5, 6, 7, 8, 9, 10 injections if they have to.
0: I'm telling you, it's going to start being dangerous. Because now you are taunting the person who's keeping, the force that's keeping her alive. I don't know what it is.
1: But she shouldn't have killed someone to begin with.
0: I'm saying it's going to get to the level where they try to shoot her and the bullet will bounce off and hit the person.
1: No, don't leave her alone. She needs to pay for what she did.
0: Yeah, she did something horrible, Vele.
1: She did something horrible.
0: Two injections and Usapila. That's something else.
1: They must try again. They must keep trying until they get it right. What do you think they do? Wasabi says, leave this girl alone. She's meant to be alive. I'm saying she killed someone. She's gotten the death penalty. She's got to go. Send a voice note on the Y app. Let us know what you think about this one while we play you Iris Star, Last Heartbreak Song. Enjoy.

0: Sabi's just told us this crazy story of a woman named Krista Pike who was given the death penalty many, many years ago. And they tried to give her the lethal injection twice and it failed. She's still alive and breathing. What?
1: Zama Wenkosi, what do you think they should do? Should they continue giving her the injection or Mama Miege? Let her go free. I don't know. Zama?
2: Morning, way up team. Morning, wires. Mina, morning. I think God doesn't want this person in heaven. And even Satan doesn't want this person in hell because she's going to cause chaos in the afterlife. So that's why she's saved. Yo,
0: there's something very intense happening there.
1: Something blocking this whole thing. Flirts.
3: Morning, Nia. Okay, what's up? How are you guys doing? Flirts here out in the East End. I've been following this story myself. And I don't know if you guys saw yesterday, an hour before her injection was supposed to be done, the court kind of delayed it because they said they wanted to look into allegations that apparently at some point she brought up that she was abused as a kid. In many ways. So yesterday before, an hour just before, it was stopped and then somehow it went through after a couple of hours. So this goes to show you, Guti, it doesn't want to happen. The fact that it was stopped an hour before and when it was done still, she's still alive. Yeah, it's weird. I think Nami, they must look into this.
0: Yeah, this is scary, man.
1: Mm-hmm.
0: This is wild. This is wild. Because, again, I would say that we have to let the law take its course.
1: Yes.
0: She did something really horrible. I saw an interview of hers where she was saying, yeah, but, you know I did something bad, but I don't deserve to die. And in my mind, I was like, but you thought that this young girl deserved to die for thinking that she's dating your boyfriend, not for knowing, not for having proof, not for being absolutely certain that that's the case, for thinking, for suspecting you killed her.
1: But also the law, they were giving a penalty, like in sports. And they missed twice. So let the match continue.
0: So she must keep her bad energy on this planet?
1: Unfortunately, if Niabak Jovira 2 and Usapila, come on, guys.

0: is due back in court, and co-pilot attempts to stab pilot in the air in Dubai. A very good morning. I'm Lindiwe Mbanza. Zimbabwe national and businessman Lawrence Mudziganyama, who threatened to murder women at a Sandton restaurant, is due back in court. Mudziganyama was captured on video threatening women after one of them reportedly rejected his romantic advances. Now, subsequent to the wide circulation of the incident, Stain City has also terminated his lease while his company is under investigation. The businessman was released on warning and has since issued a public apology. Now, the Deputy National Commissioner, Dibelo Musigidi, reiterated that thorough investigation into the matter is underway.
1: For us to be sure and assured of all charges, what we see on the social media space, we go to court, is but one element, and there may be other elements that we need to pursue. Hence, we will continue to investigate, because I will reiterate what I said earlier, we don't want to go to court and come back to investigate. We want to investigate and go to court, present our case before the court and get the conviction. I think we have been accused many a times that out of the persons that we have arrested, that we have taken to court, how many of those translate in conviction?
0: In other news, COSATU is calling on Parliament to fast-track a 10 billion rand fuel price relief package, warning workers and commuters are facing mounting cost of living pressures. The Labour Federation says the second special appropriation bill would channel the money to the Central Energy Fund's Equalisation Fund to cushion consumers from the soaring international oil prices. Now, Brent crude oil has risen from around $75 to more than $115 a barrel, with a further fuel increase of at least 2.50 rand a litre projected for October. The union's parliamentary coordinator, Matthew Potts, says urgent action is needed to ease transport and food costs.
2: This is not just a fuel price issue. It is a cost of living crisis. Workers spend up to 30% of their wages on transport. A 2 to 3 rand per litre hike wipes out wage increases. It pushes taxi and bus fares up and threatens to make food even more expensive for working class families. It takes money that we cannot spare out of the economy. Increases in the fuel price over the past few months as a result of the war have pushed inflation beyond the Reserve Bank's target range, thus sparking repo rate hikes. This has plunged millions of workers deeper into debt and suffocated already weak economic growth. It has been a major cause of the rise in unemployment over the past two quarters.
0: Moving further afield, passengers on a flight from Dubai to Israel narrowly escaped death after a co-pilot allegedly attempted to stab the pilot while the plane was in the air. Passengers and crew reportedly rushed into the cockpit and overpowered the co-pilot, sending the aircraft plunging nearly 14,000 feet in less than 30 seconds. Officials say a second pair of pilots who were on board managed to regain control and land the aircraft safely in Saudi Arabia. Recapping your top story this hour, Zimbabwean businessman Lawrence Mudziganyama, who threatened to murder women at a restaurant in Sandton, is due back in the Randburg Magistrates Court. Do follow us on X and on Instagram at YFM for Y News. I'm Lindiwe Mbanza.
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4: Diri Diri Island, Sugandelel.
5: It's time for the traffic.
6: 7:05. Let's see what's happening on the streets.
7: I'll start off. Why are you shouting at us? What did we do?
6: Need to be awake for the traffic, man. I'll start off in Bedford View on the N12 R24 westbound. I see queuing traffic towards Gilulu's interchange. A stationary vehicle there on the N1 northbound off the Golden Highway, so please be cautious over there. Speaking of being cautious, I see a crash there on the N1 southbound off the Gasfontein Road. You can expect some roadworks there and delays towards the R21 roundabout road at Boksburg. See El Dorado Park, more roadworks between Hoof Street and Union Street. And then finally, I'll end off in Melrose, where traffic lights are not working there at Athol Oaklands Road. Now, if you're looking for instant traffic updates, be sure to follow us at YFM Traffic for our traffic. It's Wasabi.
7: You know, when we were growing up, there were all these like movies about boys and girls being popular. And for every popular girl or guy, there was also a nerdy girl or guy. And back then, it was like, if you were a nerd, it meant like you were into computers.
6: Yes.
7: And you wore glasses.
6: Yes.
7: And you didn't dress in the latest fashions and things like that. Do you think that the term nerdy or nerd has kind of changed over the past few years?
6: 100%. People aren't looked down upon for being nerds now.
7: Were you an urban

0: Big nerd. Big
1: I can
0: nerd.
1: See
0: but,
1: that.
0: But I was cool. I was a cool
1: You
0: nerd.
1: Were a cool
0: I
1: nerd.
0: Was one of the first people to turn around the perception of the word nerd.
1: No, you were not.
0: Ah, yo, in the being cool, being yo, near being cool.
1: Okay, let's talk more about that when we come back.
2: So you're a chill dude who prefers this sound.
3: Big dog, people is weed. Big dog, people is weed. Big dog, the bloody fed. Big dog, is it just for me?
2: But your girl, well, your girl prefers this kind of music. And I'm a gents jam to this.
3: And I be yelling out, gang, gang. Do you gang bang? Gang bang. I be outside with my gang gang.
2: So you can never win, right?
4: Right? Right?
2: Wrong. And we can tell you why. This is the frequency that moves you.

0: It's Kid X. It's called Auntie here on Why China Scars on this Why China Sky rather is on this one as well. I'm loving the fact that we are embracing our nerdy sides. I feel like as time has gone on, to be nerdy, to be a fan of something is no longer a weird thing. People don't look at you sideways and look at you weirdly when you've got an interest that is not necessarily popular. People actually appreciate the fact that you've got an interest. Like for me, I'm a big nerd for crocheting.
1: Okay.
0: I love it. There's moments where during the show, while you are listening to music, I'm looking at patterns on Pinterest. I'm looking at different things that I can crochet and make on Pinterest. Like that's what I love to do. That's what I love to look at. I could sit all day crocheting.
1: Yeah.
0: There are moments where on the Saturday morning, I will wake up at like 3 a.m. like I'm going to work. And then I'll crochet the entire day until the evening. So much fun. Another thing I'm a nerd about. Musicals. I love musicals. I love all kinds of musicals. I've just always been that girl. I think it's like since high school, we did a lot of musicals in high school. And I've decided that even at my big age, I'm no longer going to be embarrassed by the fact that I love musicals. I love it.
1: Nia, can you please, I'm warning you, please be careful because you're one interest away from becoming a Coco.
0: No. It's not even a go-go thing, though. That's what I'm saying. Neither of them are go-go things. These are
1: knitting
0: things
1: and musicals.
0: Of young people.
1: If you get a cat, it's done. Yeah.
2: Honestly, that's what you're missing.
1: Yeah. If you get a cat.
0: No, I wouldn't get a cat. I'm not a cat person. I'm a dog person. What I will say is that I do also collect teas.
2: Like different like types of tea.
0: Different types of tea.
2: I respect that. That's valid.
0: Like the other day, we went to a restaurant and they had imported teas. Ooh, oh my goodness. I like almost cried.
1: I was so excited.
0: Yes.
2: where was it? Where were the teas imported from?
0: I have no idea because I didn't actually order one. Our producer was the one ordering one. But the fact that they were imported and there were like different kinds of flavors. There was like berry, banana and, you know, apple or whatever. And I'm like, oh my gosh, I've never seen that combo before. But yes, I collect teas.
1: I was going to speak about my nerdy interests, but it seems like my nerdy interests are not as nerdy anymore.
0: Okay.
2: They're cool now.
0: Like, tell us and then we'll tell you whether they are.
1: Back in primary, it was so strange to go buy a picture magazine, which is called the comic book, right? For 80 Rand. I'm going to take you guys back. Where? At CNA.
2: Wow.
1: At CNA for 80 Rand, like a Marvel comic or stuff like that. And we'd buy them, obviously, after saving up, go to school, and when we're not doing any work, read the comics.
2: Yep.
1: And like, yo. And people were like, oh, that's strange.
0: Yeah.
1: You know, reading comics. Now, the highest grossing movie franchise of all time is
2: a comic.
1: Yeah, everyone loves comics. Even you, Nia, watched some Avengers movies.
0: Yeah, I have. But collecting comics, I would say, it's still a little bit nerdy.
1: You'd be surprised because people are still now into collecting comics.
0: Yeah.
1: Photography, film photography is also kind of cool now. Like, it's hipsterish.
0: But with the cameras you've got, it really is a nerdy thing. Because for most of us, it's like, oh, I've got two cameras.
1: Yeah.
0: You've got how many?
1: Probably two.

0: Yeah, 25 cameras, yeah, film cameras.
1: And you buy old school cameras.
0: From the 50s and 60s and 90s, yes, yes. Amazing. And you have to process the images. You only see them after a couple of days. It's an amazing nerdy interest of mine that I'll probably never give up.
1: Oh, I love that for you.
2: Do you have a, what's it called, that room that processes images?
0: A dark room. I want to get my own house first, then I'll get a dark room.
1: Nice. Yeah. Wow.
2: So gotta go all in.
1: Dedication.
2: Jeez. What random interest? I think I, recently, got into bird watching.
0: Oh, wow.
1: Really, Ray? Random. That's so cool. I've always wanted to do bird watching.
2: So I went to a botanical garden. I went to Amarantia, actually, a couple of weeks ago. And Amarantia's, I didn't have the binoculars. Amarantia is brilliant on a random weekend morning. And I just saw some birds and I was like, you know what, let me take some notes. So I got an app to track, you know, bird sounds and pictures.
1: That's
2: and
1: so
2: stuff.
1: Cool.
2: So yeah, I'm ordering binoculars, right? I've ordered binoculars. They're going to come in, I think, tomorrow, if not during the weekend. And then I'm going to just actually take this thing up a level and like do bird watching. Go to different botanical gardens, see a bird, be like, oh, okay, it's a, this not a hardy dog. Yeah.
0: That's a hardy dog.
1: I love that. I've always wanted to, you know, do bird watching just to see what it's all about. Oh, so exciting. See, we all have these nerdy interests. Share yours. We'd love to know what is one thing that you are just obsessed with, that you love, that you understand that most people won't think it's cool, but you think it's super cool. We want to know what that is. Send a voice note on the Y app. Let us know.
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0: same second time round. I ain't perfect, but I'll say that I'm real. If it's real, say how you feel.
1: We could've been, we could've been, we could've been.
2: It's music by Dave. This one is called Law of Attraction here on Why. As you get older, you start to realize that it is unnecessary to feel insecure about your interests.
3: Yes.
2: If you love collecting stamps, if you love collecting neon lights, if you love collecting books, if you love to crochet like I do, or collecting old cameras like Wasabi does, mm-hmm. or bird watching like Ray does, just do it.
3: Do it.
2: Because it makes you happy. Yes. We want to know what your nerdy interests are. What are you absolutely obsessed with? Send a voice note on the Y app. We're already getting some very interesting ones. We're going to play those for you later. But now let's head on over to the headlines and sports.
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5: Stories making headlines. Embattled Deputy National Commissioner Shedrick Sibiya will return to the Randburg Magistrates Court this morning on charges of rape and trafficking minors. And staying with the courts, controversial businessman Brown Mohodzi is expected back in the Johannesburg Magistrates Court, where arrangements for his trial date are expected to be discussed. I'll have more on these and other stories at the top of the hour, but for now, here's Ray with your sports.
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8: First up in your second update of the morning, we're starting off with your cricket. Australia signed off their ODI series against South Africa with a 47-run DLS victory at the JB Marks Oval in Potchefstroom, with Alex Carey's 74 helping the tourists post 322 for 9 before rain brought the chase to an early end. South Africa were 145 for 4 when play was abandoned, with Ryan Rickleton unbeaten on 71. But the hosts had already lost Tony DeZorzi to a hamstring injury and were behind the required rate. Carey was supported by Mitchell Marsh's 56, while South Africa's bowlers kept Australia from running away with the game, with Corbin Bosch taking 4 for 60 and Joel Coetzee claiming a 2 for 61. Xavier Bartlett and Adam Zampa then took 2 wickets each as Australia reduced South Africa to 145 for 4, securing a consolation win after the hosts had already clinched a 3-match series at the Wanderers. Skip Protea's captain, Themba Bavuma, who wasn't in action yesterday, reflected on the progress that they feel they've made as players in this series.
9: That we managed to go 2 up in the series, or the series itself that was looked after. So we had, I guess, that that luxury of just using this game to give other guys opportunity, but also to rest other guys for potentially what will come in the next coming weeks. I think the guys who come in as well, it's not a case of they're just filling in gaps. Obviously, with the World Cup looming, you know, a lot of the guys are looking to put up their hands and stake a claim for a place in the team. So it's never, I mean, we know we always call it a dead rubber, but it's never a dead rubber. There's always something that we're looking to achieve.
8: Both the Proteas and Australia now turn their attention to the upcoming test series, with Australia first scheduled to take on a CSA Invitation 11 in a 2-day warm-up before the opening test in Durban next Friday. To international football matters now, Cristiano Ronaldo has left Portugal's training camp in Denmark after coach Jorge Jesus confirmed the striker would again be left out of the starting lineup for tonight's Nations League clash. Ronaldo was an unused sub in Portugal's 2-1 victory over Norway last time out, and he departed the team hotel after speaking with Portuguese Football Federation president Pedro Proença, later saying that he would explain his reasons for leaving in due course. Jesus denied that there had been a rift, saying Ronaldo was understandably disappointed after being left on the bench, but insisted that there had been no incident between the pair. The coach also confirmed that Ronaldo had trained individually on Tuesday for physical mobility and strengthening rather than refusing to train, and that AC Milan striker Gonçalo Ramos was expected to start again against Denmark. The 41-year-old Ronaldo has said that this season will probably be his last in football, and he remains Portugal's record goalscorer and most capped player with 146 goals in 234 international appearances. That is it for your second update of the morning. Your last one is coming up at 8:30. For Y Sports on the web, it's Ray Chalant.
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0: It's Calvin Momo, Babalwa M. This one is called Sukakute here on Y. Let's head on over to your traffic and then we're going to take some voice notes. We've been
1: doing traffic. Jamming in traffic with Y.
2: Bidi Bidi Island, Sukendele.
3: It's time for the traffic.
4: 7:41, let's see what's happening on the streets. I'll start off in Melrose on the M1 northbound. I see slow-moving traffic towards Athol Oaklands Road. A crash right before Brakfontein Interchange at Upper Centurion if you're on the N14 eastbound. Moving on now to Sunning Hill on the N1 northbound, queuing traffic towards the Rivonia Road. As it is Shui, Lape Bedford View on the N12 R24 westbound, slow-moving traffic on both routes towards Kirulis Interchange. And you can expect some mainline congestion there on the N3 northbound right before the ramp to the M2. Now, if you're looking for instant traffic updates, be sure to follow us at Y from Traffic. For Y Traffic, it's Wasabi.
0: All right, let's take some voice notes.

0: Let's see what you're saying.
1: Flirts.
2: Morning, guys. Ray, Wasabi, Nia, how you guys doing? Flirts here. Please excuse my voice. Yo, guys, I'm obsessed with gardening. And it's so weird because when I was growing up, my stepfather used to wake me up in the AMs and make me help him with gardening, and I hated it. But once I got myself a big enough yard space, I started planting veggies from last year. All the veggies that you can ever think of, I've got in my yard, and I've been eating off those veggies. I haven't been in a veggie shop for the longest time, and I was very lucky to find a yard that already had lemon trees, peach trees, grape trees. And recently, I just went to Limpopo this past weekend. I brought myself a banana tree and an avo tree, which I've added on. And on top of that, it's not just the veggies. Even my lawn, I've got roses. I've got a lawn. I've got guys that help me with the lawn. But you'll find me down and dirty helping them out, cleaning my roses. Like, if you follow me online, you'll see how obsessed I am about my garden. I mean, I wake up every day in the morning before going to work. Even this morning, I do my walks, check my roses, see if everything's fine. So that's my obsession.
1: Wow. I like that.
0: I do love that. Love that for you.
1: That's actually dope. That's actually
0: very
1: dope.
0: Cool.
1: Ompile?
3: Guys, I'm obsessed with collecting books. I am a book addict. I love reading.
0: Mm-hmm.
3: I gift everyone books, including my kids. I am raising readers. Say hi.
4: Hi.
3: I am obsessed. Yeah, I am a book freak. Ompile, Joburg.
0: Do you know what? I understand the obsession with books because I've recently gotten into books as well. And I love it. So I get why you are obsessed with them. And also, I think it's such a great thing that you are teaching your children the same thing.
1: It's a great thing to teach your kids to read while they're still
0: there.
5: Yes, enjoy it. 100%. Cats. Wow. Spinning
0: Wow.
5: Okay, that's a strange
1: interest, but you know what? Car drifting is also very niche.
0: It is very niche, and I also think it's very cool. I think it's amazing the culture around car drifting, the skill that goes into car drifting. So yeah, I think that's very, very. I mean, I could never do it for myself because I don't like danger like some of you guys. But I think it's amazing what goes into being able to do that kind of thing. Thank you so much for sharing your interests, sharing the things that you're obsessed with. It's so cool.
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0: It's music by Gunna. This one is called Prodadem here on Y. Wasabi says he doesn't believe that anyone could be into musicals at all because you're just not a fan of them.
1: And I just want to say, Uguti, musicals are

0: very much of a sign ukuthi you're getting up there.
1: Getting up there how? Like getting older?
0: Yeah. Musicals, yeah. Who watches musicals?
1: I watch musicals. Me and a lot of people.
0: I don't know anyone. I've never heard anyone says my favorite genre of movies is musicals. Never.
1: That's my favorite genre of movie is musicals.
0: Never.
1: All right. Can you test me on it? Do you want to do like a quick test, like a challenge?
0: Let's do that, actually. Let's do that. I'm going to pull up a few of them. Let me see. Maybe two or three. Ne?
1: Okay.
0: Random ones. Because now I don't know much about musicals.
1: Yeah. You can just Google best top musical, musicals, top musicals, yeah. And then choose three, and then
0: You, I'm gonna play just a few seconds of it, and then you'll tell me where it's from.
1: Okay, let's do that in the next few.
2: It feels like the bank manager tells you to come in and take a seat. 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
1: Mia Brown and OK Wasabi are taking you all the way up on Y.
2: All right, Wasabi says that he wants to test my knowledge of musicals, yeah. Just how much I know them.
3: Yeah.
2: And love them. When I say that I'm a nerd for musicals, I'm saying that I've watched almost every single musical to exist. If
3: yes.
2: a movie is a musical, I've seen it. If it is on stage, in theater, I've probably seen it.
3: That's crazy.
2: So let's test it out. Let's
3: okay.
2: see.
3: I've got three musicals for you here, right?
2: Yeah.
3: I chose them at random. Now me, I've never seen this before in my life. I promise you.
2: Yeah.
3: But I'm going to play one and then you must tell me where it's from.
2: Okay.
3: You ready?
2: Yeah.
3: Musical number one.

0: This is very easy. This is, and I'm telling you, from Dream Girls.
1: Oh, Dream Girls, yes.
0: This is from Dream Girls.
1: Hudson.
0: Yeah.
1: Yes. Okay. Oh, okay. Impressive.
0: Easy. This
1: impressive.
0: Is one of the biggest musicals out there and one of my favorites.
1: And I didn't want to go too easy, so I didn't put any High School Musical on this list.
0: Oh, okay. Yeah. Because I would have known every single one there.
1: But okay, let's do musical number two. Maybe this.

0: first. This is from a movie called Connie and Carla.
1: Yeah, how do you know that?
0: It's a very old movie. I think it was released in the 2000s.
1: Yeah.
0: And it's basically about these two women who witness a murder and then they have to go into like witness protection.
1: Yeah.
0: But then they have to pretend to be drag queens so that the killers don't come after them. And so they perform at this bar or this club as yeah. drag queens. And yeah, it's just like a fun, beautiful movie celebrating the LGBTQIA community.

0: I chose this at random. I didn't think you would even know this.
1: No, I know this one.
0: This is such a random movie.
1: I know this
0: one. Okay, the third one. Hopefully the third one confuses you.
2: Start at the very beginning. A very good place to start. When you read, you begin with
3: A, B, C.
2: When you sing, you begin.
1: I got it.

0: dough.
1: Okay, this is from The Sound of Music. The original The Sound of Music.
2: Okay. Yeah, I know, Nia.
1: This one I know from school, because when we had one of the shows that we did, the theater shows that we did,
2: yeah.
1: This was one

0: to be discussed. This follows the dismissal of his latest bail application, with the court finding that he remained a flight risk. YNews reporter Lebandashe has more on this story.
1: Alleged political fixer Bran Mokgosi returns to court this morning after magistrate Annelies Tlaabien denied his latest bid for bail last Tuesday. Mokgosi had brought the application on new facts, including a new residential address in Mahikeng and an alternative address in Johannesburg. But Tlaabien found that the addresses did not constitute new facts and says concerns about Mokgosi's ability to provide a reliable address remained. Mokgosi faces charges including unlawful possession of a firearm and ammunition, discharging a firearm in a built-up area, defeating, obstructing the administration of justice, and perjury. The charges stem from a November 2025 shooting in Vosloorus, which the state alleges was staged by Mokgosi. He has been in custody since his arrest in May. Today's proceedings are expected to focus on arrangements for a trial date. For Y News, I am Lebohang Dashe in Johannesburg.
0: Moving further afield, police in Zimbabwe are investigating a helicopter crash that killed six people in the Marondera rural area east of Harare. The aircraft crash at around 5 p.m. yesterday, with four passengers and two pilots on board, and there were no survivors. Among those killed was prominent Zimbabwean businessman Wicknell Shivayo and his wife. Authorities say further details, including the formal identification of all the victims, are expected as investigations continue. Recapping your top story this hour. Embattled Deputy National Commissioner Shadrack Sibiya will return to the Randburg Magistrates Court this morning on charges of rape and trafficking minors. Do follow us on X and on Instagram at YFM. For Y News, I'm Lindiwe Mbanza.
2: Even through traffic, jamming in traffic with Y.
3: Yeah, go! 804, let's see what's happening on the streets. I'll start off on the R21 southbound. Let's see a stationary vehicle there at the ramp to Griffiths Road. A crash right before the N12 highway merge there at Edenvale on the R24 westbound. Moving on to Bramfontein, I see queue in traffic towards Carr Street. To see another crash there on the N4 Malahleni exit. It's causing heavy delays, so please be cautious over there. You can expect some queuing traffic towards the Rivonia Road, Lape Sunning Hill on the N1 northbound, and some mainline congestion on the N3 northbound before the ramp to M2. Now, if you're looking for instant traffic updates, be sure to follow us at YFM Traffic for Y Traffic. It's Wasabi.
4: In the next few moments, we have got a huge announcement to make. You could be walking away with something super, super cool. Stick around.
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1: It's a sunny day, and everybody is feeling okay.
0: Heat has entered the city. Why?

Waking you up this morning, music by Umuti as well as Black Diamond. This one is called Wars Are My Love here on Y. I did mention earlier on that we've got a major announcement to make this morning, and you could be walking away a winner. This coffee break could be yours. The 10:01 moment is brought to you by Nespresso, because everyone deserves a moment to savor. 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

0: Let's find out whether you are a winner with Nespresso this morning. 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
5: 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All the hits, all the time.

0: So the government elections are, local government elections are around the corner. And there's quite a bit of panic from what I've seen on social media. Lots of people still asking the age-old question, which party do we vote for?
1: Yes.
0: Right? We've seen political parties campaigning like crazy, going into people's homes, giving them loaves of bread. We've seen political parties paddling or swimming in sewage water or large potholes. We've seen all kinds of marketing tactics to try to get our attention. Political parties have been fighting to get our vote. But there's a lot that is still happening. There's a lot that we can expect to see when it comes to the local government election. So let's talk about some of those things and let's get an idea of where South Africans are at when it comes to this. Because right now I feel like balance. Nope. We're not balanced. A lot of us still don't know which direction we're going to go into. So joining us this morning to help us break down the latest when it comes to election season is political commentator and podcaster Itumeleng Mpofu. Itumeleng, good morning.
2: Good morning. Good morning to you and good morning to the listeners.
0: Thank you so much for joining us on the show this morning. Let's start off here, right? The ANC and the IEC has been in the news quite a bit recently. Can you just break down for us exactly what has happened so far? Where does the relationship stand? Because from what I understand, the ANC royally messed up when it came to submitting candidates for the IEC. But is that the case? What happened?
2: I think you went straight for the uppercut. This is one of the blunders that we have right now in our political system, and I think it sums up the rule of the ANC for the past 30-something years.
0: Yeah.
2: And what it sums up is inefficiency, and what it sums up is incompetence, because that's exactly what happened in the ANC. What happens is that IEC requires you to register all the candidates that are running. So in order for a candidate to be recognized as a candidate, no matter it's a mayor, it's a councillor, it's whatever, they have to go via the IEC. Now, the ANC failed to submit everything in time. They submitted late, like a student who has an assignment that's due at 4 p.m., and then they only start running and scrambling to submit. And through that, they found out that some candidates it didn't go through. So those candidates are no longer running.
0: So they're not going to appear on the ballot paper?
2: Yes, if you think of it, who have we seen so far for the ANC running for the mayor of Johannesburg and all of that? Because initially we were told it was going to be Frank Tshigane. Frank Tshigane is nowhere to be seen in the ballot papers. And that's not only a blunder in Gauteng, it's a blunder that's happening in the Eastern Cape, where communities have selected who they want to represent. But the ANC failed to submit in time, and therefore those people are not on the ballot.
0: This is more messed up than I realized, because, okay, can't they just talk to the IEC and say, guys, we made a mistake, please, man, help us out, is it too late?
2: That's why I'm saying you went for the uppercut. Because how it works is that there's a deadline in which every political party must submit. And they're given this deadline way beforehand. Political parties have about a year to 6 months to submit to the IEC and have conversations. Now, for them, it was on the last day. And because it didn't go through and they failed, they then took the IEC to court to say the IEC is refusing to accept our documents later on after the effect. Of which the IEC is saying these are the rules and regulations that everyone has to run by. We have closing time and you missed the closing time. So they've been in court and they lost, which means they have no other option but to accept that they will not have candidates in some places. And key places, by the way.
0: Yeah.
2: That's why I say this sums up inefficiency. This sums up.

0: Literally, it's like the last kick of a dying horse, but in a very painful way, and in a way that summarizes what you've been doing throughout.
1: Exactly.
2: So, are other parties, maybe smaller parties, celebrating about this mishap happening? Does this give them a better chance?
0: Yes, it is a victory for some political parties, especially political parties that knew that they stand a position to, and maybe the ANC dominates in that area. Those political parties are definitely celebrating that their candidate will definitely be the only one that's running to the front.
1: All right, so it's also been reported that our 2026 local government elections are shaping up to be one of the fiercest contests ever, right? The IEC is recording a 43% increase in candidate nominations compared to 2021. What is the reason behind this very significant increase of candidates?
0: No, I think we are misinterpreting that stat, because that stat does not mean that South Africans are now actively participating. It does not mean that South Africans are now voting. It just means that more political parties are present, and those political parties have put their foot forward that they want to lead. We could celebrate that and say this is the maturity and the beauty of democracy, where everyone in society could be represented. But it also has its downsides, where it means that the country is divided. It means that we have a plethora of views, and we don't know where that could lead in future. But for celebrating it in the context of democracy, definitely it is that. But it does not mean South Africans are now actively voting.
1: Got you. Okay.
2: That actually makes sense.
1: Yeah.
2: Now, is having so many candidates ultimately a good thing for democracy because it gives voters more choice, or could it create confusion for citizens?
1: It's confusing. I find it confusing. I don't want to lie, guys.
0: Exactly. I think that's what I'm saying, that it is good to have many candidates, but I think we ought to start introducing a system that requires us to limit how many people we can have running at the top. Maybe we could have only the top five people, or maybe the top seven, so that we vote for those people. Now you have all South African votes scattered across all these different political parties. And in the maturity of our democracy, we celebrate it, but essentially what you are going to get is more and more coalition government everywhere. And if we've seen, coalition is only celebrated in the theory of democracy, but in reality, we are suffering, we're struggling because we have unstable government. The whole of Johannesburg traffic lights are not working. There's squabbles on which political party we're supposed to fix, we're supposed to do this. Whereas back in the days, we knew who to hold accountable for something like that.
1: Well, this is going to be another interesting one. But as we enter, you know, the final stretch before we get to the local government elections, what do we as voters need to be paying attention to? Is there anything in particular that we need to be looking out for, or things that we can expect as a last-ditch effort from these political parties?
0: What happens is that political parties are very desperate. I'm very skeptical when it comes to looking at political parties and their manifestos, and we use that as our voting tool. What we've learned is that these political parties, they only talk and they never get to do what they talk about.
1: Yeah.
0: So the only lens of judgment that we have is through the conduct of the leaders of these political parties over a period of time. And then you ought to ask yourself, does the conduct of these people align with my conduct? Do the things they say in public, do I stand for that? Yesterday, we had a trending video of a politician who was talking about polls and polls and strippers. You ought to ask yourself, do I align with that? Does it make sense to me? And if you like that, then go vote for them.
1: That's a great way to look at it, because again, I'm not going to look at 101 manifestos from 101 different political parties. That just sounds like a lot of work to do, but great way to look at it when we consider who we're going to vote for at the polls. Thank you so much, Itumeleng, for joining us once again. We know that this is what you love to talk about. You're constantly in conversation. Where do we follow you to hear more?
0: Find me on social media anyway, Itumeleng_Mbofu, and we are releasing new videos in the coming week of elections to take people through the process of voting and everything they need to know about these political parties.
1: Awesome. Thank you so much for joining us this morning. Have a great one.
0: Thank you.
1: There we have it. Yeah. I mean, it's for me, it's just interesting to see how everything is kind of panning out.
3: Yep.
1: With the ANC. It's very unfortunate that things have happened the way that they have.

0: have, but like Dumeleng is saying, this is a testament to what you guys have been doing the entire time that you've been in government.
1: Everything happens for a reason, and we're about to see the reason why after these elections.
0: It's just going to be so weird not being able to see ANC on the ballot.
1: Crazy,
0: right? That's going to be a first for many of us. Here's Jordan Adetuchi. This one is called Kehlani, the remix. Enjoy.

0: It's Jordan Adetuchi. This one is called Kehlani, the remix here on Y. Let's head on over to your headlines. Lindy is ready for you. And Ray, of course, is going to let you know what is happening in your sports.
1: Y News headlines.
2: Stories making headlines. A firearm handling charge has been added to embattled Deputy National Commissioner Shedrack Sibiya's case as he returned to the Randburg Magistrates Court this morning on charges of rape and trafficking minors. Staying with the court, controversial businessman Brown Mokgosi is expected back in the Johannesburg Magistrates Court, where arrangements for his trial date are expected to be discussed. I'll have more on these and other stories at the top of the hour. But for now, here's Ray with your sports.
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4: Why Sports, kicking straight into the heart of the action.
5: Yes, it's time for your last update of the morning. And we started off with a bit of football. South Africa's under-23 side begin their preparations for the 2028 Los Angeles Olympics with a pair of friendlies against Algeria, with coach Raymond Mdaka hoping the matches are going to provide a clearer picture of the team's direction. The first meeting takes place this afternoon at the Dr. Petrus Mulimela Stadium in Bloem, with kickoff scheduled for 3 p.m. as Mdaka works with a newly assembled squad after trimming down an initial group of players. He spoke about the process of trimming down and what it takes to select a side for this very stacked under-23 team.
6: It's one of the difficult challenges that we're facing, because there's no ways you'll have to do what we call a squad composition and balance it. You'll find that in one area you have got more than four players, but you cannot take the four players in one position on the basis that you want to balance the team. So we go deep into

0: to profiling in to say who can do best in that particular sport and in relation to who in terms of how we want to play. So it's a very good and very bad, difficult challenge, but I think it's something that they will always try to work on and make sure that we get the best combination that can be able to give us good results.
1: South Africa are looking to qualify for next year's Under-23 AFCON that takes place in Egypt, where the top two teams are going to earn Africa's places at the Olympics. But they must first negotiate a two-legged qualifier against Madagascar in November after Comoros withdrew from the preliminary round. Mdaka has also had to make changes to his squad, with Emil Witboy, Kieran Fortune, Waylon Reneker, Thato Sibiya and Khumule Mokekana unavailable, while Moses Mphegwane and Nhlanhla Gasa have been brought in to take the squad to 23 players. Running off with a bit of rugby, Sharks loose forward Pepsi Buthelezi is confident that his side can build on their strong opening win in the URC when they host defending champions Leinster at Kings Park this weekend. The Sharks began their campaign with a 41-24 bonus point win over the Ospreys, despite being without their Springbok contingent, which is a marked improvement from last season when they finished 10th and missed the playoffs. They now take on a Leinster side also missing several of its Irish internationals, with Buthelezi relishing the chance to test himself against their experienced loose forwards. He says that the Sharks have prepared well and are confident, while also acknowledging that there are still areas to improve after their opening victory, with their forwards already making an impact in attack through tries from Manu Chituka as well as Nick Hatton. And that is a wrap for your updates this morning. Catch your next set on Home Run from 3:30 in the afternoon. For Wise Sports on the app, it's Ray Chalant.
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0: It's music by Kwazi M. This one is called Kupelile here on Y. We've got AI requests coming up in the next few moments. Why do I feel like it's been a while since we've done AI requests?
1: It's been a long while,
0: but we're back. So if you are unfamiliar with what it is, AI requests is basically where you send us a voice note on the Y app and you tell us what kind of AI song you would like for us to create for you. Like, what kind of message do you want the AI song to send and who the message is for? Like, for example, if you want to tell, you know, your co-host that you really like the jacket they're wearing and you want to ask them to give you the jacket, then it would be that. You send a voice note saying that. We put it in the AI request generator. And then the song will come out saying, Wasabi, I like your jacket. Give it to me so I can go home.
1: And then if you want to send a request to say no, for any situation, you can send us a request saying no. No, I can't give you this jacket. Then we'll make that song also. So, I think it was 316. So nothing I'm going to request to him.
0: All right, so what AI song do you want us to create for you? Send a voice note on the My app. Let's send it over to your traffic. We can
2: do traffic. Jamming in traffic with Y.
1: Yeah, go! I'm in traffic. 8:41, time for your last traffic update of the morning. I'll start off in Bramfontein on the M1 northbound. I see a crash near Smith Street. A stationary vehicle there on the N1 southbound, right before the ramp to John Foster Drive. Let's head on over now to Centurion on the N14 eastbound. Slow moving traffic towards Brakfontein Interchange. City Streets, Lapa on the N1 southbound. I see another stationary vehicle there after the ramp from Olifantsfontein Road. A crash before the N12 highway merge at Edenvale R24, causing some delays, so please be cautious over there. And finally, another crash before the N4 Emalahleni exit, Lapipitori, on the N1 southbound. Now, if you're looking for instant traffic updates, be sure to follow us at YFM Traffic for Y Traffic. It's Wasabi.
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1: Have you
2: been waiting on that sunshine, but I think I need that
1: us too. Heat is on Y.

0: It's Jay-Z. This one is called Empire State of Mind. Alicia Keys is on this one as well. Do you know the artist that used to rap? Her name was Lil Mama.
1: Yes, did you hear
0: what she did when Jay-Z and Thingy were performing the song?
1: Very
0: at one award show.
1: Very crazy thing she did, which is going on stage.
0: She just went on stage.
1: Is she from New York?
0: She is from New York.
1: Then that's
0: what she says. She says she was feeling the song, the

0: passion, the emotion behind the song, and then she just randomly went on stage without being invited.
1: You know what? It's fine. I say it's fine. Yeah. Imagine if she wasn't from New York. That would be crazy.
0: I think it's crazy to go onto a stage where no one invited you to come on stage with Jay-Z and Alicia Keys.
1: Yeah, that was crazy.
0: Because that one move cost her her career.
1: It did.
0: It really did. Mm. All right, let's move on over to AI requests.
2: Nia Brown and OK Wasabi are taking you all the way up on Y.
0: All right, so here's the deal, right? We're asking you, is there an AI song that you would like to create for someone? What does the message, what do you want the song to say? And we asked you to send a voice note on the Y app and let us know which AI song you want us to create for you. We've got a voice note from Kagiso. Good morning.
3: Hi, YFM. It's Kagiso. The message that I want to send, I have so many messages that I want to send. However, I would say the one that comes to my mind right now is I just got out of a relationship, a long-term relationship. And it wasn't snogs or anything. It wasn't a messy breakup, you know. However, yeah, I think I'm still in that stage. It's the denial stage. I can't get over, like, what happened, Nyongento. So I would say the message that I have would be Usisi, Nyakulisa, Utanga Patanga Gatle, and I'm hoping that wherever you are, you're happy and you're loved the way you deserve. Nyabonga.
1: Tough one.
0: Ish.
1: Tough one.
0: This is a very difficult one. Breakups are never, ever easy.
1: Yeah.
0: And I think there's a lot that can be said about feeling this way a while after the breakup has already happened.
1: Yes.
0: You know those breakups where it just doesn't feel like things are getting better?
1: Mm.
0: So I completely sympathize with you. I know exactly what you're going through. You know, there's a lot of emotions and feelings that were involved, that are involved.
1: Yeah.
0: You know, sometimes you feel like this is the one that got away, but there's nothing you can do about it because she's moved on.
1: I feel like if a person has moved on, new lover, and it's finished, maybe you can get.
0: If someone you were dating is now dating someone new,
1: yes,
0: you must let them go.
1: Yeah,
0: absolutely not.
1: First of all, I'm not going to forgive the new things that have happened. You've made new experiences.
0: So what?
1: No.
0: If that's your soulmate, you don't give up on them.
1: No,
0: I'm happy to go back to someone. They have to be super special, though. Like, they have to be really, really special for me to say absolutely. But if you feel like someone is your soulmate, you don't just give up on them. You go back. Kagiso, why don't you ask for love back, dude? But okay, let's put this in our AI system and let's see which song it will churn out for you. I think this is going to be quite an emotional one because breakups are quite emotional. R&B, old school is what I'm thinking. Let's see what we can do. Here's Central C, CRG. Enjoy.
4: That's a cage fight, big crib. And the gates high, got the canines. The canines sit right on the waistline. Heard through the grapevine, it'll make wine.

0: brought the application on new facts, including a new residential address in Mahikeng and an alternative address in Johannesburg. But Lapi found that the addresses did not constitute new facts and says concerns about Mokgotse's ability to provide a reliable address remained. Mokgotse faces charges including unlawful possession of a firearm and ammunition, discharging a firearm in a built-up area, defeating, obstructing the administration of justice, and perjury. The charges stem from a November 2025 shooting in Vosloorus, which the state alleges was staged by Mokgotse. He has been in custody since his arrest in May. Today's proceedings are expected to focus on arrangements for a trial date. For Y News, I am Lebohang Dashe in Johannesburg.
1: Moving further afield, police in Zimbabwe are investigating a helicopter crash that killed six people in the Marondera rural area east of Harare. The aircraft crashed at around 5 p.m. yesterday with four passengers and two pilots on board, and there were no survivors. Among those killed was prominent Zimbabwean businessman Wignell Shivayo and his wife. Authorities say further details, including the formal identification of all victims, are expected as investigations continue. Recapping your top story this hour. A firearm handling charge has been added to embattled Deputy National Commissioner Shedrack Sibiya's case as he returns to the Randburg Magistrates Court this morning on charges of rape and trafficking minors. Do follow us on X and on Instagram at YFM for Y News. I'm Lindiwe Mbanza.
2: We've been through traffic.
3: Jamming in traffic with Y.
4: Thank you very much, Mbanza, for that news update. It's 5 minutes after the hour 9. Good morning, Chosi. Let's have a look at your roads. We kick it off all the way in Pramfontein on the M1 northbound. The slow-moving traffic towards the Smith Street, so kindly do drive with caution. And in Central Johannesburg on the M2 westbound, there's queuing traffic towards the M1 north ramp at Ekraan Interchange. We take it all the way to the M3 northbound. Unfortunately, there is a crash at the Geldenhuys Interchange, so kindly do drive cautiously. And on the N1 northbound, there are roadworks just before Albertina Sisulu Road, so do take note of that. N1 southbound, a stationary vehicle just before the ramp to John Foster Drive. And we wrap it up all the way on the N1 northbound. There's a stationary vehicle at the ramp from Riggle Avenue. That's about it for your traffic. Next update coming through at the top of the hour. But for now, all right, if there's anything you feel we may or we might have missed, kindly just do let us know using the hashtag YTraffic across all social media platforms and our Y World app. It's a Thursday, and I always like to say it's a fake Friday, so we're going to have nothing but absolute good vibes. Stay close in terms of music. We're ushering us into this hour with some Simi, Lil Durk, Sam Deep, and Ukadi B, just to mention a few. Let's glow up. Good morning.
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0: following music is rated HOT, RSVP, WTF, and contains moments of extreme dopeness. Listener expression is advised.
1: Nadia.
0: Surfing the airwaves on the same wavelength as you. Why?

0: Lord. This one is for all the dreamers. It's called Izospana. Sam Deep, Tato Hatsi, and Zuma. Not forgetting Marvin. And Izospana basically means it is all going to work out. Whatever it is you're dreaming about, whatever it is you're gunning for, Izospana. Can you imagine that? 18 minutes after the hour 9. Don't miss that message. It was strictly for you. It's still the Glow Up on Y with Karen Umtetwa. Karakara lasa Y. It's a beautiful Thursday, the 1st of October. Happy October. Happy new month. Happy new fresh energy. Happy new beginnings. If September didn't go your way, if the year thus far till the 10th month has been difficult, this is where all the chains break loose. This is where you start again. This is where you come with a fresh beginning. And this is where you go for everything that is yours. It's the 1st of October, and I did say happy birthday to my little baby sister, Karabo. And if it's also your birthday today, happy birthday to you. If you're celebrating something, congratulations. On the contrary, if it is quite a difficult day, we're here for that as well. So don't stress. We're here to take out the mid out of your mid-mornings from the hours of 9 all the way up until 12 midday. It's going to be a good day, and I declare that upon you. So let's get this show started. So exciting.
1: Karen Mtetwa on Y.
0: Right now, let's get into it. If you're tuning in for the first time ever, a very warm welcome. We have a little something that we basically run as a family, sort of like consensus. I want a family meeting, state of nation address. I mean, when we go into this one, we acknowledge the fact that we all come from different backgrounds, we're raised differently, we believe and perceive things differently, and therefore that results in us not always being in the same line of march. But what we decide to do then is to come together, hurdle up, you know, as a family of wise, iron it out, talk it out, and then find some sort of a common consensus, right? So we can live more harmoniously in the society thing. So the club is committed to doing that every morning in the first hour, and today, my friend, I need you to try and help me figure out if giving someone money as a birthday gift is a yay or nay. And I'm going to tell you this one, right? I'm going to try paint a picture for you. I'm a person who believes in gifting people in what I genuinely am observing their need. I genuinely would like to believe I'm a very observant person. So when I gift people for their birthday, I gift based on what I've observed about you. I've observed in your behavior. I've observed in, you know, what your preference in life generally. So if you and I are always talking and you're always just like, yo, my debit orders are killing me. My what not this could. So if I buy you a watch, like, okay. Like it's giving your tone deaf to someone's situation. And I get it. It's not my responsibility to alleviate everyone out of their problems. But if I care enough to celebrate you on your birthday, a contextual gift is everything. A contextual gift shows that I am paying meticulous attention and I am loving you in the manner in which you deserve to be loved in that moment. And I believe if I see you're struggling financially, I am dropping some bands on you. However, if all you've ever really wanted is that beautiful shoe, that beautiful bag, that beautiful watch, and I know everything else is under control, you're okay, you can handle it, I'll support you. You know, if you have a business and you just started it round about your birthday, I am supporting that because it's about what best makes sense to your heart. I want to love you how you want to be loved, not what you deserve. I give you, I administer my love and my gifting based on what you need. You turn a blind eye on someone if they show you where it hurts. Like, imagine this, I'm telling you my eye is painful, and instead of giving me drops on an eye patch, you give me an ankle guard. Exactly. It makes absolutely no sense. That's how I think, though. But I want to find out how you think about this one. Giving someone money as a birthday gift. Are you with it? Or do you feel like we should waste it? I kind of do feel like the wires definitely are going to come for me. You're going to be like, I'll walk her in. Giving money is lazy. It's not lazy. It depends on what a person needs in that moment. Come through with those voice notes, and don't forget to stream us live on EVOD and on YTV on the Y World app, because we are giving you television for the radio.
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4: Yo, Saturdays at home were a whole thing, hey? Music loud outside, blankets everywhere. 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And somehow, it's still here.

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1: 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Why? The Glow Up with Karan Mthethwa. Why?

0: 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The Glow Up.
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0: check for her and epic night for him. So tell us about the moment you're about to own. 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
1: Winter was cute, but a new bombshell has entered the villa. And uyashisa. Why? The Glow Up with Karen Mthethwa. Why?

0: Beautiful One More Time by Simi. It brings us to 47 minutes after the hour 9. It's all the glow up on Y. Karakara Lesa Y is on your radio. Of course, taking out the mid out of your mid mornings, all right? With it or waste it today, we are asking you, giving someone money as a birthday gift, are you with it? Or do you want us to waste it? So with no further ado, let's get into it.
1: The glow up.
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0: 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And you already know what that's going to sound like. Sunny boy. Nama waya waya waya waya waya waya.
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0: Kulungile, bye. I never want to hear anyone say amadoda awaphisani ngemali. If awazi amadoda angaphisani ngemali, listen to the glow up. I-target market yamadoda laleli glow up ayaphisana ngemali, all right? You heard, the boys are like, we will give you the money. Siya coming through, let's hear what he has to say.
4: Oh, happy Thursday, madoda. Happy Thursday. Isukile. 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Happy Thursday, Mawaya. Yeah, I'm with it. I'm going to go to the house.
0: I'm going to go to the house. I'm going with it before straight. I'm going to shy Lenny Zander. All right, the next voice note coming through from Archibald Lincoln. You know, this is so crazy. I have been thinking about Archibald Lincoln for such a long

0: time. I've been like, ooh, goopy, ooh, Archibald Lincoln. Why is the first person who came up with the name Ikarakara Lasewai is ooh, Archibald Lincoln. Back when I was still doing the after party on Graveyard Midnight shows, this man would listen to every show and he came up with this name that we all know and we love now. So Archibald, it's so good to have you back. It's so good to listen to you. What do you have to say? I'm so happy to hear from you.
1: Good morning, Karakara. Good morning. I'm in a twisted mina Karakara, because mind you, nowadays people are using substances. So I'm nigezi mali only to find out ukuthi uyo tenga lento zabo lezi zi snacks. I understand. So mina I waste. Danko, great show is always Archibald, you know, the first person not kalu kivele Karakara go Francis. Danko kare.
0: Absolutely. You're not even the first person wa kivele Karakara e Francis. You are the man that conceptualized Ikarakara, man. Archibald, I will forever be grateful to you. On the other side of this, we go to Lindi Wembanza. We hear what she has to say and then we pull up with a verdict. But this is also an opportunity for you to pull up and tell us, would you give someone money as a birthday gift?
2: Hey, yo, what's up, beautiful people? It's your boy Tweezy. Are you over? So if I die, I pray to God, he bring me back to send dope. Send dope, 9/11 grams. I started in 2013.
3: What?
2: Devils came out in 2014.
3: Wait. We're just not going to move past that. But Bruce said I started in 2013. Levels came out in 2014. What do you mean in your first year? In your first year, I'm just producing.
2: What? Okay, actually, it wasn't my first year producing.
3: So yeah, obviously, yes, yes.
2: I started producing in 2008, but I got into the industry 2013.
3: Okay.
2: So my goats and I started locking in 2013.
3: Mm-hmm.
2: And then we started working on the Levels Project Vele from then up until 2014. Upon release.
3: Mm-hmm.
2: Yeah, well, then that was my actual break in to the industry.
4: The Agenda, Sundays, 7 p.m. to 10 p.m. on Y. As a wise man once said,
5: it's a sunny day and everybody is feeling okay.
4: Heat has entered the city. Y.

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2: Esso lasciamo calare davanti a sigamate.

0: The Row is coming through with Nyamezela, Tycoon, Oof God, and Tracy. We're wrapping up the conversation around everything with It or Waste It today. And I'm asking you, giving someone money as a birthday gift, how do you feel about it? What is the chat? What is the vibe? We kick it off with a voice note from a ghost.
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0: own, eh? 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A great show is always karakara.
1: Uhlekani namagayi uright ezo ezangithathe ngoba vela I am your guy ngijita lakho Fundy One. You know I got you like that. That's why you saying my guy, because you know I'm one of the boys. I got you like that. And I get you, it's your birth month, ne? So kumele sikuhloniphe sizokhona ukuthi sikhunge njengomntwana omZulu. Of course, you know it's never a conversation without Malindiwe Mpanza. Hello.
2: Hey girl.
1: Who handed?
2: I'm good, how are you?
1: Yo, it's a good Afrikaans little man.
2: Two words.
1: I want to know more, Nagi.
2: Two words.
1: Okay. I'll expand my vocabulary, but while I think of that, would you give someone geld as a birthday gift?
2: You know what?
1: I was trying to speak Afrikaans, it didn't work.
2: No, of course it won't.
1: Geld, birthday gift.
2: I would.
1: If
2: I don't know what to get you, I will.
1: Ngisamele yami imali ke.
2: I know what to get you. I won't give you money.
1: So when it comes to giving someone money as a birthday gift, we do agree, according to the wires.
2: Disclaimer.
1: This rule only works with friends that have jobs and money. If your friend habereki, amukhela sakho fansona. Now, on to the news desk. Yes?
2: Yes, please.
1: Thank you.
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2: Stories making headlines. Businessman Lawrence Motsiganyama granted 15,000 rand bail. And Saudi Arabia refuses Israel to charter flights to fetch its people after emergency landing. A very good morning. I'm Lindiwe Mpanza. Zimbabwean businessman Lawrence Motsiganyama, who threatened to murder women at a restaurant in Randburg, has been released on 15,000 rand bail. Motsiganyama was captured on video making the threats after one of the women reportedly rejected his romantic advances. He faces 3 counts of intimidation, 3 counts of assault with intent to cause grievous bodily harm, as well as 3 counts of criminal injury and fraud. Following the widespread circulation of the video, Stain City terminated its lease, while his company is also under investigation.
4: The accused is to report once a week to Randburg Police Station between the hours of 7 a.m. and 7 p.m. The accused is not to interfere directly, indirectly with the witnesses, including staff of Blamu Restaurant. The passport and any other travel documents be handed over to the investigating officer, and the accused is not allowed to leave Gauteng province pending the finalization of this matter.
2: In other news, the South African Local Government Association, SALGA, says ending gender-based violence and femicide requires urgent and coordinated action. This follows President Cyril Ramaphosa's address to the nation on measures to confront South Africa's GBVF crisis. SALGA says the recent killings of women are a painful and horrific reminder that violence against women remains a national emergency.

0: on all municipalities to spare no effort to make public safe spaces safer by identifying and addressing unsafe areas, improving street lighting and public infrastructure, strengthening bylaw enforcement, and working closely with communities and law enforcement and, agencies and social support services.
1: Moving further afield, Saudi Arabia has refused Israel's request to allow its military planes to return passengers that made an emergency landing yesterday. Passengers on a flight from Dubai to Israel narrowly escaped death after a co-pilot allegedly attempted to stab the pilot while the plane was in the air. Now, passengers and crew reportedly rushed into the cockpit and overpowered the co-pilot, sending the aircraft plunging nearly 14,000 feet in less than 30 seconds. Recapping your top story this hour. Zimbabwean businessman Lawrence Mudziganyama, who threatened to murder women at a restaurant in Randburg, has been released on 15,000 rand bail. Do follow us on X and on Instagram at YFM for Y News. I'm Lindiwe Mpanza.
2: Wait, Mpanza, can I quickly ask a question? I heard in the news, like headlines, you said GBVF. So is the F for femicide?
1: Femicide, yes.
2: Ah.
1: That's correct.
2: We've
3: been through traffic.
4: Jamming in traffic with Y.
2: Thank you very much, Mpanza, for that informative news bulletin. It's 5 minutes after the hour 10. Let's have a quick look at your roads, shall we? We kick it off all the way on the N12 R24. There is congestion between the Kalulis interchange and Eden Vale. And the R21 southbound, there are road wrecks as well just before Nelma Pierce Drive. We take it to the N1 northbound, a stationary vehicle at the ramp to John Foster Drive. And we take it to the N12 westbound. Unfortunately, there has been a crash just after the ramp to Atlas Road. On the N1 northbound, there are road wrecks as well just before the Moroga bypass. And we shut it down all the way on the N1 southbound. There are road wrecks after Hartsfontein Road. That's about it for your traffic. Next update coming through at the top of the hour. Of course, if there is anything you feel we may or we might have missed during this time, just let us know using the hashtag YTraffic across all social media platforms and our Y World app. It is a Thursday and the second hour is just about to get started and we're going in hats.
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0: Some music that makes sure that you stay in your field. Some Brent Fayaz on this one, featured by Ama. Plus, we need it bad. Hey, don't forget, Ama is coming to South Africa. Brought to you by Y and Live, baby. Make sure to get those tickets. The lineup is looking hot. Okay, we are. Those tickets are selling fast, by the way. So if you don't have a ticket and you can't make it, you can't be DMing me saying, "Hey, Kara Kara, how na plus one?" We are giving you an opportunity. Live tickets are out there. Go grab yours while they are still readily available.
1: Karen Mtetwa on Y.
0: Now joining us up next, really exciting stuff about to happen, from the memories that we carry in our hearts to the stories that we leave on the walls of our communities, man. Art has a powerful way of keeping our heritage alive. Now, it's award-winning South African muralist Udibongs Mahlathi has done exactly that with his latest mural unveiled in Vilakazi Street in Soweto for Heritage Day. Now, Heritage Month may officially be over as of yesterday, but we had to have him in studio to talk about the story behind the mural, the influence of his grandmother, and what it means to turn a personal story into a piece of Soweto's cultural landscape. Dibongs is pulling up in just a few. Stay put.
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3: I went to go see my mom's extended family for the first time in 3 years.
4: Yes. I'm thinking we're going to have a cute time. It's going to be fabulous. When I get there, I find out there was a family meeting that was meant to take place, but it couldn't start until I arrived. For the first time ever, I am considered an adult, and my siblings are considered adults. My younger sister decides, this is my opportunity. So then my sister stands up and she says,
5: guys, thank you everyone for this opportunity. I just want to let you know that none of you are invited to my wedding. However, I will provide a streaming link for you guys to watch my wedding.
6: Streaming your wedding?
4: That's what my cousin then said.
7: Like, why are we streaming your wedding? See, guys, you must have, you can't do that. You can't do that.
4: She said,
5: well, Barbara will be live probably on her TikTok. You can watch on her TikTok, but it's a destination wedding, so only those who can get to the destination
4: can come to the wedding.
7: What? So the whole wedding
6: destination is in overseas, not South Africa.
4: As in, like, we'll be in Italy, so if you can take the taxi to Italy, you can come to my wedding.
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1: OT4, baby, I'm repping my hometown. If you hate, you are up and no playing for both. I step in the cynic and they get commotion.
2: Thank you so much to Sunlight. Celebrating the 135th anniversary of the Sunlight Green Bar. And that opportunity gave me a chance to speak about my grandmother, my relationship with my grandmother. It spoke about what she passed down to me, the values that she passed down to me, and everything that has to do with memory and family. And when I was approached to do this Raise by the Bar Wall, I really thought of how was I raised, and I thought of Kokwam, you know, making so much with little things, you know, that gift of home and unity and just sharing with neighbors and a sense of community. It took me back to winter days, you know, where we just prepare for school and how she'd make sure that the house is warm, even if Agnam Tlagasi, you know, how she made sure that we'd have warm food, even if Agnam Microwave Endlini, how she made sure that we stay entertained, even if we didn't have a TV, but we had stories to share. We had that bond. We could sit around and just laugh. How umkhulu bekangekho, but still we could laugh as a family and we wouldn't see shortages. Because she made sure ukuthi ukhavara ngapha nangapha. Ma uhambile esikolweni, you don't know what she's doing. But when you get back, into ebengekho ikhona, you know. But you don't even know because she doesn't work. She's at home, but she made sure that she makes it happen. And it just spoke to me remembering that, going into a place of reflection to say that, why do I now have excuses while I have so much? I have so much to be grateful for. Yes, I do not have everything that I want. I do not have everything that I've dreamt of. But I have everything that I have to have right now. I have everything for this stage of the journey. And my stage of the journey keeps on going and it keeps on growing. And my journey just keeps on going forward in a most beautiful way. Because even in the times where it's just so tough, when I come out of it, I come out of it having learned that now I'm stronger. So even when another winter season comes on my life, I know that, I defeated that one. What's this one? Which is the same as depression. When you feel like, yeah, things could be over. I'm done. I don't want this anymore. But when you look at it, you're like, I've defeated so much. What's this thing? Now it's just me on a journey of getting more stronger and getting more resilient and getting more tougher and showing the world that this life

0: thing. Yes, it's tough at times, but we can make the most of it.
1: We're gonna hold it there. When we come back, we go deeper into this chat. All I'm gonna ask you to do is take a deep breath, get a glass of water, whatever it is you drink, even if you're driving, buckle up, because yay, set drive with the bongs, man.
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1: It feels like your phone rings. You look down, your heart starts to beat faster. Cause the last time you saw that name was the morning you ignored it. After the night you put it in your phone.
2: Video call. Hi, Banna.
1: Now you start to sweat. Cause looking at you is you. But the you that you would look like if you were 20 years younger. And younger you says to 20 years older you, hello, daddy.
2: Your eyes start to cry. New dead tears. And then, while your mouth is trying to find something to say, he says,
3: Dad, I'm an oil tycoon. You want to come and live with me in Dubai, Habibi?
2: And then your body starts to...
1: Yeah, that's what it's like to feel the fire with the Rock My Soul 3. 3 pieces of soul fire chicken, soul fries, and soul fire sauce for only 60 bucks. Chicken licking.

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0: This one is called Aziwe. If you know me, you know I love this one, man. It has such a feel-good energy. Reminds me of home. It's DJ Socks on this one, Bandro's Mel. Well, it's rather Mel Music, Onele SA, and Happy Jasmine. They bring us 15 minutes after the hour 10. It's still the glow up on Y. Devongs joins us today. And let me tell you, he pretty much is not even only painting, but is on the driver's seat today. I literally promise you. He karakarali karapasla sewe maran ubong sute passenger seat, my sister. It's a glale mina in a glale. Amazing conversations to be had. Don't forget to keep it interactive with us on social media. We are at YFM. The Y World app is always open. Ready for your opinion, ready for your thoughts, and ready for your love. With that being said, Bongs, you go back into this conversation for the sake of time, because, you know, we've got news shortly. Speaking about your journey, there's so much of it that you have decided to own. You could be wallowing in self-pity. You could be wallowing in a lack of opportunity. You could be wallowing in a lot of emotions that you feel weren't warranted for you. But it seems like you found a way to weaponize them and keep you motivated. When specifically in your life did that switch come? Because I'm thinking of the young general, you know, young boy from Ekasi. That time, some of them don't reach it. Some, it comes late in life where they learn to take accountability. They learn to take opportunity and run with it. You seem to have arrived, you know. When did that happen for you? Let's get that journey to also give hope to the people that are probably as gifted as you but don't have the gift of the gab like you do.
1: 2017. I get an opportunity to say, come to a space in Ellis Park. We give you free material. We give you a free space to work. So shout out to Living Artist Emporium. They gave me that opportunity to expand my mind. They gave me an opportunity to experiment and play around. That was the first time that I actually painted a portrait and I could play around with it. I could have said, I'm not making money from this, but I'm hungry and whatnot. But I took that deliberately to say that this, I said when I started, even before I'd sold my first artwork, that this is where my life changes. You know, I went back to the source, went back to God and said, God, please give me this time to make sure that I achieve everything that I want to achieve. And what I was intentional about, I made sure that I was present on a daily basis. Whether it was raining, whether it was what, I made sure that I was there on a daily basis. I didn't sell an artwork for probably the year that I was there, but I kept on going.
0: Sure.
1: I kept on going. People were selling around me. They were making things happen. I'd see people selling an artwork on a Friday and gaining that 10,000. I was not making anything for that whole year. But I kept on going. And from that opportunity, I was able to get a free studio. And they said, give us a mural, we'll give you free studio space. And I moved to my own studio. There, 2018, the whole of 2018, I was sleeping in the studio, one Elof. I was sleeping in that studio, waking up, painting with anything and everything that I could find. I was sleeping on the floor. Mind you, I went to a Jose. Sleeping, it was like a shop-like setup where I'm at glasses and I covered those glasses with newspaper. And the whole of 2018, I was there working. I'd go to the street, paint with whatever I could find. The end of 2018, I won my first award. Lala Pass. Nobody knew that I was sleeping on the floor. South African Hip Hop Award. I won that award as the best graffiti artist of the year. Nobody knew what I was doing. Nobody knew what I was doing at night. Lala in a place where there's fumes all around. Not even a window in that shop. But I was there. 2018, I was able to get a studio where now ngihlala laphayana noma ngisebenza laphayana. But nobody knows all of that because they think that it's just about the final picture. So it was me just being deliberate about the journey. And 2019, that's where I'd now started getting gigs. 2019, imagine, I get my first trip to go to New York. I meet Charlize Theron, I paint on the red carpet, paparazzi everywhere. But a year before, I was sleeping on the ground and I was able to do that. I didn't spend that money. I invested it, paid up the studio.

0: year for the year to know that now I'm sorted for the year. Now I can just focus on going to the street. And that's where they say that opportunity finds you while you are working. I'd go to the street and I'd meet somebody. Every time I go and paint in the street, I meet somebody. Sometimes it's somebody who just gives me a blessing. Sometimes a Nyaope boy who says, we are taking care of that wall. Sometimes it's somebody who says, this wall means something to us. Sometimes it's an exec who says, we've been looking for somebody like you. So make sure that you are out there working. So it's about you being deliberate and stop making excuses. With that one can, make sure that you can go out there and paint something that means something to somebody.
1: I'm letting you go, but just before we do, where else can we catch your work? What are you doing right now? And where exactly are you sharing your light? And how can we support you?
0: Last week, we just did an incredible mural, Kwamaimai, because we're also trying to invest into the local economy and make sure that tourists, when they come to the country, they can go to everywhere in the country without feeling like, you know, but they can feel comfortable. And street art does that. We've seen that internationally, where people go to the most dangerous of places just to see art. And now we're doing that. We're stretching art from Aboneng, the stretching down under the bridge. You can literally go down and see different murals. And we've taken it one by one. We've honored King Zweltini just last week. Next week, we're doing another one. And then after that, we are preparing for on the 21st of November, we're doing an incredible festival in Nazareth, the National Heritage Festival. Come through. It's got everything. It's got art. It's got spinning. It's got everything that has to do with local culture, music. Every heritage is represented. So we're speaking to the youth to say that come through and see it. Come through and be inspired. After that, going to Senegal, going to represent South Africa again to say that we are Azoni Luani. You know, we love people and we can live together. My brothers have invited me. They're having a festival for us to come share our stories as Africans to show that we are one. And Lentole, but we are together and we are in this together. And after that, you can just come through and follow me on my socials, dbongs_1. Go on Instagram, go on Facebook, go on TikTok. You'll see my videos and you'll see everything that's going on. I will. Thank you so much.
1: That's the bongs for you. Look, signed, sealed, and delivered. All you need to do is make sure that you follow him, but also stay close because Lindu Mbanza is coming through with your news. So stay close.
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1: Stories making headlines. Lawrence Motsikanyama granted 15,000 rand bail. And Saudi Arabia refuses Israel to charter flights to fetch its people after emergency landing. A very good morning. I'm Lindiwe Mbanza. Zimbabwean businessman Lawrence Motsikanyama, who threatened to murder women at a restaurant in Randburg, has been released on 15,000 rand bail. Motsikanyama was captured on video making threats after one of the women reportedly rejected his romantic advances. He faces three counts of intimidation, three counts of assault with intent to cause grievous bodily harm, as well as three counts of criminal injuria and fraud. Following the widespread circulation of the video, Stain City terminated his lease, while his company is also under investigation.
2: The accused is to report once a week to Randburg Police Station between the hours of 7 a.m. and 7 p.m. The accused is not to interfere directly, indirectly with the witnesses, including staff of Blamu Restaurant. The passport and any other travel documents be handed over to the investigating officer, and the accused is not allowed to leave Gauteng province pending the finalization of this matter.
1: In other news, the South African Local Government Association, SALGA, says ending gender-based violence and femicide requires urgent and coordinated action. This follows President Cyril Ramaphosa's address to the nation on measures to confront South Africa's GBVF crisis. SALGA says the recent killings of women are a painful and horrific reminder that violence against women remains a national emergency, demanding decisive action across every sphere of government. SALGA spokesperson Modaledale Modiba says local government has a constitutional responsibility to create safer communities.
3: Sustainable change requires communities, schools, workplaces, faith-based institutions, traditional leaders, men and boys to reject violence and challenge abusive behavior and support survivors. So we require an all-of-society approach, but also as SALGA, we continue to call on all municipalities to spare no effort to make public safe spaces safer by identifying and addressing unsafe areas, improving street lighting and public infrastructure, strengthening bylaw enforcement, and working closely with communities and law enforcement and, agencies and social support services.
1: Moving further afield, Saudi Arabia has refused Israel's request to allow its military planes to return passengers that made an emergency landing yesterday. Now, passengers on a flight from Dubai to Israel narrowly escaped death after a co-pilot allegedly attempted to stab the pilot while the plane was in the air. Passengers and crew reportedly rushed into the cockpit and overpowered the co-pilot,

0: roadworks as well between Imalibongwe and Winnie Mandela Drive. So kindly do try to drive cautiously and take note of the roads. N12 westbound, unfortunately, yet another crash after the ramp from Atlas Road. And we wrap it up all the way on the N1 southbound. There are roadworks just after Hartsfontein Road. If there's anything you feel we may or we might have missed with the traffic update, let us know using the hashtag YTraffic across all social media platforms and our Y World app. It's the last hour of the show. It is a fake Friday, so we always have the best time ever. Join me, let's do just that.
1: Karen, giving the city the ultimate glow up. Only on Y.

0: This one is called Dismusi. So, of course, on this one, it's Kabza the Small. Not forgetting Tunzi in the mix of things. 20 minutes after the hour 11, it's still the Glow Up on Y. There's something that needs to be done, so let's do it.
1: The Glow Up, Monday to Friday, 9 a.m. to 12 p.m. On Y.
0: All right, so there's a little something that I have been up to, right? I think we should call it a lifestyle audit. And I think so many of us have been up to it as well. I'm not only talking about myself. I'm talking about, you know, the Glow Up team. I'm talking about us even as colleagues in life. And you, most importantly, the person who gets to listen in this moment. There's something that we are all feeling we're not talking about, you know. And that's the weight of the economy right now. You know, it's such a complex conversation to start and have, because just last week, our Reserve Bank Governor, Lesetša Kganyago, announced that the repo rate, will now officially be raised by 25 basis points. And this effectively increases all the loans that I effectively had by people, from your vehicle, from your home loan, from your personal loan, from your business loan, alles. Everything. And I need you to go deeper into the thinking of this, because it's so stressful. At that time, angazi man, we took these loans already because we can't afford the cost of living, you know, and we're trying to stay afloat. And now it seems like you are drowning as a result of not being able to stay afloat. Next week, drivers will be paying 3 rand more for a liter of petrol, hitting the highest mark in South African history of 30 rands for a liter of petrol. You have to be kidding me. You honestly, no. Like, no, this is a conversation. I want us to have this conversation like thoroughly, because what do you mean I'm paying 30 rand just for a liter? So ugcwalisa isigubhu sekholi se 2 liter is gonna be 60 rands. What can you even do, you know, with that amount of liters? Like, I don't know. I can't think this through. And even if you're not particularly a driver during this time, you might just be affected, because taxi drivers don't miss out on an opportunity to increase taxi fares now as umuntu oshayelayo manje. Of course, si check-in fanele ithi xaxa. That means imali oyitholayo kumgibeli nayo fanele ithi xaxa. And while you think of the taxis, you're also thinking of e-hailing services. The prices are indeed going to shoot up. When petrol prices increase drastically, so many other things as well increase drastically. One way or another, we are all going to be hit hard in the pockets by this one. But has these recent price hikes, you know, in everything made you angry enough? Like, why are we quiet? Why is this just what's going on? How are you feeling about this? And which one of them as well has sobered you up to the harsh reality of what is truly, and I mean truthfully, going on in our economy? Should the government offer some financial relief? Because really, how do we stay afloat? Honestly, we're struggling already to find jobs, to stay in those jobs. What has recently made you realize that the cost of living is too high for your liking? And even at this point, for your survival, I need us to chop it up, man. What has recently made you realize that the cost of living is too high for you to even try and survive? Ish.
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0: Okay. Heat has entered the city. Why?
1: Yeah. Straight up out the east side.
0: The glow up.
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0: Exclusive to Y.
3: Now I wish you could see how they did us dirty when we stepped.

0: It's about to get hot. Why?
1: What has recently made you realize that the cost of living is too high for your liking? That's the kind of conversation we are having today. And man, oh man, I'm sure there's a lot of things that we are picking up in and around our spaces that are just a true indicator to the hard economic times that we are living in right now. One of the things that I know

0: I have happened to observe over time, you know, is first things first, the price of the taxi, right? It was quite shocking, just judging from the comment we just got right now on Facebook from one of our wires, who is Ofenza Sibiri, who's saying the taxi fee has just increased from 14 rands to 18 rands just to get you to Johannesburg. That's where, from where he lives. So we're not quite sure where he is, but from 14 rand to 18 rand, that's a 4 rand jump. And I generally want us to understand that majority of South Africans are already living under the poverty line. We are living under circumstances where the best and the most that is made is 3.2, 3.5. We have people that are still living off of the 350, which is, I mean, given by the government to try to sustain people. But if you were to go deeper into that conversation, what help is it? Because also, when we move and when we look at the economic state of the country, we have people that are living off of 5,000 rands of a salary. What are you able to do? You know, and especially if you are struggling to get to work because the petrol prices increase. And I don't know if we are fully aware and cognizant of this, but the rise in petrol prices means the rise in everything, because everyone has to use some sort of petrol, some sort of movement. So if petrol goes up, the logistic company charges more, the logistic company charges more, the person who is the business charges more, and the cycle will viciously continue. However, here's another stressful factor. Where are the salaries and when are the salaries increasing? Because we are going through a phase where the cost of living is consistently increasing. Yet where is the money? You know, it makes it so difficult for you to be able to try make ends meet. Ungiziwe wakantsizwa as well on Facebook saying, with my monthly allowance, I can't even do my hair. The money is not enough. The amount of money you need to pay to do your nails is, and even right now, I sound stupid saying that, because that's a luxury. That's like, you're out of touch. Like, I can't even afford to do my hair. I can't even afford to do my hair anymore. And we're getting to points where you have to be, I don't know, pull a rabbit out of a hat, and you need to figure out, oh, okay, I need to learn how to do my makeup myself, which is one of the things that I taught myself. Be resourceful in life. Learn how to do your own install. Learn how to do your own makeup. Learn how to do things for yourself, because this economy is not making it easier for us to be able to afford and live a comfortable life. I will not even try and imagine how difficult in this point it is to even dream of getting a top of the range phone, because that probably sounds like the money you will make in how long. You know what I mean? You need the basics, just the basics, to survive. And it looks like the economy is not making it able for us to just survive and see yet another day. What are your frustrations about this, and how are you getting through around this one? You know, one of our team members right here on the Glow Up, which is Ukiya, our producer, she even before this has her own vegetable garden. Guys, that's I need you to understand, that's how frustrated we are. She's like, okay, instead of having to go to the market, I can grow a few of these veggies and I can eat my own produce. And we're trying to survive, but it's getting harder and harder. People are buying homes, Batungba Mudim. People are buying cars. People are taking, you know, home loans. And how are they supposed to survive if the economy just keeps on throttling the money that they have and the value of that money? I am quite invigorated. I am frustrated more than anything else. I can't imagine how you're feeling. So come through with those voice notes on the Wire World app. Alternatively, we are at Wire across all socials. Oh, what a tough one.
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2: 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Why? 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Ask. Why not? Why? 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

0: feels like the tattoo artist just inked your fiancé's name on your neck. Now he's standing over you, saying, "Ooh." Your heart beats faster, and you start to sweat as you look in the mirror and read, "Timothy. The H is missing." Also missing is actual Timothy. No, not missing. Outside the window, attached to some woman by the lips, and now you're crying. But then you see the tattoo guy's name badge says Timothy with the H missing, and you see his face with a sorry your fiance's a loser look, and you realize he's actually quite cute, and you have his name on your neck, and then you're like, ooh, ooh. Yeah, that's what it's like to feel the fire with a Rock My Soul 3. Three pieces of soul fire chicken, soul fries and soul fire sauce for only 60 bucks. Chicken licken, soul food.
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Lisa was cute, but a new bombshell has entered the villa. And we are Shiza. 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
4: Hotter days are loading.
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0: Tyler coming through with That Girl, because she really is. 55 minutes after the hour 11, wrapping up the conversation. How are you feeling about what's going on economically in our country? How are you adjusting to the cost of living? Just before we wrap up the show, there's a beautiful voice note coming through from Nkosinathi, so let's give him a chance.
1: Hey, sanbonani, my wires, karakara, that's the way. 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Guyo yona le siyithenga ngayo manje. 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This is not fair. It's not fair. Our government phela manje iyo bekumele yenzeni ikhave wonke lezo zinto.
0: I hear that. Ufula ngathi they should be basilekelela kancane. They should be helping us during this tough time. Well, I mean, that's a bigger conversation to have. How we tackle it really does depend on us as a country. But thank you so much for that insight, Nkosinathi. And I really hope we'll just keep on keeping on. That's exactly how the glow up glows on out of here. From Asafi Karakaralasawa, you already know what I'm going to say. Take it high, my wire. Blind. Lotto Sluani Samina now. Sasa Machans. Fresh Makan. I'm out of here, baby.
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Ninda winning a number, it every double get with Bogo. That is the longest mogos, the longest fishing store. Ninda winning a number, it every double get with Bogo. 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
1: Stories making headlines. Bran Mokgotsi remains behind bars. And women survives execution in Tennessee. A very good afternoon. I'm Lindiwe Mpanza. Controversial businessman Bran Mokgotsi will remain behind bars after appearing briefly in the Johannesburg Magistrates Court. Proceedings took a swift turn when the defense formally requested key evidence from the state. Now, the charges stem from allegations that he staged an assassination attempt on himself in Vosloorus last year. YNews reporter Lebandashe has more on this story.
2: Alleged political fixer Bran Mokgotsi will spend another week in custody after proceedings to arrange a trial date were postponed to the 7th of October. This comes after his legal defense team served the state with a Section 87 notice requesting further particulars and key evidence needed to prepare its case.
3: Your Worship, I have received a document from my colleague wherein further particulars are being requested from the state. We have arranged a date that the matter should be remanded for that purpose to the 7th of October, that will be next week.
2: Among the items requested are Section 205 subpoenas relating to cell phone records of key state witnesses who allegedly witnessed the November 2025 shooting incident. Mokgotsi is facing charges including perjury, defeating the administration of justice, and unlawful possession of a firearm. For Y News, I am Lebohang Dashe in Johannesburg.
1: In other news, Rhodes University in the Eastern Cape says although tensions have calmed down at the institution, it is still concerned with the disruption of basic services to student residences at its campuses. Now, this comes after protests by students over fees, which led to a halt in teaching and learning at the institution. Speaking to the national broadcaster, the university's communications manager, Olwe Tugwanya, says amenities like meal preparation and cleaning have been compromised.
4: And what was concerning for us over the past 2 days was the fact that the disruption affected the provision of essential services in residences. So there were no preparation of meals for our students. The cleaning was a problem for the students. Our residents and other essential facilities were not operational, especially the water supply was of huge concern to us.
1: Moving further afield, a U.S. death row inmate is in hospital after a botched execution in Tennessee. 50-year-old Krista Pike was set to become the first woman in more than 200 years to be executed by the state. But after being injected twice with a lethal drug, Pike did not die. Now, Pike was sentenced to death for the 1995 murder of 19-year-old Colleen Slemmer after she and two teenage accomplices lured Slemmer to an abandoned steam plant before allegedly torturing and fatally beating her. Recapping your top story this hour. Controversial businessman Oba Bran Mokgotsi will remain behind bars after appearing before the Johannesburg Magistrates Court today. Do follow us on X and on Instagram at YFM for Y News. I'm Lindy Wim.
5: Happy Thursday, Lindy.
1: Happy Thursday.
5: The Pike story is very interesting. So she allegedly refused her last meal.
1: Yeah.
5: And then two injections later, she's not dying.
1: She is, even today, she's alive.
5: She's still very much alive.
1: Yes.
5: Yo, I story too, sir. But it's a very interesting one. Thank you very much, Lindy. We will catch you again tomorrow. Same time, same place. Right about now, it's time for us to check in with you, Rhodes.
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5: A very good afternoon to you, my captain. Welcome to the best lunch show, Emhlabeni. It's 5 to the weekend. It's a Thursday. Let's find out what's happening on your

0: with the traffic restrictions between the Donderhoek and Cullinan exits. We're at YFM Traffic on X. If you have any updates in your area, the next one's coming through just after your 1 p.m. news bulletin. But for now, though, get ready for the time of your life.
1: Yes!
0: Okay. Well, we're clearly the lunch league on
1: Y. Of course! The hottest!
0: Why are you shouting?
1: No, because I'm so happy today.
0: I can tell.
1: Yeah!
0: Do you want to share what happened?
1: No, I'm just happy. Like, the world, you know, is such a bad place, but sometimes you do find good in the world. And, you know, an experience is so great. And, you know, sometimes in life, you got to experience things. And, you know, those things are going to, you know, shift your life in a way where you discover the other part of yourself.
0: The way you are smiling is crazy.
1: I've been smiling the whole day, the whole morning.
0: You look like you're giving a Rama advertisement.
1: No, I gotta say, I'm very happy today. It's such a good day. The sun is out. Hey. I'm feeling great. I'm smiling good. And, you know, life is great.
0: Well, I hope everyone is feeling just like Fresh by Caddy. And if not, listen, we are here to make sure for the next 3 hours you are thoroughly entertained with some good music and great conversation. So let's get to it.

Patrol.

0: 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From the East Rand straight to the world, King Kabza De Small coming through alongside the musical chef, Ngobi Yazo, Zaba and Sykes. It's called Abelozi, Anelezo, Ndunda Bumtiane, with Bumper, Bruno Mars was Just the Way You Are. It's 18 minutes after 12 o'clock. Good afternoon and welcome to it. We are the best lunch show, Emhlabeni. This is the Lunch League 12 to 3. Kamala Muflo Zaboza.
1: Yep.
0: Iphoza Lamaphoza. The number one Bacania is about to, they do not call me die hard for nothing.
1: She's not rolling dolo. The Fresh Prince of Radio is also in the building. My name is C-A-D-D-Y, pronounced Caddy. The Fresh Prince of Radio. How you doing on this amazing Thirsty Thursday? Listen, I know it might be a Thirsty Thursday, but we'll make sure we'll keep you moisturized throughout the whole show.
0: Absolutely. Today I want to have a conversation, Caddy, that I thought about on my way to work, and I wanted to find out if other people are feeling the way I'm feeling.
1: Okay.
0: So there's a saying that goes, you become the name that you are given.
1: Okay.
0: Which is why naming a child is a very important thing. You can't just give your child any name.
1: No.
0: For the sake of it, because your child will end up becoming exactly what it is that you appoint to them at birth.
1: 100%.
0: So I have three names. Okay. Two of them are public knowledge.
1: That's a lot.
0: The other one is I'm never ever gonna say. But I have two names. So my first name is Yvette.
1: And no, you have three names.
0: Yes, I said.
1: Which is Yvette?
0: Ntombiayi says the second one, and the last one you can just forget about it because not a chance.
1: You know I have your mother's number, right?
0: Yeah, but I know my mom is not gonna tell you my last name.
1: How do you know this? You wanna put it to the test?
0: I would hate to have to, you know, say, Mom, she told Caddy, I'm going to divorce you as my mom.
1: That's not going to happen.
0: Of course it's not going to happen.
1: Yeah, well, try me. Are you going to tell us your name or must we ask
0: No,
1: your mom?
0: I'm not telling you guys my last name. Why is this happening?
1: Okay, I'll do that investigation. You don't have to worry about
0: it. Okay, but you can't share it with everyone else then afterwards.
1: Okay, we'll see how I feel. It will depend on the name, on how I feel. Okay, so tell us about your names, Yvette and

0: Yes.
1: What do they mean?
0: So Yvette is basically the female version of Yves. So Y-V-E-S.
1: Okay.
0: It's of French origin. And it's basically given as a symbol of resilience. Someone who is really resilient, someone who has deep wisdom, someone who has a strong intuition, and someone who basically has a deep connection to nature.
1: Okay.
0: It also symbolizes longevity. And I think I 100% live up to my name because I have a very deep heart.
1: Okay.
0: You know, I'm very resilient. I've been through a lot of trials and tribulations in my life.
1: Okay.
0: A lot. Especially in my career. But my need to keep going definitely reminds me of my name.
1: Okay.
0: Like, yeah. You are Yvette for a reason. Uyabekezela, Sisi.
1: Yeah.
0: In many, many departments
1: yes.
0: of my life. Aisha, ngiyabekezela mina. Ngiyabekezela.
1: Kahle kahle because ube umbekezeli.
0: My second name, Ntombikayise, basically loosely translated, Ntombikababa. Dad's Dembe little princess.
1: Yeah.
0: My dad and I, the best of friends. My mom and my dad are two of my best friends. My first tattoo was my dad's name. Like, I'm literally my dad's daughter.
1: Love
0: so,
1: that.
0: Absolutely living up to my names. And you?
1: So, I've got two names. Caddy's not really my real name, but it's like a name that was given by my dad when I was still young. So, it grew, it's like a pet name.
0: A nickname, yes.
1: A nickname. Yes. My first name is Patrick, which means noble man. That's the meaning of Patrick, and Teboho means thank you. So the reason why they called me Teboho is because I think when my mom was pregnant, she didn't deliver me on her due date.
0: Ah.
1: So I was still in her stomach for a very long time, and you know, everybody was worried that I was never gonna make it, and you know, those kind of complications, and eventually when I popped out, then they were like, thank you Lord, like he's alive and he came out. So they said Kiteboho.
0: That's actually crazy, because I'm also sort of connected to you in that way as well, because my mom also had a very difficult pregnancy.
1: Yeah.
0: I was not supposed to survive.
1: Yes.
0: So again, Yvette also comes from there, that resilience, that this was a tough pregnancy, but here she is and she made it in the end. And I think it's safe to say we're making our parents proud.
1: Yes, 100%.
0: We're actually going to bring in our content producer to this conversation as well. We call you Noni, but we want you to give us your engine number and tell us what your name means and if you're living up to your name.
2: Okay, so I've got two names, Nontlantla and Shonki.
0: Your name is Shonki?
2: My second name is Shonki. And
0: really?
2: For the story, it was actually supposed to be Swinky.
0: Uh-huh.
2: So my grandmother loved attention. My grandmother was that girl that everybody would look at. She was a performer.
0: Yeah.
2: She could sing. She was fashionable. So the apartheid regime, unfortunately, didn't write Swinky and wrote Shonki. So that's where I get my name from. And I'm very much like my grandmother. Everything about her and me, same WhatsApp group. Nontlantla, which she actually named me as well, depending on which side of religion you stand from,
0: yeah,
2: could mean luck or blessings.
0: Right.
2: Right. And I really think I'm living up to that. I really do think I'm a blessing to my parents and my siblings.
1: Mm-hmm.
2: I really think I'm there for them. But I also think that I'm living up to my name because I think I'm pretty lucky in life.
0: Yeah.
2: I think to be where I am in my career, and I think all three of us can attest to the journeys we've been on in our career. But I think luck is when opportunity meets preparation. So I think I'm very lucky in my life. So I think I live up to it.
1: I love it.
0: Beautiful indeed. Listen, captains, it's time for us to get into hashtag Asikhulume Let's Talk. Come through. We want to find out from you, what is your name? What does it mean? And do you feel as though you are living up to your name?
1: Imagine Baba Bizungu Madlutshane.
0: No one's name is that, Caddy. Come on.
1: You'd be shocked.
0: No.
1: No
0: one's name is Madi Kai Kai. Come on.
1: Listen, let's wait for our captain.
0: Madi Kai Kai, akabuye endlini mosomuntu. As a parent. But as a parent, you can't name your child Madi Kai Kai and then be mad lo muntu mayengasabuye endlini. Like umkaleli isikhathi ukuthi
1: ngosikho.
0: Like you're the one who said, "Hey, listen, for the rest of your life, so sikubuza ukuthi ukayi." Come through on the Y app, drop us a voice note across the socials. We're at YFM.
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1: It's time to stick around, That's right. Name was going to be, because remember, again, whatever name you give your child, that's what
2: the child is going
1: to
2: be.
1: Your child is going to be. That's who they introduce themselves as to the world. So you need to be very intentional. So some people know from before their child is born what their child's name is going to be. Some people figure it out during pregnancy. Some people don't even name their child. Like Noni, her name was given to her by her grandmother. So some people don't even name their child. They leave it up to their parents or their grandparents to give the name. Some people's names come in a dream. You know, if you're spiritually inclined, somebody from the afterlife will come and visit you in a dream and let you know that, hey, there's a child on the way and we want this child's name to be Patrick, for example. Yeah. So I guess it varies from person to person. Some people just give people names for the sake of it.
2: Just Jegutai.
1: I know a Rihanna.
2: Yeah.
1: I know a Beyonce. And these are names that were given to them because of Rihanna and Beyonce.
2: Hectic.
3: Flosa Boza.
1: Hey.
3: KDCWDY.
2: Sure.
3: I was a boss of radio. No, no, no, princess of radio. Ah, they must leave you.
2: Tango.
3: Princess of radio. Okay, my back to the topic. My name is Moshera. The second name is Fred. You know, I didn't bother to know the meaning of my name when I grew up. Because of I was Moshera. Moshera. Then the problem started back then when I started driving Uber. I think it was 2020, somewhere there. Yes, 2019 actually. 2019. Everyone get inside of the car and ask me the meaning of Moshera. Oh, brah. Then I take it lightly. Everyone, what is the meaning? What is the meaning? So, and unfortunately, it's too late to ask the person who named me Moshera because he's no longer there.
1: No.
3: What was the meaning of Moshera? I even asked myself, or even Fred, just F-R-E-D. Why not Fredericks? Why not Alfred? Just Fred. So, I lots of people asking me the meaning. Even me, myself, I don't know the meaning. Even someone suggests that maybe just Google it. So when you Google Moshera, it just tells you Moshera. Something different to my name. But I'm Moshera. And I like the name. Because of where I used to work before, my name Teka, I didn't write Fred. It was Moshera. But anyway, good show. As always.
1: Thank you so much. So the name Fred has Germanic roots, and it's from the old High German. So before German became what it is now, there was a high version of German, and it was taken from the word Friedu, meaning peace.
2: Okay.
1: Yeah.
2: So now you know, Moshera Guti, Fred means, you know, peace.
1: Yeah. Oftentimes, it's also a nickname for anyone named Frederick. Or Alfred, like he mentioned, which means peaceful ruler. Yeah,
2: I love
1: so peace.
2: That.
1: That's a nice name.
2: That's also crazy that there's
1: peaceful guy.
2: People out there who have names they don't know what the meaning of them are.
1: Oh,
2: what does Matlati mean?
1: Doesn't it mean to add? No,
2: I don't know.
1: Matlati doesn't mean to add. Utlata.
2: Ay, buena. So when you move about his submission or matlats, or added to the family.
1: Yes, he's probably like the fourth or the fifth child. So utlatsile.
2: Oh, Derek.
1: I have no idea what Derek means. Probably something to do with Eric, though.
2: Intombe skalayo.
1: Caddy, it's enough now. Listen, we want you to come through on the Y app, my captains. We're talking about names. What is your name? And are you living up to the meaning? What is the meaning of your name? Are you living up to your name's meaning?
2: Yes, abo John Zogalani. Are you, know, a John in your life? Or abo Tswepi?
1: Nkosing Pile.
2: Nkosing Pile.
1: Tandazani.
2: Okay, but those, you know, but do you think Bayatandaz abo Tandazani?
1: That's a good question. You understand? What if they don't at all? And it was just given to them because, you know. Or maybe, hey, what if you've changed your name at Home Affairs?
2: No.
1: What if you've been one of those people who have gone to go change your name? Like, why did you do that? Maybe you've got a name that she didn't like.
2: Like Ubuhle.
1: And then, and then you decided, no. I'm not vibing with this name. And then, wahamba, why Home Affairs, why Oshinja? We also want to hear from you. Yeah. Come through.
2: Because you're always a one.
1: Caddy, it's enough now.
2: Marika Malako Ubuhle.
1: Caddy, thank you very much. Thank you, Caddy.
2: Coming, I home, I've
1: Caddy, thank you.

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1: 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Please come through on the YF.
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0: You played right through until the end because what a throwback. My word. Little Wayne with Amelie on Y. It's 46 after 12. It's a Thursday on the Lunch League.
1: Good afternoon. How you doing? Listen, are you living up to your name? What is your name? What is the meaning of it? That is exactly what we're talking about this afternoon, my captain. We asked you to come through on the Y app and share with us.
2: Afloza.
0: Ah.
2: Aposa.
0: What's that?
2: Ah, hola, hola, hola, bafwe, too. Hey, KD man, oh, grand. Yeah, man, hey, mine, let me come on, bitch, I'm tula, and I'm bitch. That's the reason, let come on, little boy, and people for. 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Shout out guys.
0: Shout out to you.
3: Floza.
0: Ah.
3: Boza.
0: What's that?
3: Kedi.
1: What's up?
3: I hope you guys are good. Guys, me, I'm talking about my mom gave me the name Man. No, in fact, my dad gave me the name Manja.
0: Uh-huh.
3: And then, Bapinda Bangshayang Lila Sandile. And then, my mom gave me Beloved. I think they're following me, man. And I want to but why wakanga zangati umandla kayise. I'm like nana, I'm Tsonga. There's no mandla kayise. It's either Mandla or Matimba in Tsonga. So yeah, I think my names are following me, man. Great show, by the way, guys.
0: Mandla kayise.
3: Uber today.
0: Mandla kayise is actually my uncle's name.
1: So there is a name called
0: Mandla. And he was born in like 1940 something. So it's a very 1940 name to have. So I'm glad he didn't go for that.
1: Mandla Kayise.
0: Mandla Kayise.
1: Such a crazy, hectic name.
0: Yeah.
1: How long is it? My dad's name was Mandla.
0: But Malpele was probably Mandla Kayise.
1: No, I doubt. So it's Swati.
0: Probably Amandla. But he called himself Mandla.
1: Probably.
0: Yeah. Listen, captains, we're about to wrap it up, but we still want to hear from you. What is your name? And what does it mean? And do you think that you're living up to the name that you were given? Drop us a voice note on the Y app. Across the socials, we are at YFM.
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1: Funeli Mali, Jones. Funeli Mali.
0: Woo.
2: Hallelujah.
0: Mm. Come on with it. Our very own Lesedi the DJ on Y Solo Say Flame and Orish. It's called Imali. 53 minutes after 12 o'clock. We're 7 minutes away from the second and definitely not final hour of the Lunch League on a Thirsty Thursday.
1: Yes, we're asking you, what is your name and are you living up to the meaning of your name? Come through on the Y app and send through some voice notes.
3: Hi, guys. Hi, guys.
0: Hello.
3: Kedi, opening grand up. So the name is not Matlatsi, it's Mahlatsi.
1: Oh.
3: So Mahlatsi means luck. So it's luck. Mm. So mina I'm Tepo. So Tepo means believe. And please don't believe me. Because hey! Nice show, guys.
0: Danko means thank you. So Tepo saying sing I'm Tepi. Ooh,
1: yeah.
0: Tepo.
1: Man, I sing I'm Tepi.
0: Very interesting.
4: Hola,
0: hola.
4: Hola, fresh.
1: Sure.
4: Katie, Prince of Radio. No, in fact, my I'll be doing good, guys. Me and Kamala. Ash. People, they always say it's unique. It's unique. Kamala, it's Art Kingson. From Rowan Art Kingson.
0: What?
4: From Rowan Art Kingson, Mr. Bean. I think they took the name from Mr. Bean straight because they, my parents, they usually like Mr. Bean. Inking, mshayi eling yabona umuntu maye fike ngene motweni uthatha almost 10 minutes engibheke busweni ubheke igama embheke busweni ubheke igama ibuze ukuthi mfethu igama lakho lithini igama lakho lithini liminani what does your name mean naza ngazi namba fethu bangigaya igama ngazi bagaya igama. Things is visa king or tab. This one is hard for people.
0: That is crazy. So he was named after Mr. Bean. Because Mr. Bean is Rowan Atkinson. And he was named Atkinson after Mr. Bean. I know Christmas was lit at your house. Remember that Mr. Bean Christmas movie?
1: Dog. I know that Mr. Bean.
0: Every single 31.
1: Spugelu Mr. Bean.
0: That's crazy but interesting. Very interesting.
1: I mean,
5: I hope you guys are well. Okay, so my full name is Teresa. Other people say Teresa. Doesn't bother me, without an H though. So it means either like harvester or summer. I'm a winter baby, so I don't know if my parents knew it was summer. But either way, I was supposed to be named after my grandmother. Which is Teresia, but I on my first day there own thing.

0: namely Teresa. So it's either harvester or summer. So I know I'm a good planter. That's one thing. I'm good at planting, and I have a green thumb, if I can say that. So yeah, I think I live up to my name, but summer-wise, oh no, thank you.
1: I feel your frustrations a little bit because I've heard that. Your name is Teresa, but they say Teresa.
2: Yeah, pelangisho I pronunciation lames and
1: ziachincha. It's Teresa. You can't Teresa. Say Teresa.
2: Teresa.
3: Good afternoon, Katie. No flaws up top.
1: Hey. Shop boy.
3: I'm Nakaiza. I don't have an African name. So, which one makama wamji? Western geese. So, Archibald, Elinyo Innocent. Elaga Innocent, very well, try a scale. Elaga Archibald, Elala Lokshin. And even Alfrustan, Elaga Archibald, because manjas masakula. Acha, acha, so, hey. It's about Baba Kuirana, very well, Sis Lekama, but then Makulang Alzanda. And the meaning behind that name, Archibald, it's a gift of God. Yeah, the Nupold, it means brave, bravery. A great show, guys, as always. As in, Danko.
2: Danko
1: is that is a very interesting name, Archibald.
2: Archibald.
1: Archibald.
2: Oh, Archibald.
1: No, he said Archibald.
2: Yes, Maratina Zumbizong Obani. Archibald.
1: Why Archibald?
2: Because pronunciation, Lime Zanzi, say
1: Chincha. Yeah.
2: Oh.
4: Good afternoon, the live team. Good afternoon to everyone. Mini Kamala Mutembe, and one thing about Nungang Tembe. Sharp.
1: Nice, short, and sweet. She's like, I appreciate that.
2: One thing about me, Ningang Tembe.
1: Don't ever trust me, Kamala Mtembegile, but I'm Tembegi.
2: Let's try
1: squeeze in one more voice note. Let's see what we have here.
5: Yo, Boza. Katie.
2: Sure.
5: Bad man, bad nana. I'm living up to my name of it. I'm becoming a better man, yes. In the Singapore, a wise man once said, it's a sunny day.
2: So, Igamalaki, Upetman.
1: That sounds wrong, I guess.
2: Namang understand that.
1: No, I'm going to CP the level, so
2: yeah.
5: Yo, Boza, Katie, Upetman, Upetnana. I'm living up to my name of it. I'm becoming a better man, yes. In the Singapore, a wise man once said, it's a sunny day.
1: So his name is Betterman.
2: Oh, sad boy.
1: His name is Betterman.
2: Angeke.
1: I feel like he just said he's living up to his name because he's becoming a better man.
2: What if Usani Day?
1: No. Uti Kamalaki u better man.
2: Uti always man.
1: Let's play the game.
5: Yo, Boza. Katie. Upetman. I'm living up to my name of it. I'm becoming a better man, yes. In the Singapore, a wise man once said, it's a sunny day.
2: No, it has to be better man. Because Batman, better man.
1: Yeah.
2: And,
1: Do you think Kukutsu Gunomzali ongatinga nyaku Batman? Or Spider Man? Or Hulk? Ant-Man?
2: You'd be shocked. Sinyata.
1: Black Panther.
2: Who's Sinyata? Go on. There's somebody called Sinyata.
1: No, guys, no. Let's give our children realistic names. Also, don't forget, ne? Archibald actually brought us something very interesting. Don't forget that these people still have to go to school. Your child still has to go to school. And when you're not going to be there.
2: Hulk, they have sit to down. Hulk, stop making a lot of noise. Spider-Man, what did I say? You're not a better man. Be a better man in class.
1: Like, these kids still have to go to school, Mazali. Because there is no ways. Listen, we wrap it up there. It's 1 p.m. Let's check in with your news.
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7: In stories making headlines, Brown Mokgotsi remains in the slammer and death row inmate survives two lethal injections. Good afternoon, I am Udirile Rabalao. Controversial businessman Oba Brown Mokgotsi will remain behind bars after appearing before the Johannesburg Magistrates Court. Proceedings took a swift turn when the defense formally requested key evidence from the state. The charges stem from allegations that he staged an assassination attempt on himself in Vosloorus. Y News reporter Lebogang Dashe has more on this story.
8: Unless political fixer Brown Mokgotsi will spend another week in

0: custody after proceedings to arrange a trial date were postponed to the 7th of October. This comes after his legal defense team served the state with a Section 87 notice requesting further particulars and key evidence needed to prepare its case.
1: Your Worship, I have received a document from my colleague further particulars are being requested from the state. We have arranged a date that the matter should be remanded for that purpose to the 7th of October, that will be next week.
0: Among the items requested are Section 205 subpoenas relating to cell phone records of key state witnesses who allegedly witnessed the November 2025 shooting incident. Bokgosi is facing charges including perjury, defeating the administration of justice, and unlawful possession of a firearm. For Y News, I am Lebohang Dashe in Johannesburg.
2: In other news, the Rhodes University in the Eastern Cape says although tensions have calmed down at the institution, it is still concerned with the disruption of basic services to student residences at its campus. This comes after protests by students over fees, which led to a halt to teaching and learning at the university. Speaking to the national broadcaster, the university's communications manager, Olwethu Gwanya, says amenities like meal preparations and cleaning have been compromised.
3: And what was concerning for us over the past 2 days was the fact that the disruption affected the provision of essential services in residences. So there were no preparation of meals for our students. The cleaning was a problem for the students and residents, and other essential facilities were not operational, most especially the water supply was of huge concern to us.
2: And moving across our borders, a U.S. death row inmate is in hospital after a botched execution in Tennessee. 50-year-old Krista Pike was said to become the first woman in more than 200 years to be executed by the state. But after being injected twice with a lethal drug, Pike did not die. Pike was sentenced to death for the 1995 murder of 19-year-old Colleen Slammer after she and two teenage accomplices lured Slammer to an abandoned steam plant before allegedly torturing, slashing, and fatally beating her. Recapping your top story this hour, controversial businessman Oba Brown Mokgosi is remaining behind bars after appearing briefly in the Johannesburg Magistrates Court today. Please follow us on X and on Instagram at YFM. For Y News, I am Odirile Ravalao.
4: That's because you look so gorgeous. My word, Udi, you look fantastic.
5: Thank you,
4: it's so good to have you in studio. How are you feeling?
5: I'm feeling good. How are you?
4: I'm great. So, manje usisi lona who survived two injections. What does this mean? Are they going to allow her to live? Do they re-inject her again?
5: Yes.
4: Or do we just have to wait and see?
5: I just call her Punyuga Bampet.
4: I say more area Punyuga Sisi. Two injections later, usaphila. Ai tela rufa. Thank you so much, Udi. You look absolutely dashing. We'll catch you again at 2 p.m. Cypress is checking with your roads.
6: Jamming in traffic with Y.
4: Alrighty, my captain, let's find out what's happening in and around Johannesburg on the N1 southbound. There's currently a stationary vehicle at Rigel Avenue, and then on the N1 northbound, there's been an unnamed incident on the N1 northbound ramp to New Road. No queuing traffic reported, but please do proceed with caution. On the M1 northbound in Boysens, there's steady moving traffic towards

0: on its own.
1: On a dieta, on a dieta, on a dieta, on a dieta, on a dieta, on a dieta, on a dieta, on a dieta, on a dieta, on a dieta, on a dieta, on a dieta, on a dieta, on a dieta, on a dieta, on a dieta, on a dieta, on a dieta, on a dieta, on a dieta, on a dieta, on a dieta, on a dieta, on a dieta, on a dieta, on a dieta, on a dieta, on a dieta, on a dieta, on a dieta, on a dieta, on a dieta, on a dieta, 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dieta, on a dieta, on a dieta, on a dieta, on a dieta, on a dieta, on a dieta, on a dieta, on a dieta, on a dieta, on a dieta, on a dieta, on a dieta, on a dieta,

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0: Why are you calling your person? 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
2: I'm trying to get happy, Mina.
0: Shekana teaming up with Young Stunner on Why. It's called Spunky, El Chapo, Benzo, Snoko Noko, alongside EQ, Masedi. He must be fabulous. Nadia Nakai, how Nadia, Justin Bieber, and Quavo had some intentions. Nomfundo mo, umatandana. We have done umatandana. Are you like Fresh Mike Kenny?
2: I went single, Matana.
0: Ah, it's 24 after 1. Welcome to the Lunch League.
2: Yes, Alternative Lunchbox is coming in just a minute. We're about to take you into space.
0: Yes, Reggie is back once again for the very first Thursday of October. And how ironic is it that the first day of October is a first Thursday? I think it's an indication of exactly how incredible today's Kaftina is going to be. So if you love all things alternative, we have got some artists that are bubbling under that you definitely will be adding to your playlist by the end of the hour. We're talking soulful R&B, neo soul, some funk, some fresh production, and real honest storytelling. So let's unpack Iskaftina because Reggie's in the building.
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1: Nonstop heat to keep you in your seat. It's why.

0: nah, guys. Why is making sure that everyone is feasting? Who Davey? Who J. Coley? Who Kelani? Who Tyler? Who Ama? I'm gonna see silent his hand and vex his penny PPP.
1: Yeah?
0: Because what on earth?
1: I can't wait. Yesterday, I was actually buying a couple of tickets for Kelani, and I'm super excited, obviously, for her coming to, you know, South Africa. And I saw Uti, tickets are selling out very quickly.
0: Fast. So if you don't get yours now,
1: And mfuna standing ovation, mfuna kuba naphaya.
0: Oh my God, Kenny, the top bus one. It's a first Thursday on the Lunch League, which means one thing and one thing only. Yeah. Reggie's in the building.
1: What's up, Reggie?
0: Konnichiwa.
2: Konnichiwa. Sing ciao.
0: It is so good to have you on a first Thursday once again, Reggie. How you doing?
2: I'm doing amazing. Like, literally the same way Kenny was saying, like, at the beginning of the show, like, listen, there's so much joy to choose, you know. I feel like it's October. It's one of my favorite months of the year.
0: Not Libra only is-

0: Season.
1: Libra season. Bravo. It's also National Pride Month and it's my birthday month. So
2: So that means today's Cup Scene is going to be extra special because we have a lot to celebrate. So let's get straight into it. Usiphathele namhlanje.
1: Alrighty. So the items that I have today, I just want to also just send a shout out because both of them are artists that reached out to me. And I want to like let the artists know that are there. Have some decorum also in terms of like how you reach out, like if you want a platform, you know. So shout out to the two artists that are in this Cup Scene today. So the first one, Kamohelo Guguletuke Kana, professionally known as FKA Kamo, is a South African recording artist, vocalist and songwriter from Soweto, Gauteng. Blending soulful richness of R&B and neo-soul with the groove of funk, FKA Kamo creates music that feels intimate, honest and emotionally resonant. Her artistry sits comfortably between soulful expression and contemporary alternative sounds, creating a space where vulnerability, melody, and groove can exist together.
2: Oh man, from that introduction, I can already tell that the next artist is going to be bringing the heat. I hope that today already. What do you mean, Sokala?
3: What's Kalisa? When I was wrong, I learned intimate, honest, emotional.
2: Yeah, sometimes a little bit of, sometimes you need to let it all out. And what better way to do that than through some good music? So, on the live stage, ladies and gentlemen, give it up for FKA Kamo.
4: 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I am FKA Kamo. And this song is called Breathe. It's for that special someone that feels like a breath of fresh air. So I hope you like it.

0: I really hope you enjoyed that.
1: Wow.
2: Absolutely beautiful.
1: Yeah. These are the songs that make you want to go back to your ex and, you know, go and fix the mistakes that you've done. This is the song that you play to somebody that you're in love with and you're trying to, you know, make them figure out what kind of person you are. It's all about storytelling and, you know, feelings and emotions. I'd play the song over and over again in my house just to cry alone or maybe just to, you know. Okay, maybe I'm sharing too much. That was a lot.
2: This is a safe space, Kelly. You know we listen space. And we don't judge over here.
3: It's a good time.
1: FKA was Oskhalisa. Ngitshelinga Oskhalisa.
2: Vulnerability through music, absolutely. What a beautiful artist that was. What a beautiful song. And
1: my other the voice thing, also so is amazing.
3: To cut you off, but it was a live performance, guys. The beauty of a live performance is just so great. Like, she came through with her own pianist and guitarist, you know, like, oh, it was so good.
2: Yeah, FKA Kamo on the ones and twos on the stage, sounding absolutely beautiful. We're gonna have her in studio, but first things first, we want to go pay some bills, and then when we come back, we open up Reggie's second cup scene of the day.
4: 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And then your body is like, what is happening? Yeah. That's what it's like to feel the fire with a Rock My Soul 3. Three pieces of Soul Fire chicken, Soul Fries, and Soul Fire sauce for only $60. 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

0: We're 20 minutes shy of the third and final hour of the Best Lunch Show, Emhlabeni. But of course, it is a first Thursday, which means that Reggie is in the building with some scuffteens to feed any hunger that you might be having right now. And I can already tell from the first scuffteen that the second one is going to be just as on par.
1: Yes, we had FKA Kamo, you know, performing the first song on Alternative Lunchbox. Reggie, who do we have on number two?
2: Listen, I'm happy to introduce the next artist because I know you guys are still hungry and he's going to feed us in our souls. So the next artist and the item in my scuffteen is named Zuri. So Zuri is a South African artist known for blending storytelling with refined modern production. His collaboration with Prod by Esco is built

0: on chemistry and a shared creative vision, resulting in music that feels honest, intentional, and rooted in authentic expression. Zuri's approach highlights and relationships between storytelling and production, showing how sonic world surrounding a song can become just as important as the story being told.
1: So tell me, how did you come across Zuri and produced by Esco?
0: So he actually also like hit me up on social media. I had a story up and I was like, oh, craving like new artists and new souls, and he was like, he sent me a single.
2: Okay.
0: And then I realized that he has an entire EP, and then that entire EP is so great. I'm like, how dare you just send me a single? Like, when you could have fed me the entire EP.
1: So
0: it was my first time meeting him today. He's so tall. I'm super excited to hear what he has for us for this performance.
1: Ladies and gentlemen, on the live stage, courtesy of the Alternative Lunchbox, give it up for the one and only Zuri.
3: Yo, what's happening, Lunch League? My name is Zuri, and I have a set that I want to play one song for you guys. It's a song called Nubuhle. It's on the next project that's dropping on the 7th. Yeah, let's go.

0: Thank you for having me. I was no good.
1: Wow.
2: To all the Nobutles out there, for sure, Nismaila and Tsedi.
1: Wow. I hope we get an answer from Unoguhle. Does she still love him? Like, now I need the rest of the story. Like, where does this end? Did we get an answer from Unoguhle? Did she profess her love? Did she deny? Like, what's going on? Now I'm invested. That was absolutely beautiful. Reggie, how did you feel about that performance?
3: Yo, I was hypnotized. You guys already know that I love a song that takes me out of earth because I'm in this ghetto. So, yeah, I felt myself just, like, levitating into, like, this world where everything is just okay.
1: Yeah.
2: You know, I love it, man.
3: Everything is just okay.
1: Wow, two incredible artists on today's edition of the Alternative Lunchbox. Zuri is here, FKA Kamo is here as well. We're going to get to know them just in just a bit. Stick around.
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0: One of the greatest to ever pick up a mic, KO on Y. It's called Super Duper. I love how he says, see how resilient, see how pushing through, see how being stubborn got me to where I am. A little message from us to you, my captain. Wherever you are, whatever dream you're chasing, remember to be stubborn in your belief. Yep. You owe it to yourself.
1: Mm-hmm.
0: 49 minutes after 1 p.m. It's a Thirsty Thursday on the Best Lunch Show, Emhlabeni. It's also a First Thursday, and Reggie came through with two incredible scuffings on today's edition of the Alternative Lunchbox. FKA Kamo, as well as Zuri, gave us two beautiful performances, and now they're both in studio. Guys, welcome to the Lunch League. How you feeling?
2: Amazing.
1: You guys nervous? No. Come on, what's going on?
2: We're not nervous, we're not new to this.
1: You're nice.
0: Thank you, there, I love there that. I love a little bit more of that.
1: Let's talk about the performances. Let's talk about the songs that you guys chose to bless us with today. We'll start with you, FKA.
2: Yeah, so I actually decided to perform Breathe because I've actually seen it pick up in the DSPs these couple of months. And what's funny is I've never actually even performed it live. So this is actually the first time you guys...
0: Oh, come on, with it! Come on,
2: yeah. So I feel like the reason why people love it is because it's so honest and it captures a perspective that... that's not really spoken about much, you know, seeing God in someone, seeing someone that can actually like alleviate you from pain or distress.
1: Yeah,
0: beautiful stuff.
1: You killed it like Doom.
2: Thank you.
0: Anyway, Zuri, it's so great to have you on the show. That song, Noguhle, was breathtaking. And now I'm so invested in the storyline. Who is Noguhle? Did she reply to that beautiful message that you had for her? Like, is there a part two to the song? Is it a storyline? Because I'm invested now.
3: It is a story about, like,

0: how can I put it, like unrequited love.
1: Yeah.
0: So like I'm questioning, do you still dream about me? Do I still cross your mind? But it comes from being the one that got the relationship to that point.
1: Yeah. Mm.
0: So like messing up and then
1: So you messed up and now you're wondering if she's still there waiting for you. Absolutely beautiful. Is it based on a true story or are you just an artist that's able to relate people's pain through your music?
0: Yeah, I think I was watching a movie. I'm not too sure what movie it was. And I liked how like the protagonist of the film convinced himself, it sounds delusional, he convinced himself that he wasn't wrong, but he was doing like a lot of stuff to get himself into that position.
1: Yeah. Oh.
0: So I just like took inspiration from that and just created from that.
2: Oh, so there's no Noguchi, like no. It's not a real story.
1: Oh man.
2: Are you sure?
0: It's not a personal story.
1: But that's how good you are at music. You've convinced myself and I'm sure a whole bunch of other people that this is a real thing that really happened. Now we're so invested. Let's talk about your guys' songwriting and creative process. Where do you guys, I'll start with you, FKA, where do you draw your inspiration and your creativity from?
3: Oh, okay. Funny enough, writing came second, singing first. I feel like I was very insecure about my voice. So I felt like the only outlet that I could ever do is like write, because like even though I tried to like suppress the singing, I couldn't. So I had to write to let it out.
1: Yeah.
3: So writing was a response to me not being able or trying to force myself to stop doing music. So it's always been an outlet and it has now become more so detailing or diarizing my life experiences.
1: Interesting. Zuri?
0: I like to see my stuff as like a score. So me and Esco, Prod by Esco, work a lot in creating like the production, the engineering, the post-production, because I feel like all of those points are important to getting a song to its like final point.
1: Mm.
0: But it all starts with the writing.
1: Like, yeah.
0: I can spend a day writing a song or 3 months writing a song. It all depends on like the energies. So yeah, pretty much just fusing the production and my songwriting with how we create our stuff.
1: Shout out to you, Prod by Esco. Shout out.
2: What can we expect from you guys for the rest of the year? Any new music that's going to drop? Any visuals? Any tours?
3: Well, for me,
1: Is it a secret? Because because this is a safe space. This is a safe space. We keep all the secrets here.
3: Actually, okay, so for me, I have recently dropped a deck of cards because I have an EP titled Pull, Play, or Be Played, which basically...
1: Wow, that sounds interesting already.
3: Yeah, so it treats love as a game. So I invite my audience

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0: An ode to every single hip hop DJ that has ever stepped behind the decks.
1: We thank you for playing the song.
0: All I do is win.
1: And don't play it ever again.
0: T-Pain, Ludacris, Snoop Dogg, and Rick Ross. We're taking you on a trip down memory lane. It's called All I Do Is Win, Babalwa M, Calvin Momo, Polisa, Tyler, Travis Scott. It's the Water remix. Of course, the man who is bringing the boy who played the harp tour to our shores this weekend. His name is Dave alongside Stormy. It's called Clash on Y. It's 21 after 2. Welcome to the final hour of the Lunch League.
1: Yes. You know what time it is? On a Thursday, in the last hour, it's all about who's trending. And today we have a rising hip-hop artist bringing sharp lyricism and a fresh melodic sound to South African rap scene. Born all the way in Daveyton, in the East Rand, where the plains land.
0: Oh, my God.
1: Based in Soweto, Ikamala Kusamukelo, better known as K-Rev. Started out in poetry before turning his passion for writing into music.
0: Guys, I want to just say that this edition of Who's Trending is so special for me because I've had the opportunity to watch K-Rev grow as an artist. He's a young man, so well-mannered. His head is screwed on correctly. He's so ambitious. He's hungry and he's motivated. And I think I'm just excited that he's here on Y, because he's gone from collaborating with DJ Clen to turning heads with his Put Me On Cypherverse. And he's making some serious noise. He's got a brand new 9-track EP titled Are We There Yet?
1: Nice.
0: That I've listened to and I'm stuck on track 3. I can't even move. That's how good the EP is. And it's going to be quite an experience. He recently got announced to Revenge Club Records. He's officially been signed by the one and only A-Reese.
1: Nice.
0: Whoa! Today is going to be... I feel like a proud mom.
1: Okay.
0: I feel like a proud mother. Just watching K-Rev grow as an artist and grow as a young man has been such a humbling experience. It just goes to show that when you really apply yourself and you work hard and you think positive and you're stubborn, I always say this word, be stubborn in what you believe. K-Rev is definitely one of those people that is so stubborn in what he wants, and he goes to go and get it. So
1: listen,
0: we're going to sit down with him and get to know him better today.
1: I'm super excited. I mean, it's going to be my first time meeting him in person. And I'm sure, my captain, you're also wondering, who is K-Rev? Well, we're about to get into Who's Trending to put you on.
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2: 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Why?

0: other cities. His name is Somgelo, better known as K-Web. And he started off as poetry, you know, and now he's turning his passion for writing into music. As you heard, man, that's how you write a song. Mm. And that's how you, you know, do articulation. So that's the cool TV. Mm.
1: Ladies and gentlemen, captains, now my captain guys, you help us welcome the one and only K-Web!
2: Yes, sir. How you guys doing?
1: What's going
2: on, bro? Good, man. I'm nice. Just pushing.
0: Uh-huh.
2: Just dropped the dope EP. I'm just pushing that. But otherwise, I'm happy.
1: We're gonna get into the EP.
2: Sorry?
0: We're gonna get in there. Where in Davidson are you from?
2: In Ekumete. There's a place called Ekumete.
0: Okay.
2: Yes.
0: Okay, all right, fair enough. Yes. Listen, we're gonna play a game with you, Ned, to better get to know you.
2: Okay.
0: We're gonna ask you 20 questions in 30 seconds.
2: I bet.
0: So this game is all about you. There's no wrong or right answer.
2: Okay.
0: What I can tell you is we've got a scoreboard and we've got a top three. Right now, Ubuhle is leading with 12 points. In order for you to beat Ubuhle, you just need to make sure you surpass 12 points.
2: Okay.
1: I think you can do this, K-Rev. I've got all my faith in you. Don't think about it too much. First answer that comes to your head, just go with it. Caddy, okay. I've got the time. You've got question number one.
0: Yeah, boo.
1: Let's go in 3, 2, 1.
0: First thing you do when you wake up.
2: Open my eyes.
1: Music or sleep?
2: Sleep.
0: Best year of your life?
2: This year.
1: Sneakers or chains?
2: Sneakers.
0: Dream collaboration?
2: J. Cole.
1: Old school or new school hip hop?
2: Old school.
0: What motivates you?
2: My family.
1: Pap or rice?
2: Pap.
0: Biggest celebrity contact on your phone?
2: Aries.
1: Your celebrity crush?
2: My girl.
0: Freestyle or written bars?
2: Written bars.
1: One word to describe your music?
2: Amazing.
0: Yes or no, matching tattoos?
2: No.

0: number one on the leaderboard. K-Rev with the W's only.
1: Oh my God.
0: What a way
1: crazy.
0: To kickstart.
1: That was nice.
0: You're number one, my G. What a way to kickstart the interview. Wow. Now that we've gotten to know you slightly better, let's take it all the way back to the beginning. I mean, you started out with poetry, mm-hmm. before music. Yeah. What first sparked that transition from writing poems to now writing music?
1: Instrumentals. When I found out how instrumentals were made, you know, I decided to make it more melodic, you know, more vibey, because I've always loved music, you know, but I thought rapping, you have to be a Lil Wayne, you have to be a Eminem or so and so, until I found out, hey, there's this beat, this is how you make a beat, this is how the dissection of the instruments in the beat, that's what made me want to, you know, go into it and make it more rhythmic and vibe-y.
2: With the music that you make, of course you're from Davidson, now you stay in Soweto. Would you say these two places have shaped the kind of artist that you are, or have influenced your sound in some way?
1: Yes, definitely. For the East Rand side, they just more like there's a lot of talented people there, you know what I mean? Mm-hmm. There's a lot of competition, you know, and I'm a competitive person in my music, you know, and in the Soweto side, there's a lot of, it's kind of like Brum in a way, you know what I mean? That's where people come together and express themselves differently, and that's where my versatility in music comes in, you know what I mean? So both parts birthed K-Rev like that, the creative part, the versatility part, and showing your talent in different ways, and that's
0: I think K-Rev, your lyrics and your delivery, especially at your young age, really sets you apart from the other hip-hop musicians that we have in South Africa.
1: Thank you.
0: For someone who's never experienced you live, what can someone expect from K-Rev when you get a live performance?
1: Oh, they'll expect to see hunger, because I am famished in this thing. I am starving. They'll expect to have a good vibe. You know what I mean? I'll include my audience in my performance. You know what I mean? I will tell you while I'm rapping why I said what I said.
2: While I'm rapping.
1: You know what I mean? So that's what they would expect.
0: Nice.
1: They will be
0: blown away.
2: If you had to describe your sound right now and let us know what influences the way you write and the way you deliver. As you say in your raps, you tell us the pun and you also explain it at the same time.
1: Yes. Sorry.
2: Yeah, go on.
1: My bad. It's I could say I have different people I look up to.
2: Mm-hmm.
1: The first person is J. Cole, as I mentioned.
2: Yes.
1: He's more articulate. He's more of the pen. And I look up to Kendrick as well. He's more of the musical side of things, you know.
0: Mm-hmm.
1: Yeah, having fun with it. You can tell when he's in studio, he's like embarrassing himself, but he doesn't really care about it.
2: Yeah.
1: You know what I mean? And I guess that's what makes me so articulate in what I say when I say it.
2: Mm.
1: You know what I mean? I'll give you the impression that, hey, yo, this is what I'm saying. While I'm saying it, listen to this.
2: Mm.
1: And I guess those two parties, they played a huge role in me focusing on that part of my musical space.
0: Let's talk about Revenge Club Records.
1: Yes.
0: You're there with some of the heavyweights in the game.
2: Crazy.
0: The likes of J. Jody, A. Reese, DJ Klen is there, just to name a few. How does working with artists of that caliber influence and teach the way you carry yourself as an artist?
1: Well, there's numerous ways. Firstly, they taught me I need to find peace immediately when I enter this space. You know what I mean? Now I'm just talking about how I present myself in the industry, how I, you know, act and so forth. You know what I mean? And people take it a certain way and it's like, oh, he's being nonchalant, or he's trying to, you know, he's not pushing enough, he's lazy and whatnot.
2: But
1: they taught me, while I enter this thing, try to find peace as much as possible. However that looks like, try and find peace. And if that works for you, then you'll give the best music to everybody that's there to listen. And that's what matters. The people that are there to listen.
2: Yeah.
1: And not the people that are saying, you should sound like so-and-so, you should be like so-and-so. And when you do subscribe to that wave, then they want more. Now they don't want that. So know what you want and be, make sure it's peaceful to you. And that's what they taught me about that. Yeah.
0: Beautiful stuff. His name

0: is K-Rev, and he is exactly who is trending. His brand new EP is out, and he is killing it. If you have any questions, any love you want to send his way, you know how we roll. Drop us a voice note on the Y app.
1: Have you been waiting on that sunshine, boy? I think I need that back. Us too. Heat is on Y.

Hi. 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I'm clearly the one who cared more, so even if you never listened to this, this is my form of

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Like smoking cigs for an intense craving or being persistent when you need to be patient. You know, bad habits, you know? Like I said, you do me wrong. No one would listen, so I said it on the song. Well, I guess that's my fault.

0: What a smooth song. It's K-Rave on Y. It's called Bad Habits. 46 after 2. Welcome to a Thirsty Thursday. It's Who's Trending. And of course, we've got the man of the moment in the building.
1: Yep, bro. You still good, bro?
2: I'm still nice. I'm nice.
1: Boy, so your verse on Cypher received a lot of love online.
2: Yeah.
1: And became, you know, a viral moment. Do you expect that reaction?
2: No. Wait. Which verse? Sorry, my bad.
1: On Cypher.
2: Cypher.
1: Yes.
2: Verse. I didn't. I was nervous to the roof. But I did my thing. And I guess what happened happened, and I was happy.
1: What happens when you're in a moment like that where you just, like, you know, you're doing what you do best and you're delivering what you write and what you do best. You understand?
2: Yeah.
1: Like, and then people, you know, react in a certain way where you go viral.
2: Yeah.
1: Does that prove? I know with a lot of rappers, like, they don't take credit approve. What? How do I even put it? They don't take, you know, being up.
0: Credit where it's due. No?
1: Like, basically what I'm trying to say is that a lot of people sometimes with musicians, they want the crowd to say, yo, you're the best, in order for them to say they're the best. You know what I mean?
2: Oh, yeah.
1: So did that moment really come to you as, okay, if the crowd is feeling me, then that means I'm the best? Or
2: No. Okay. It was nothing like that. In that type of moment, you're alone in the room.
1: Mm-hmm.
2: You forget that anyone is there. No eye contact, no whatever. You're not looking at whose reaction is gonna affect your performance or whatever. You're just alone in the room. Everything is dark. And then after everything happens, then you're like, oh, okay, cool. I'm glad they liked it as much as I did, because I loved it first before they heard it.

0: So I don't really need that acknowledgement in that moment.
1: Nice.
0: You know, so yeah, that's just how it is for me.
1: Okay.
0: Yeah.
2: Let's talk about Are We There Yet? It's out now. It's a 9-track EP. You've got some incredible collaborations, but for most of the EP, we're really spoiled because it's just you. For anyone who's going to hear about K-Rev for the first time by listening to Are We There Yet?
0: Yes.
2: What do you want them to understand after listening to track one right through to track nine?
0: I want them to understand that I am still working on myself. I'm still young. I'm still a kid. I'm having fun with it. I want them to understand that I have something to say. I know where I'm from. I know what I want. And I want to cater for what I believe in.
1: Yeah.
0: And not chase the crowd that might not cater for what I believe in. You know, like songs like Live Behind, they describe more of me being in my own lane, in my own corner. And people will say, my peers left me behind, or they're so big and like that and so forth. But that's put together by God. And whenever my time comes, I'll be in those, you know, those kind of conversations. And I hope the person that will be dubbed as left behind have that same thing of, it's just me now.
1: Mm-hmm.
0: You know what I mean? I have my own lane. I'm doing my own thing. And that's what the tape, the whole entire tape says.
1: Yeah.
0: It just speaks of me.
1: Which song is your favorite song?
0: Mine.
1: Mine. What does Mine talk about?
0: Mine is it's a love song, you know. And right now in this morning culture, like, we always, you know, how can I say this? Kind. I mean, hip hop is so misogynistic, you know. It's very misogynistic. So mine is me showing love to the person, to a partner that I might have in the future, and so forth. You know what I mean? Giving props to a specific girl or just a random girl. You know, something that somebody can relate. Somebody can stamp on whoever they love, or, you know what I mean? Yeah, just put a woman on the pedestal in that song. So plus, I didn't know I could sing like that.
2: That's why Me too. Yeah. I think anyone who listens to your music is going to be thoroughly shocked, but also beautifully so, because you really took the time to flex on this EP.
0: I really did.
2: Let's look beyond Are We There Yet? What does getting there actually look like for K-Rev?
1: Yeah.
2: When people hear your name years from now, when it's all said and done, what do you hope they remember about K-Rev's sound, about his journey, and about your contribution to South African hip-hop?
0: I want them to remember how I fought through the expectations of what people said about me. I want them to feel saved by whatever I say in that music. Yeah, I want them to reflect to it, and I just want them to be happy. I want them to know K-Rev is that kid, that the underdog that crashed through the limits. Yeah, the kid that did what a lot of people wouldn't do, given the how can I say this? Given the expectations that were set for him.
1: Yeah.
0: Because it's like, will he fail? Will he not? He's under Reese. Will he, you know, fill the shoes, or will he do this, do that? And I want him to remember that this kid sat on his own lane and kept it moving regardless of who says what. And
1: yeah,
0: and I want that to reflect to them as well, to do the same.
1: Shout out. Yeah. Bro, I think you're a star. You're a verified star. I think you're very talented.
0: Thank you so much.
1: You're very different from, you know, the hip-hop that we're used to. And I love how you're such an artist that is just themselves, and you're experimenting with a lot of artistry of your own, which is super amazing. And big shout out to you, and all the best for the future, dog. We can't wait to see, you know, what you're gonna do in the game. You know what I mean? I'm excited that you also dropped the EP, which is exciting. There's a lot of artists who don't have, you know, they're super talented, but they don't have the opportunity of dropping the music so people can hear the music. So you got your music out there, and it's exciting. So all the best, bro.
0: Thank you so much, man. Thank you so much. I really appreciate it.
2: To anyone who wants to check you out on the socials, follow more of your journey, check out more of your music from beyond Are We There Yet, some of the earlier music that you've given us, where can we find you?
0: You can find me on all DSPs, K-REV, on all DSPs, all social media. That's me.
2: Big shout out to you, K-Rev. We are super proud of you. Stay as diligent, as respectful, and as hungry as you are. I think Revenge Club Records has made an incredible decision, you know, signing you. Big shout out to A. Reese, to J. Jody, DJ Clint.
1: Yeah.
2: They are also just good examples because of the way they carry themselves in this very wishy-washy industry. They're great examples to have as you go ahead, and we wish you all the best. This is home for you now, so when you drop that album, you know where the first stop is about to be.
1: Please.
0: Of course.
2: K-Rev on Who?

0: is trending, I'm going to allow you the opportunity, since this is your favorite song, to introduce the song to everyone in 3, 2, 1.
1: So this is K-Rev. This next song playing is titled Mine. I hope you love it. Hope you enjoy it. Have fun with it. Thank you.

0: Yeah, no, it makes sense why this is his favorite song on the EP.
1: Yeah. Yacula no cula.
0: Yo, his name is K Rev. It's titled Mine here on the Big Unstoppable Y.
2: Lunch just got better. It's the Lunch League on Y.
1: Okay. Siya reva le moto ke manje.
0: Yeah, okay.
1: See what I did there?
0: Okay. Yeah, come on.

0: Kale, DJ Sindo, on the ones and twos, Amarero. Do you know these songs, Nay?
1: Yeah, of course. Take me back to the Samsung E250 days, man.
0: Oh, wow, wow,
1: or the
0: wow.
1: Nokia Express Music days.
0: Oh, wow, wow, wow.
1: This is where that song was banging.
0: This song was banging because of the vocal on the song. The guy that's on the song, I remember his name is Udedi. He has another formal DJ name, but back in the day, DJ Sindo asked Udedi to feature on this track because he was one of the biggest radio presenters in the country. And guess which station he was at?
1: Of course, 99.2.
0: That's right.
1: Udedi 70.
0: That's right. So when this song came out and he had said, guys, I'm on a track. And so DJ Sindo turned the volumes up. Yo, song is a song. Yo, kuingoma. And this song was hot.
1: It was.
0: I'm sure he also got royalties. So yeah, RIP. To Udedi, an appreciation for legendary OGs in the radio game, man. Shoo!
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3: Scenario, man.
1: Scenario on the road in number now. We're in Leleni, and where am I taking you today, my homie? Let's start things over at Germiston. On the N3 southbound, the road is closed towards the N12 at Elands Interchange due to a crash. So do drive cautiously or consider alternative routes. Moving over to the N1 northbound, another incident at the Golden Highway. And on the N3 southbound, some congestion at the N12 westbound. Moving over to Melrose, on the M1 northbound, some heavy traffic towards College Drive. And lastly, finishing things off on the N1 southbound, a stationary vehicle at Rigel Avenue. This has been Sinai on the road in December, nowhere.
4: On that note, I just want to remind

0: Red light.
1: With Ayanda MVP.
0: Green light.
1: Why?
2: Hashtag home run with Ayanda MVP. Sinai in the cut.
3: Yes, sir.
2: Brand new month. Also, brand new exciting times ahead.
3: Mm-hmm.
2: Tis the month of Halloween. Yes,
3: oh,
2: yes.
3: Yeah.
2: Halloween.
3: Yeah.
2: Also, October's very own.
3: Yes, sir.
2: It's a red light that we lost out on.

0: It's singing it back the entire month
1: to Drake, but we listen to you, homies. We respect you. You know what I mean? That's what friendship is about. That's why we homies still. A green light. Also, I took out my braids.
0: Why is that a green light? I don't understand.
1: If you don't know, then you don't know.
0: Okay.
1: Yo. Especially with natural hair. When you finally take out that old hairstyle and you got the nunu, like underneath this hat and stuff, but
0: gyabanda phandle. It is cold.
1: My head is getting cold. I don't know how you guys do it, gotta brush cut in this wind. It's crazy.
0: Get used to it, eh?
1: Really?
0: Yeah.
1: Nah, man.
0: Braids? New braids? Like,
1: no, I don't have new braids. I have a let me show you. You see, I got lines. You see?
0: Oh,
1: so now I
0: gotta
1: keep them
0: nice and flat
1: and behaved because I still have to put my wig on.
0: Okay.
1: Yes, wig season. We up. Woo! If you know, you know. But yeah, that's my green light. It's so
0: what
1: nice. Yeah. That's coming up too. Drop the voice note on the Y app, homie. What's it looking like on your side on the 1st of October 2026?
2: Hits that satisfy. Why?

0: Yo, yo, what's up? This is your boy Vigri Deep. You're listening to The Home Run with Ayanda MVP on Y. Dango.
1: Winter was cute, but a new bombshell has entered the villa. And Uyashisa. Why?
2: Yeah, yeah.

0: cooking up the heat. It's why.
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1: Ladies and gentlemen, boys and girls, she's a digital marketing powerhouse, a former pageant queen.

0: hockey player who knows a thing or two about, you know, fighting for her place, and most importantly, she is a new mom.
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3: Heat has entered the city. Why?

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0: with your dumb going through things. 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I bought an iPhone that travels through time.
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2: Good afternoon, Ayanda MVP. 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
1: I need a beat. All you'll ever need. It's why.

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1: In stories making headlines, Gauteng Education Department calls for urgent action against an unknown substance, and Diddy back in solitary confinement amid pampered prison life claims. I'll have more of these and other stories at the top of the hour. For now, here's Ntsako Mkhari with your sports.
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3: A very good afternoon from the sports desk. We'll start off with football, where Bafana Bafana coach Pitso Mosimane has heaped praise on Union Saint-Gilloise forward Relebohile Mofokeng after he starred in Cairo last night as the South Africans beat Eritrea 5-0 in their Group D 2027 Africa Cup of Nations qualifier. Mofokeng pulled the strings last night and also scored a brace in the first half before Pepelos Toile, Ikram Reynes and Luther Singh all put the result beyond doubt with their goals in the second half. Last night's win saw Bafana remain top of the group with 6 points from 2 matches, and with the co-host Kenya already assured their place at the 2027 finals, only the highest placed side among South Africa, Guinea and Eritrea will join them from the pool. Mosimane, on the other hand, says that Rile is a special talent.
4: Yeah, Rele is a top player and he's showing why he's gone to Europe. And he's scoring, by the way, in Europe. He's not only scoring for us, he's been scoring. So it's good we have Rele back, and that's the most important thing. Rele must score goals and he is scoring goals. So we know what he can do with the ball. He's a magician on the ball. Clever, intelligent player. Now this is what I was telling him. I said, you need to score goals. Number 10 scores goals. So number 10 is just not only there to give assists and to play between the lines. And you have to score goals because you have an opportunity, but he's very intelligent. So you don't teach him anything. It's just God's gift. What a brilliant player.
3: Staying with national teams, with the ODI series already wrapped up, the Proteas will now turn their attention to their 3-match test series against Australia, which will start next week Friday in Durban. South Africa won the ODI series 2-1, with the final match being rained out in Potchefstroom yesterday, which was won by the visitors by 45 runs on the DLS method. However, the match saw yet another Proteas player go down with a hamstring injury. Top order batter Tony Dozozi became the 5th player to suffer hamstring injury, with Kagiso Rabada, Lungingidi, Odnil Batman and Kwena Maphaka having missed the ODI series with the same injury. Test captain Themba Bavuma says that conversations have been had with the medical team about the recurring injuries.
5: Tony, he's gone down. The doctors will do their thing, carry through their assessments and all of that. Look, as a team, you know, we just have to do what we need to do, right? It's a blow, obviously, within our plans. Tony fulfills a certain role, but there's an opportunity for someone else to come in and do the business when they need it. To be honest, there's no point in getting more frustrated at the situation. That's not going to help any bit. We've had conversation with the medical team. They're doing the best that they can, I guess, considering everything that is amongst them. For us as a team, when we get together on Friday, the test team, we'll just have to make sure we lock in true South African fashion, try find a way.
3: And in rugby, the South African franchises have named their teams for their respective URC encounters this weekend. Springbok captain Siyam Thanda Kolisi will play for the Stormers for the first time in over 5 years when they visit Edinburgh tomorrow night. Kolisi will start at open side flank, with Lonel moving to blindside and Riley Norton in the second row. The only other change to the forward pack sees Ntuthuko Mkhunu starts in the front row this week, while in the back line, Stefan Ungara and Yakin Adams, Ahmed, will come in at halfback to pull the strings. As far as the Sharks are concerned, they will welcome a host of their Springboks back. Andre Esterhazen returns from international duty to lead the team against the reigning champions Leinster in Durban on Saturday. Thomas Dutoy and Errol van der Merwe also return to the starting 15, while Oxen Chair and Eben Itzebeth, as well as Ethan Hooker, will provide further impact from the bench. In the Highveld, the Lions will be boosted by the return of their Springboks in Monet van der Berg and Kuan Horn when they take on the Ospreys at Ellis Park. That duo will also start on the bench. Hinku van Wyk is sidelined as a result of a head knock, with Ethan Adams starting in his place at 13. JC Pretorius will start ahead of Usiba Mahashe, who's on the bench, and Siba Koma replaces Ubatobe Thobela Hlekani, who falls out of the match day squad completely. And finally, the Bulls have also shuffled their team for their contest against Munster, only making changes to the back line. So coach Juan Ackerman has named Hakim Kunene at fullback, shifting Springbok veteran Willie Leroux to the bench. The back three also sees Takir Abrahams come into the starting lineup on the left wing, with Stravino Jacobs shifting to inside to start at inside center. Harold Foster drops out of the match day 23, allowing Stedman Gans to slide into the outside center alongside Jacobs. And at scrum half, Zach Berger swaps roles with Paul De Vitt, to take over the starting number 9 jersey, pairing with Kerben Bosch in the halfback pairing. That'll do it from the Sport Desk for this hour. Back again at 4:30 with another update for our sport. I'm Insako Mkhari.
6: Inxaka kabi lento ukuthi all our top bowlers are injured representing South Africa.
3: The same injury, all of hamstring, them as well. The hamstring
7: injury.
3: That's
7: so funny.
6: It's so weird. But also, is it not athletic exhaustion?
3: Probably. Also just because of the amount of cricket that the guys are playing.
6: And so they play internationally also.
3: They're playing a lot of cricket. And I know a lot of flack will probably go to the Proteas medical team or the physiotherapist. But let's also just be cognizant that the guys are coming from different parts of the world, also just different teams as well. And they're all carrying those loads. And they're probably all just breaking down in this particular moment. But
7: you know what?
3: Let's see.
7: I don't mind it as long as it's before the World Cup and it's not during the World Cup next year.
3: 100%.
7: This is the best time. Fine, sure. It can happen now. Next year is when we need them.
3: Yeah.
6: That's true, but now the demand of them also playing outside versus playing for your country. You want to represent your country. Mm. At the same time, you're making so much money outside and you need to show off how good you are representing your country. So if the same thing happens again next year, there will be more injuries.
7: And Google SA20.
3: There's also the SA20 coming up. The IPL will be coming up. Yeah, the Pink Day also just happened. But it's also just showcasing South Africa's depth, you know, in the sense that you can have 3-4 of your frontline bowlers out and you can still beat an Australia.
6: Yes.
3: It also just shows you how
6: South
3: African cricket is also just on the rise. I know they take a lot of offense if you call them the B team.
6: Really?
3: These guys have showed that they can step up. So, it's all good. I understand where you're coming from.
6: Yeah,
3: because you know
6: it's how they taught us at school. Like,
3: exactly. Yeah. If you don't have Kagiso Rabada and Lungingiti, but also you have Marco Jansen, you know, stepping up.
7: Yeah.
3: You have Ngobani Mokoena taking a few wickets as well. So it's very good for South African cricket, man.
6: How many players do we have in total representing?
3: So right now for the test series that we're going into, a preliminary squad of 18 players has been named.
6: Wow.
3: So it'll probably also just be whittled down to 15 as we get closer to that series. So the series
6: 15
3: starts,
6: and then Dlala about 11.
3: Yeah, then only 11 get to play.
7: 12 men.
6: Banloy.
7: 12 men.
6: Banloy.
7: In case an injury happens.
6: Oh.
3: Wonder can go every now and then.
6: Okay.
3: But back again at 4:30 with another update. Nsako Mkhari for our sport.
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2: 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It's Y.

0: through traffic. Jamming in traffic with Y.
1: Sinayo, man.
2: Sinayo on the road in Dambanawa, Angelini, and Wema taking you to Dema, homie. Let's start things over on the N3 at Germiston, southbound. Heavy traffic towards the N12 at Elands Interchange due to a crash. So do drive cautiously when you're making your way towards that area. Speak, Ayanda. Yeah, something to say?
3: Hi, Kubega Interchange.
2: Moving over to the N1 southbound, another stationary vehicle at Rigel Drive. And on the N1 northbound this time, a stationary vehicle before Flying Saucer Interchange. And lastly at Melrose on the M1 northbound, heavy traffic towards College Drive. This has been Sinai on the road in December, nowhere.
3: Let's play the home run quick quiz. Today we're playing with Xolile. Let's
2: yes,
3: see if
2: sir.
3: They got their general knowledge on point. And we will play with them in the next, 2 minutes.
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4: That's me.
0: This is Why.

0: is the ultimate drive time experience. Home run.
1: And round about that time, we played a home run quick quiz. On a Thursday. On a Thursday. We playing on a Thursday. Wow, Sinaye.
2: I thought it was Wednesday.
1: You
2: today.
1: Really want to take us back in time, hey? Anyway, we're playing a home run quick quiz. Tolile, what's going on? What's good, homie?
3: I am the MVP, Sinaye, man.
2: Hola, hola, exonga solve ekutini lapo.
3: The grand kanjani.
2: Ah, number one, out yam.
1: Let's see how long you're going to be grand for. You only have 60 seconds, Tolile.
3: I'm just shaking.
1: Hey, ungawari. Just breathe through it. If you don't understand the question, it doesn't make sense. You can say pass or skip, ne?
3: Okay.
2: Showcase. Okay, X, let's shake the nerves off. Are you ready, brother?
3: I'm ready, my brother.
2: Okay, go.

0: Okay, I'm gonna count you in. Your time starts in 3, 2, 1. Let's go.
1: Xolile, what is the name of the South African national flower?
2: National flower. Yeah. Is it on the protea?
1: Yes. What does an ATM stand for?
2: No, skip.
1: How many degrees are in a full circle?
2: 360.
1: Which part of a plant usually absorbs water from the soil?
2: No.
1: Starts with an R. Starts with an R.
2: A rose.
1: What?
2: A rose.
1: What does the K in K-pop stand for?
2: K-pop.
1: Yes, what does the K stand for?
0: It's a country. It's got north and south.
2: No, I don't know.
1: Which animal is known for changing its color to camouflage itself?
2: Chameleon.
1: Which gas do humans need to breathe to survive?
2: Carbon dioxide, oxygen.
1: Yes. What organ is responsible for pumping blood around the body?
0: Hey.
2: Which organ
0: pumps blood around the body?
1: When you were sad, you...
2: Vessels, heart.
1: Thank you. Okay, it's time. Yo, Xolile.
0: I feel like we owe him one more there.
1: Why?
0: I feel like we owe him one more. Say some jelly clash a little bit.
1: Goopy.
0: When I asked him, when I suggested the K-pop when I was hinting to him. We owe him one more.
1: I'm guy half mark.
0: Some nigga half mark.
1: Wasn't listening to our clues. I call
0: it. I out here.
1: I call it.
2: Oh, good.
0: How do you feel though, bro? How do you feel?
2: I know. I felt it, man.
0: What was going on? These are nerves.
2: These are nerves, man. Yo, I'm shaking now.
1: Oh, Dali, 30 seconds. That's why. You don't play games.
2: I think this is a sign which I must play.
1: Yeah, this December you must go to the prize and play the games. Then next time you're going to be better. How many did he manage to get correct tonight?
0: Xolile, you were able to score yourself 5.5 points.
1: That's not bad.
2: Not bad, yeah.
0: That's not good either, though, bro.
1: Yeah, it's not good either. Yeah. Otherwise, Xolile, if you are not playing the home run quick quiz and flopping there, what are you doing more lifing?
2: Currently, I'm a founder of the organization called the Hope Organization, where it's a welfare organization.
1: Nice.
2: So basically, yeah. But currently now I'm looking for a team because since I started, everything again, and now it isn't as handy. So I think among a team I can, isn't doing a hand, an organization I can do, lend to me and be a
1: yens. Where are you based?
2: I'm based in Soweto.
1: You're based in Soweto, and what do you need assistance with?
2: If I can get voluntary, I want to volunteer because it's a remote position for now to avoid it into the costly. So if anyone wants to jump in, I see they can go to IG on hope_org. So hope is hope_org.
1: Okay. hope_org. And do you have any initiatives that you're busy with at the moment?
2: I'm busy with the pet donations.
1: Nice.
2: I think 2022 we were able to donate 120 pets to a scholar's Protea Glen High.
1: Nice.
2: So yeah, after that Navan slowed down because everything is out of my pocket. And particular initiative back then, at least Konaban Bakonugung sees with donations. Because I qualify this organization, so yeah.
1: Do you have an email address as well? Contact details, maybe people who don't have social media that want to assist in any way possible with donating more for the pad drive?
2: The email is okay. You call the email, but the call go IG. But if one phone contact, they can contact me on 072-488-1582.
1: Thank you. Thanks so much, Xolile. Appreciate it, homie. Keep letting us know how it goes. Yeah.
2: Thank you so much, Ayanda. Now it's nice and YFM.
0: Cheers, brother.
1: Bye. Oh, man, I love people with great causes that really want to help their community.
0: Yeah.
1: So if you are also around the Msotra area, come through, help Xolile out. You can follow him on socials, hope_org, Hope spelled HOPE_ORG. 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
1: If you're happy and you know it, don't hold back. 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
2: In stories making headlines, Gauteng Education Department calls for urgent action against unknown substance, and Diddy back in solitary confinement amid pampered prison life claims. A very good afternoon. I am Udirile Rabalao. The Gauteng Education Department is calling for urgent action over products known as scrubs, referred to as colorful powdered substances reportedly being bought by learners from sponsor shops and local vendors. Some learners are allegedly sprinkling the powder

0: orders onto meals served through the National School Nutrition Program. The department says it remains unclear what the product contains or whether they are safe for consumption and wants answers before potentially harmful substances find their way into more school meals. Education MEC Matome Chilwane has also expressed frustration over what he describes as slow progress by police and food safety authorities in the investigating of the matter.
1: We are deeply concerned about the proliferation of a potentially hazardous product known as scraps in some of our schools. We discovered this product during our unannounced school search and seizure operations. Our preliminary investigations have not yet established its source or composition. We have written to the Provincial Police Commissioner requesting the South African Police Services to fast-track a comprehensive investigation, including forensic testing. We have also instructed the department to reissue a circular initially issued in March prohibiting the distribution of unauthorized and unverified products in our schools.
0: In other news, the Activists and Citizens Forum is calling for the Investigating Directorate Against Corruption to be disbanded. This comes amid divisions within Parliament's ad hoc committee, with EFF leader Julius Malema and some ANC members opposing calls to dissolve the unit. Malema argues that individuals accused of wrongdoing should be dealt with rather than shutting down IDAC entirely. Former IDAC head advocate Andrea Johnson resigned while three investigators remain suspended. But ACF spokesperson Dennis Bloom says the entire directorate has been compromised and cannot be rescued, adding what he calls a rogue faction has not yet been completely disbanded.
2: IDEC must be disbanded. IDEC is completely damaged, destroyed, and compromised. The integrity, credibility, and trust in IDEC is destroyed. Some members of the Parliamentary Ad Hoc Committee are clearly far removed from society. They are objecting against the disbandment of IDEC. We are not surprised that this objection comes from EFF Member of Parliament Julius Malema and supported by the ANC. If IDEC is allowed to continue, there is a possibility that the fight back campaign against the police will continue and they will target General Nhlanhla Mkhwanazi and Head of Crime Intelligence General Dumisani Khumalo. Activists and Citizens Forum expect the Ad Hoc Committee to recommend to Parliament that IDEC must be disbanded.
0: And moving across our borders, Sean Diddy Combs has reportedly been returned to solitary confinement amid allegations that he received special treatment behind bars in exchange for money. The music mogul is serving a 50-month sentence at Fort Dix in New Jersey, where fellow inmates claim he had effectively assembled a makeshift prison staff. Four men from his unit allege Combs received perks including freshly made beds, cooked meals, clean laundry and massages, as well as access to contraband cell phones, prescription medication and premium alcohol. However, Combs' representative has pushed back against the claims, dismissing reports about his treatment in prison as exaggerated. Recapping your top story this hour, the Gauteng Education Department is calling for urgent action over products known as scrubs. These are referred to as colourful powdered substances reportedly being bought by learners from sponsor shops and local vendors. Please follow us on X and on Instagram at YFM. For Y News, I am Odirile Rabalao.
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0: Except for Tito Bolo, Tito Vapons, the one and only Mr. Sosh Blood, the Mr. Bunyete, and you're listening to The Home Run with Ayanda MVP.
1: Yes, yes sir. Sir.
2: We can do traffic. Jamming in traffic with Y.
3: Sinayo, man.
4: Sinayo on the road in Damba Nawe in Leleni, and we are taking you today, my homie. Let's sort things over at Central Johannesburg. On the M1 southbound, heavy traffic towards Boysons and moving over to the R21 northbound. Do drive cautiously there as there is an incident just after Neil Mar Pierce Drive. Moving over to Pretoria, main road southbound, a stationary vehicle just after Allendale Road. And lastly, at Bedford View on the R24 westbound, heavy traffic towards Galuli's Interchange. This has been Sinai on the road in December, nowhere.
1: Well, this catch-up is long overdue. The last time we actually caught up with her was definitely last year.
4: It was last year.
1: And she's evolved. She's got new songs. Mm-hmm. We have to catch up with her. Mm-hmm. Talking about the one and only Bassey.
4: Yeah.
1: Now, we know Bassey can sing.
4: Oh, yeah.
1: But how good is Bassey's acting? We're finna find out. But first, let's take you back to this track right here. Ayikhalel!

0: Number 1.
1: Make some noise for Bossy in the building.
2: Welcome back.
1: Hey, Mr. Madala.
3: Hey, son, bonan, ngiyabonga bengithini ngilahli.
1: Ah, ubulana.
3: Hey, ngiyajabula.
1: That's sijabulile ukuthi sesiyakubona futhi.
3: Thank you.
1: Oh, you have been busy, girl. Before we get into everything, let's play a game first. Now, we know that you're an amazing songstress.
3: Mm-hmm.
1: But how good are your acting skills, Bas?
3: Ish.
1: Okay, we're about to find out.
2: Crickets.
1: It's a game that Sinaye saw on TikTok, and I think it would be great for us to actually play it here. Sinaye, what's the game called?
2: We call it the emotions game. Yeah, so what's going to happen is that there's a ball here with a random sentence, right, and a random emotion.
1: Yeah.
2: You're going to pick up that ball and then read out the sentence that's there, and then you're going to give us the emotion with the sentence.
1: Let's all come up with the sentence together, because all we have in the bowl are emotions.
2: Oh, emotions. Oh. Yeah. Okay.
1: It's a bowl of emotions. So what's the sentence going to be?
2: You can say, I think Bassi dropped my favorite song.
1: Okay.
2: I think Bassi dropped my favorite song.
3: Okay. Nah? Yeah.
1: Let's all do it then. So, but Bassi, you can go first. Mkaye, the bowl of emotions.
3: Ish.
1: And don't tell us the emotion. We must see from your acting. Yeah.
3: Ish.
1: Yeah.
3: Ne.
1: Yeah. And the sentence is, what's the sentence?
2: I think Bassi dropped my new favorite song.
1: Okay.
3: You.
1: That's jail. It's called
3: like, really? Okay. Ni start.
1: Yeah.
2: Yep.
3: Okay. Please repeat the sentence.
2: I think Bassi dropped my new favorite song.
3: Okay.
2: There we go.
3: I think Bassi dropped my new favorite song.
2: Oh,
1: ooh, that's good.
2: Oh, that was good.
1: Oh, you're so good.
2: Oh, that was good. Was that scared?
1: Fear? Yeah.
2: Well done.
1: Hey, my turn. I got it right. Give me the ball.
2: I had it so excited to do this.
1: Ooh, I love this acting.

0: stuff. Okay. Okay. Well, let's see. Okay. All right. Here comes mine. I'm opening the paper. Okay. What did Basi do?
1: Who's that?
2: NSA is our Puma.
0: I think Basi dropped my favorite song.
2: Excited.
0: No.
1: Happy.
0: Yes.
2: Okay.
0: Back to Basi. Tonight, come on, man. You gotta get something.
2: It's my turn now.
0: No, it's Basi's turn because you got it right.
1: Really?
0: Yeah.
2: Oh, so that's how it works when you get it right?
0: Yeah.
2: Okay.
1: Ish, why? why me? I think Basi dropped my
2: sad.
0: Yeah.
2: Sad.
0: Nice.
2: Well done.
0: Okay, Snail.
2: That was really good.
0: It's your turn to shine now.
2: I think Basi dropped my new favorite song.
1: Angry.
2: Yeah.
0: Oh wow. Okay, that was dope. Apparently, my emotions.
2: One more. Back to Basi.
1: Oh my goodness.
2: Yeah, this game loves you, Basi.
0: Yeah, it does.
1: Yo.
0: I love the expression before.
1: I think Basi dropped my favorite song.
0: That's excitement. That's shock.
2: Shocked.
0: Surprise. Yeah. I mean, it took a while to get there, but hey.
1: we got.
2: Oh, is this one mine?
0: Is that yours?
2: Yes, that's mine.
0: Okay,
2: that's
0: so we're done.
2: Yeah, we're done.
0: Okay. No, but Basi, acting, I mean, you, girl.
2: Hey, multi talented.
1: No, shooting you single rhythm sets.
2: I'm telling you.
0: Have you tried out acting before?
1: No, I've never.
0: Really? Not even like back in the day where as young kids, like acting performance things on weekends?
1: No, they would always put me on stuff that requires singing. I'll just sing and sing and sing.
0: If you were to be a character though, what would you be? Like, where would you picture yourself?
1: Dramatic.
0: Oh, okay.
2: Only drama.
1: Yeah. Just dramatic. You see that lady that used to act cool, adulting, but like girlfriend ga.
0: The lady with the dreads.
1: Yes.
0: I know who you're talking about.
1: Yeah.
0: Her name is on the tip of my tongue, but I know who you're talking about. She's a good homie of mine too. But yeah, she's really dope with it.
2: Oh yeah.
0: The ghetto chick, man.
1: Yes,
0: yeah. She plays a ghetto character, and she's just like Samkelo. Samkelo's her real name. Yes. Oh, she is amazing. Shout out to Samkelo right there, yo. Whoa. Okay. Yeah, I see you playing that character.
2: What else is something that people might not know about you? Because we know you're good with the music. Now we know you're good with the acting.
0: That's right.
2: What else is it?
1: Do people know that I'm going to be a teacher? You guys know that, right?
0: No.
2: I think you mentioned
0: you were studying. Yes. You were still studying. Yeah.
1: Yeah, and I'm just doing practicals back to back. It just never ends.
2: Wow.
0: I'm a practical.
2: PGCE,
0: like...
2: ne? What is that? Is that what it's called when you're done? Never mind. It's
0: wait,
2: right.
0: So are you currently like a student teacher right now?
1: Yes, like as we speak.
0: It's so cool.
1: As we speak.
0: So you're not marking or are you teaching? What are you doing when it comes to practicals? What are you allowed to do as a student teacher?
1: Basically, for the first maybe 2 weeks, you observe, write down everything. There are forms you have to fill in of your observations. They need to be signed, stamped, da da da. After the 2 weeks, you start teaching now. Now you start teaching, you start doing all of that. So,
0: ufundisani.
1: Mzala, etiplofan onse yemeli. Etiplofan onse yemeli.
0: What's your favorite part about teaching outside of the writing and the having to be an observer? But what do you want to make sure is your favorite part of your routine?
1: I don't know, but I feel like when I explain something and then the learners finally get it, I'm like, I'm that girl.
2: I did that.
0: That's right.
1: I'm that girl.
0: That's right. Yay. Well, congratulations to that.
1: Thank you. That's amazing.
0: Also, congratulations on your new whip. Come on.
2: Suzuki goes on top.
0: Hey.
1: Invite me anywhere. I'm there.
0: Yeah. Do you have an L sign?
1: Oh, no. I'm way past that.
2: Hey. Ivo.
0: Nazia. That's cool. That's true. Like, also, once you have the confidence on the road, especially if you've been on a Joburg highway, that's when you know you're a great driver.
1: Avoid those parts.
0: Oh, okay. Ibuyisele ke leyo sign, sisi. Ibuyisele.
2: Uthaka correct.
0: Aga correct. Aga correct.
1: Ngiyena la kwai. Ngiyena.
0: You're gonna have to one day.
1: No, it's not gonna happen.
0: Are you sure?
1: Yes.
0: Basi, you're all the way in the East Rand, and then you need to get this side. How did you get this side? To Tatama back route.
1: No, I need to imagine. I was here vele from yesterday.
0: Uh-huh.
1: So I never witnessed the traffic and stuff.
0: Oh, but okay. We'll get into your the map for you later. I want to discuss it behind the scenes. I'm going to touch on my back route that don't lead you to the highway from the East Rand. From, like, where are you from in the East Rand again?
1: Boksburg.
0: Yay, yay, yay. That's another country, dude.
1: No.
0: Yes, it is.
2: Boksburg is far, yo.
0: You're in the other side of
1: no,
0: the world.
1: No, you guys are far.
2: Oh,
1: yes.
0: So, makes sense. We're hanging out with Basi right here on Wire. Let's drop some voice notes. Show love. She's going to be back right after these.
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1: Yo, Saturdays at home were a whole thing, hey? 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Umalume washing the car for no reason. Someone scrubbing school shoes with that old toothbrush we weren't allowed to throw away. 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
2: Yo, you know what summer needs? 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
3: To friends and family of mine who will be invited to my wedding one day, if you think that you're going to overdo it at the open bar, don't come to my wedding.
4: So close it then.
3: Weddings are not for you to go and lose yourself.
4: And guests, you need to know your place also, because don't talk to me for more than 2 minutes. Wow, so proud of you guys. No, you'll send us that message later.
5: You will not be allowed into my wedding venue if you don't adhere to the color scheme. If it's windy on the day, get a windbreaker that's the same color as the theme.
4: Yes.
5: Don't come in black when I ask for burgundy.
4: Yes.
5: Don't do that. I hate that.
6: One rule I want is no advices. No advices. I'm not trying to hear that marriage is hard. I'm not trying to hear that. Not in my wedding.
5: I will have a gong at my wedding for when someone goes over time. Yeah. 2 minute timers for every speech. Yes. If you start to go on, you're going to hear gong.
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1: In stories making headlines, Gauteng Education Department calls for urgent action against an unknown substance, and Rick Ross arrested on domestic violence-related charges. I'll have more of these and other stories at the top of the hour. For now, here's Ntsako Mkhari with your sports.
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3: A very good afternoon once again from the sports desk. We'll start off with some cricket news this hour, where Proteas captain Themba Bavuma is expecting the three-match test series against Australia to be played at a high intensity following the conclusion of the three-match ODI series last night. The South Africans won the limited over series 2-1 after the visitors won the final match by 45 runs on the DLS method in Potchefstroom yesterday. The test series that will start in Durban next week will also mark the first time the Australians return to South Africa for a test series following the infamous Sandpaper Gate incident back in 2018. And if that does not provide enough spice to the contest, it will also be a repeat of the World Test Championship final, which South Africa won in London last year.
4: I think the test series, there's always a different taste to test cricket. I think, yes, there will be a different energy to test cricket, but I don't think it will be anything negative or anything like that. I think a lot of us from South Africa, we respect the Australians, their history, their legacy, and how they've been so dominant over the years. So just having them on our shores is one thing. And I think there will always be banter, right? Whenever we go to Australia, there's banter, and I'm sure the guys will expect it here. But I don't expect anything over the top. I think the focus will really be the battle on the field, the two teams who clashed in the WTC final. I think people will be looking forward to seeing the type of heroics that were on show during that game.
3: Moving to football now, where Bafana Bafana coach Peter Mosimane has a midfield headache ahead of the international friendly match against Egypt in Cairo this coming Sunday. Batusi Obas limped off the pitch in last night's 5-0 drubbing of Eritrea in the 2027 Africa Cup of Nations qualifier. Obas started the match in place of Tebogo Mokoena, who was also ruled out due to an injury. Durban City midfielder Brooklyn Poggenpoel replaced Obas and impressed Mosimane on his international debut. And the coach says that Obas has been very unfortunate with injuries.
5: Obas is one unfortunate player. Obas missed the World Cup because of injury, and he was ready to come on and to play. Again, broke down. Yeah, shame, man. He was crying in the dressing room. But we are there to support him and give him the confidence. He's a very good football player. And was his chance to play again because he missed the World Cup. But he will soon be back in the national team. We have patience for him. Tebogo is out with injuries. Obas is out with injuries. So we're losing a lot of players in the midfield.
3: And finally, in rugby, Springboks captain Siyamthanda Kolisi will play for the Stormers for the first time in over 5 years when they visit Edinburgh tomorrow night. Kolisi will start at open side flank, with Lonel moving to blindside and Riley Norton in the second row. The only other change to the Stormers forward pack sees Ntuthuko Mkhunu starts in the front row this week, while in the back line, Stephen Ngara and Yakin Ahmed come in at halfback to pull the strings. And Stormers loose forward Hachiva Daimani says that Kolisi has had a positive impact on the team.
6: Yeah, it was so cool. I think for us, obviously, the week before, prep was normal. We didn't obviously know he was coming, and he obviously opted to come and support and train. He wanted to get involved. And obviously, when we saw him in the team meeting, it was super cool for us. We felt the energy from the moment he walked in. You know, he was trying to get the chats up, trying to bring up positivity. And from the training to after the game, it was super cool, you know, especially like before the game, guys are very focused and stuff. And he obviously brought that lightness of, you know, getting the boys to not stress or tense up. And it was super cool for us to see him joining us with that experience. You know, a lot of the guys look up to him and look forward to playing with him.
3: More sports at 5:30. For our sport, I'm Ntsako Mkhari.
7: 5 years?
3: Yeah, the last time Sia played for the Stormers was 5 years.
7: Dang!
3: Yeah, because after the World Cup, he got that big money move to go play in France.
7: Oh, yeah.
3: And then when he came back, he went to the Sharks, played in Durban for 2 seasons.
7: Why?
3: And because that was the club that
7: wanted was the
3: him.
7: Club. Oh,
3: yeah,
7: okay.
3: And just the move to France didn't work out, and the Sharks were the only team that could afford him at the time.
7: Wow.
3: And so now he's back home in Cape Town to be closer to his family and his children.
7: Oh, so Sharks is rich.
3: Sharks are rich.
7: Woo!
3: Yeah, they're rich.
7: What's a dipping?
3: Come on.
7: Yay!
3: More sports at 5:30. It's Akom Kari for Y Sport.
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10: You know, I love my hometown, but for too long now, I look around and think, we deserve better than this. 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I just want the basics to work, and I know they can work. Because I've seen it, where the Democratic Alliance is in charge. I want our town to work for all. So in this election, I'm voting DA.
9: This was a paid-for political advertisement. The opinions expressed do not reflect or represent the views of Y.
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1: We can do traffic. Jamming in traffic with Y.
0: Scenario, man.
2: Scenario on the road and down by now. We're in Leleni and where am I taking you today, my homie? Let's start things over on the N1 southbound. Some obstruction just off the Rivonia Road.
3: Some what?
2: Some obstruction.
3: Oh,
2: vendor.
3: Ngizwe obstruction.
2: Ay, man.
3: Une structure.
2: Moving over to the R21 northbound, a stationary vehicle at Griffiths Road. And taking things to 012 Pretoria on the N1 northbound, heavy traffic towards Gasfontein Road. And lastly, on the N12 eastbound, another stationary vehicle just before Jet Park Road. This has been Sinai on the road in December, nowhere.
3: We're hanging out with Basi in studio. How has 2026 been so far?
4: Yo, yes, man, 2026, it was so nice, eh? January.
2: Really?
4: I was not worrying January.
2: What made it so nice?
4: Like, I was doing everything. Me and my family were going to Happy Island.
2: Oh, wow.
4: City. Ooh. We're doing everything we could possibly do.

0: Hey, manje. Hey, I don't know.
1: I the economy say what? But I think it's also because of you being a teacher right now, or student teacher. What do I call
0: maybe,
1: you?
0: Yeah.
1: Are you a teacher in training?
0: No, student teacher.
1: Student teacher, yeah. And maybe that's why, because now you're thinking about the academic side as opposed to the fun side that you've worked so hard for to achieve, more lifing. But how are you managing between the two now?
0: I'm not managing. I just do what I gotta do when I gotta do
1: it. I know that's right. I know that's right.
0: Kunzi.
1: True.
2: If we were to actually ask your close friends about Ubasi, not the artist, but Ubasi, the person, what do you think they'd say?
0: They say, yo, we are there for you. She just cries a lot. All she does is cry. Anything. She's happy, she cries. She's sad, she's cried. Bad news, cry. Good news, cry.
2: Mm. I think so you're a crier.
0: I'm tired, cry.
2: You're a crier, yeah.
1: Me too. I'm also a crier. I know it's surprising.
2: I don't think you're a crier.
1: What?
0: It's not. I don't think so.
1: Wait. But why do you think I wear shades every day? Like, when you think about it.
2: Because
1: like,
2: of your eyes and just maybe your sinuses. It's all connected, you
1: yeah,
2: know?
1: Yeah.
2: That's it. Not because you be crying. But
1: hey, it's nice. When life gives you lemons.
2: Cry?
1: No. Okay, so Basi, now when it comes to the music, how have you elevated from what we've heard before?
0: I haven't been making music, to be honest, this year. I think I've been into studio a total of 5 times.
1: Oh, nice. You've been focusing on being a student teacher.
0: Yeah.
1: Ooh.
0: So
1: discipline.
0: I only went, the last studio session I went to is the one for the song that I just released.
1: Yes.
0: That was the last one I went to. I haven't been into studio yet, but I'm trying to change it because I'm this side now, man.
1: Yeah.
0: I do have time.
1: Yeah.
0: I just need to get the energy.
1: Yes.
2: I mean, you've been in the music industry for quite some time now. Mm-hmm. Since then till right now, 2026, what would you say is one of the major things that have changed within the industry?
0: The money.
2: Okay.
0: Six-pack, yes, Savannah. Survive. Take it or leave it.
2: Wow.
0: Manje ngoba wena ufuna exposure. You take it. Lapo ipuzi sava.
2: Yo.
0: You just take it. But now at least I'm getting, I'm not making a lot. But at least I'm getting paid to be able to do my stuff.
2: That's what's up.
1: That's what we appreciate. Also, wow. A writer?
0: A writer.
1: Jeez. Yo, I'm telling you. Okay, cool. So now with Basi having got a new whip, what's the like longest drive you've ever taken?
0: It's from Bloemfontein to Joburg.
1: What driver
2: like
1: went?
2: We
1: won. You didn't swap with anyone
0: yes,
1: else.
0: Yes, hello.
2: Well,
1: no, sometimes people be swapping, you know.
0: No, guys, I'm in Bogot.
2: Hey! And speaking about in Bogot, you've actually worked with a couple of really big personalities within the industry.
0: Mm-hmm.
2: Who's one where you were like, I'm a bit surprised about this person. I didn't think they were going to be like this. They surprised me in a good way.
0: Mm-hmm. I think Mahu.
2: Ooh. Oh yeah,
0: definitely Mahu. Because on social media, she's more like, you know,
2: like diva. That theme we
0: yes,
2: had.
0: Yes, yeah. But like, no. When you meet her, oh my gosh, she's so nice.
1: She is.
0: Like
1: she
0: you just is. talk and talk. Even forget.
1: That's true. She
0: oh,
1: is that's like nice. That. Yay. Okay, Basi. So we know that you're going to be booked and busy in December. But for those people that still need your booking details, where must they contact?
0: Guys, on my social medias, all of them.
1: Dango.
0: The number is right there. Yeah.
1: It's the only number.
0: It's the only number.
1: Don't use another number.
0: No.
1: Yeah. Please remind us of your handles, Basi.
0: My handles on Facebook, it's Real Basi SA. On Instagram, it's Real _ Basi. And on TikTok, it's Real Basi.
1: I can't get over your husky voice, dude. It's naturally
2: and then
1: heard.
2: Like Goku.
1: No, aiko.
2: Gone.
1: Aiko.
2: Gone ganji.
1: Yay. Shangale voice phone ng ay webso.
2: That's true.
1: Basi, thank you so much for coming through.
0: Thank you guys for having me. I can't wait to come back.
1: Yeah, but we're holding you to pedal on Sundays.
0: Hey.
1: Yeah.
0: No, not Sundays. I'm coming one Sunday.
1: Yeah, you can come one Sunday.
2: Okay. One Sunday in a month.
1: No, it's fine. Leave her. She'll see. She'll

0: She'll come back. Don't worry.
1: Yeah, actually.
0: It'll always be like
1: that. It's always like this.
0: Yeah, it's always like that.
1: They all come back.
0: They really do. Thank you, Basi.
2: Thank you. For the cool, by the cool. Why?

0: Yo, what's up, everybody? This is your girl, Masi, and you're listening to The Home Run with I and the MVP.
1: Cooking up the heat, it's why.
2: It feels like your phone rings. You look down, your heart starts to beat faster. Because the last time you saw that name was the morning you ignored it. After the night you put it in your phone. Video call. Hi, Banna. Now you start to sweat. Because looking at you is you. But the you that you would look like if you were 20 years younger. And younger you says to 20 years older you. Hello, Daddy. Your eyes start to cry. New dead tears. And then, while your mouth is trying to find something to say, he says, Dad, I'm an oil tycoon. You want to come and live with me in Dubai, habibi? And then your body starts to... Yeah, that's what it's like to feel

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3: Ayanda, let me tell you, we're within the month of the Mbah.
4: We're in the month of the what?
3: Of the Mbah. September, October, November. I might kiss you and anything you're with me.
4: No.
3: That time I'm not with you, I was just saying Mbah.
4: I went.
3: No, we're just outside. I'm just saying Mbah.
1: When a UK legend links up with a Nigerian queen.
5: What's going on, guys? I'm Dave.
6: Hi, guys. I'm Tim.
1: You know.
5: Wait.
1: It's about to hit different. Why?
7: Let's get the party started. See you at the bar, you was hardly talking. That's when I knew that your heart was scarring. Friends to lovers need a part to star in. Like, wait, babe, let me ask your pardon.

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2: In stories making headlines, Gauteng Education Department calls for urgent action against unknown substance, and Rick Ross arrested on domestic violence-related charges. A very good afternoon. I am Udirile Rabalao. The Gauteng Education Department is calling for urgent action over products known as scrubs, referred to as colourful powdered substances, reportedly being bought by learners from spaza shops and local vendors. Some learners are allegedly sprinkling the powders onto meals served through the National School Nutrition Programme. The department says it remains unclear what the products contain or whether they are safe for consumption, and wants answers before potentially harmful substances find their way onto more school meals. Education MEC Matome Chilwane has also expressed frustration over what he describes as slow progress by police and food safety authorities in investigating the matter.
3: We are deeply concerned about the proliferation of a potentially hazardous product known as scrubs in some of our schools. We discovered this product during our unannounced school search and seizure operations. Our preliminary investigations have not yet established its source or composition. We have written to the Provincial Police Commissioner requesting the South African Police Services to fast-track a comprehensive investigation, including forensic testing. We have also instructed the department to reissue a circular initially issued in March prohibiting the distribution of unauthorized and unverified products in our schools.
2: To this now, the Activists and Citizens Forum is calling for Investigating Directorate Against Corruption to be disbanded. This comes amid divisions within Parliament's ad hoc committee, with EFF leader Julius Malema and some ANC members opposing calls to dissolve the unit. Malema argues that individuals accused of wrongdoing should be dealt with rather than shutting down IDEC entirely. Former IDEC head advocate Andrea Johnson resigned while three investigators remain suspended. But ACF spokesperson Denise Bloom says the entire directorate has been compromised and cannot be rescued, adding that what he calls a rogue faction has not yet been completely dismantled.
4: IDEC must be disbanded. IDEC is completely damaged, destroyed, and compromised. The integrity, credibility, and trust in IDEC is destroyed. Some members of the Parliamentary Ad Hoc Committee are clearly far removed from society. They are objecting against the disbandment of IDEC. We are not surprised that this objection comes from EFF Member of Parliament Julius Malema and supported by the ANC. If IDEC is allowed to continue, there is a possibility that the fight back campaign against the police will continue, and they will target General Ntlantla.

0: partners and head of crime intelligence, General Dumisani Khumalo. Activists and Citizens Forum expect the ADO committee to recommend to parliament that IDEC must be disbanded.
1: Over to international news, American rapper Rick Ross has been arrested on domestic violence-related battery charges. The 50-year-old artist faces felony battery by strangulation and misdemeanor battery charges. The arrest comes days after his ex-girlfriend, Jasmine Kendrick, accused him of physically abusing her and shared photos of injuries she claims he caused. It remains unclear whether her allegations are linked to the charges. Ross is expected in court on the 22nd of October. Recapping your top story this hour, the Gauteng Education Department is calling for urgent action over products known as scrubs. These are referred to as colourful powdered substances reportedly being bought by learners from sponsor shops and local vendors. Please follow us on X and on Instagram at YFM. For Y News, I am Udirile Ravalao.
2: So you're a chill dude who prefers this sound.
3: Big dog, people in the weed.
4: Big dog, people is weed.
3: Big dog, the bloody fatigue.
4: Big dog, is it just me?
2: But your girl, well, your girl prefers this kind of music. And I'm a gents jam to this.
3: And I be yelling out, gang, gang. Do you gang bang? Yeah. I be outside with my gang gang.
2: So you can never win, right?
5: Right?
2: Wrong. And we can tell you why. This is the frequency that moves you.

0: I just realized we've never sang it back to Nicki Minaj.
1: We haven't?
0: Nah.
1: Really? Like ever?
0: I don't think we've even... No.
1: How did we miss a good divas, yes?
0: That moment for life?
1: Yo.
0: We've never.
1: Your love.
0: No, this is Pills and Potions.
1: No, I'm saying even Your Love. We've never sang it back
0: your
1: to Your Love.
0: Your Love.
1: Yeah, yeah.
0: I'm not sure.
1: Yeah.
0: I know I've sang it back on karaoke, but I'm not sure about singing it back. But look, we got a brand new month and we need themes, as we had mentioned, since we were cancelled.
1: I mean,
0: for 30 days of Drake.
1: That's a Drake feature right there, Moment for Life.
0: That's true. Mm. Ooh, that's a good one. That's a good one. We can
2: do traffic. Jamming in traffic with Y.
1: Scenario on the road in Damba Nawe in Tleleni, and where am I taking you today, my homie? Let's start things over on the N12 eastbound. A stationary vehicle at Klipravier Drive, and moving over to the N1 southbound. Some heavy traffic towards Beyers Nodia Drive. And a central Johannesburg on the M2 westbound, heavy traffic towards the Crown Interchange. And on the M1 southbound, heavy traffic towards Boysons. And if you make your way towards the R24 eastbound, do drive cautiously there, as there is a crash just before Barbara Road. And lastly, on the N1 southbound, a stationary vehicle just after Olifants Fontein Road. This has been Sinai on the road, and it's Amba Nowhere.
0: It's 10 past 5, which means it's time to
1: sing it back.
3: Ayanda MVP on 1.

0: Oh yeah. This week, our final week of September, we're still pretending that we're within the month of our heritage because we've been opening the vault this entire week. Man, oh man, we've just been digging out those timeless tracks.
1: We have been.
0: From OG artists that we need to remember, keep putting respect, and make sure we just show and give flowers to them. We started things off on Monday with Mafiki Zolo and Ndihamba Nawe.
1: Yeah, that was a good one.
0: Yeah, yo.
1: And then Dando came through on Tuesday with Guwe.
0: And then just yesterday, we had Malaika with Mhlawuphela Mandla.
1: That was a nice throwback.
0: Yeah, that was nice.
1: Yo.
0: But today, we're going in even nicer.
1: Oh, Ayanda is so excited, homie.
0: I cannot tell you. Yo, listen, I can't wait. I loved this song at a young age. I didn't understand what the song or what the artist was saying because I didn't really gather the language.
1: Also,
0: I was too young to even think about Umjolo.
1: Yeah.
0: But the way he performed it, the way the backup artist came through also with the heat, the harmonies, how he's managed to change the song from beginning to end with different variations. We'll get into that later. But our artist for today, who also had an exceptional performance at FNB Stadium during Scorpion Kings Live, Ringo Madlingo. Yo, I scram and I scram. I screamed when he walked on stage. He was a surprise performer.
1: That is so cool.
0: Yo, and he came through and he performed like he was still like in his 20s. Appeasing on my moves. Lapo said, yo, sing us a scream at FNB Stadium.
1: Wow.
0: And there was one song that I was like, you know what? We definitely have to open the vault and sing it back to this one. So before we do, Sivule le vault, Sivule. Okay, I gotta dig deeper because this one is...
1: Daska 2002.
0: Yeah. Must go back to the archive. Say 2002. Nakia. Homie, get ready to drop the voice note on the Y app. We are singing it back to Ringo Madlingo's Kum Nako. Yeah, let me save my voice. It starts immediately, so stand by, homie. I hope you've got your phone out. It's open on the Y app, and you're ready to drop that voice note in 3, 2, 1, Naikale!

0: mala kanjani phezukwa yona nzima yona aw kuzo zonke izinto ngibonise zona ngeke ndikulibale yo into engeke yenzeke le kum nakum kanti nakum futhi ngeke ngeke ngeke
1: Ashley Nambantwani
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3: Angaqedi! I'm about to lose my voice. Listen, it is one thing to be a talented singer, but to be able to paint a storyline, take us from beginning of a love interaction to the end where you guys are now both in sweet love and harmony. The backup singers changing the variation of the song. Mm. He literally changed the chorus 2 octaves higher by just using his voice. Yeah. Usually they'll use production, but he went, now we take it to the top. Yeah. Oh my God. That is greatness. Musically, talented, gifted, OG, timeless, Ringo Madlingos. Oh, I wish you could play the song again. The voice notes are also like, yo, Ayanda, let's go. Let's take a listen to you singing it back to this timeless song about heritage, Uringo Madlingos with Kum Nakum. Kitumetsi!

0: Mamela.
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1: Hey. 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
0: 사랑하니까.
1: I love it. Let's go to Uzanele. I'm picking all these new homies that we've never heard before.
2: Yeah.
1: Let's go, Za. 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

0: Nagum, nagum, ay ay ay ay ay ay ay, funi we ay kale.
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0: Lalela! 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
1: Yo, that would be so
0: that
1: awesome.
0: That would be really epic. Yo. And we know he's around. He's performing. Mm, so that would be so cool. Yo, Ringo Madlingos, man.
1: Ah, man.
0: What an ultimate
1: You're actually
0: performer.
1: So lucky that you got to see him. Yes.
0: Right. Yo, I'm so happy. Man. He was phenomenal on stage. It was incredible. The moment he walked out, everybody just went crazy. When we heard the first song, Hello, Ntombazane.
1: He came out with that one.
0: Yeah. Wow. Oh my gosh.
1: And it makes sense why everyone was screaming, because he's actually one of South Africa's most celebrated Afro-pop and Afro-soul artists.
0: Mm-hmm.
1: And he's actually known for La Soulful Voice and songs like this that are so romantic.
0: Yes.
1: And Lukum Nakum was actually released in 2002 on his debut album called Ntumba.
0: Mm. What does Ntumba
1: mean? The title
0: means
1: with me.
0: Ah.
1: Or for me.
0: Ooh.
1: And the song is a heartfelt declaration of love, with Upudringo expressing how important his partner is to him. And this song is actually a really great example of his signature sound, his soulful vocals, and the African musical influences, you know?
0: Mm.
1: It's simple, but very powerful, and sends a message of love right across.
0: He's one artist that really has soul. Like that, that's soul right there, yo. That's soul.
1: Kumbula, Dream Girls, Jimmy got soul.
0: Yeah.
1: Ringo got soul, man.
0: Oh, man. Jeez, what a beautiful Open the Vault.
1: Yeah.
0: Sure, I wonder what it will be tomorrow. I guess we're going to have to... It's the last one.
1: Yeah.
0: It is the last Opening the Vault.
2: Aww.
0: Yeah, I mean, Heritage Munch is closed. We got to close the vault too. We got to seal these tracks and make sure that they stay protected. Yeah. They stay safe.
1: They stay golden.
0: Golden. Pristine. Mm-hmm. So the future generation also gets to listen to them. And I'm glad that we had an opportunity to share them with you. If you are hearing them for the first time, you're welcome. But we will find out how we close off Opening the Vault tomorrow at 10 past 5 when we sing it back.
3: Ayanda MVP on 1.

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2: I went to go see my mom's extended family for the first time in 3 years.
3: Yes. I'm thinking we're going to have a cute time. It's going to be fabulous. When I get there, I find out there was a family meeting that was meant to take place, but it couldn't start until I arrived. For the first time ever, I am considered an adult, and my siblings are considered adults. My younger sister decides this is my opportunity. So then my sister stands up and she says,
4: guys, thank you everyone for this opportunity. I just want to let you know that none of you are invited to my wedding. However, I will provide a streaming link for you guys to watch my wedding.
5: Streaming your wedding?
3: That's what my cousin then says.
6: Like, why are we streaming your wedding? See, guys, you must, you can't do that. You can't
3: do that. She says,
4: well, Barbara will be live probably on her TikTok. So you can watch on her TikTok, but it's a destination wedding.

0: can come to the wedding.
1: No! What? So the whole family.
2: Destination as in overseas, not South Africa.
3: As in like we'll be in Italy. So if you can take the taxi to Italy, you can come to my wedding.
4: Monday to Thursday, 8 to 10 p.m. Why? Rev up your engines and turn up the volume. It's Home Run.

0: future. Every time I play the song when I'm DJing on the decks, listen, everybody just starts doing. Do we call it Kodesa or Kistep? It's called Kodesa, hey.
1: Kodesa, yeah.
0: Yeah. Do you guys recall when last you actually did Istep? Like,
2: this is the one.
0: Yeah.
2: Two. You guys call it Kodesa?
1: Kodesa.
2: I don't know it as Kodesa.
0: What do you know
2: Kistep? It's like the original step.
1: Yeah, he's actually right. Some people call it step. Yeah. Some
2: people
0: call
1: it Kodesa.
2: Oh, okay. Yeah.
0: Interesting. Well, Kodesa ne step.
1: Yeah, it's been a while. Eh?
0: Really, guys?
2: And it's Anshadi.
3: You know, there's certain conversations that are just not for me. Hey?
0: Oh, yeah, right. Yeah, like, we'll just.
3: G-step. Yeah, let's forget about me.
0: Yo,
3: here,
0: Snai, do you even know how to do it,
3: no.
0: though? What?
3: I don't know how to dance at all.
0: Snai, you just.
1: That time he's always on TikTok video dancing.
0: You know what I mean? I feel like Istep is something that has stood the test of
3: he
0: time.
3: Must teach me Istep.
0: And on a throwback Thursday, we need to remember when last you did Istep.
1: Yes.
0: Like,
3: you
0: come
3: did
0: on.
3: It now last week Friday.
0: I did.
3: Edgar's Beauty.
0: I did.
3: Ayanda was stepping there with everyone.
0: Yes. I did do that. But I also did it like last week when I was playing at a function and all the dimamsos were like, whoa!
2: Nice.
0: And I joined them when I'm DJing still. So then when everyone turns around, I also turn around with them. And then my headphones, the wire wraps around my entire body. Now I must unravel myself. But let's throw it back. When last did you do Istep or Kodesa? Whichever term you know it as. And I also want to know, do you jigger after 2 or after 3? That is another debate also.
2: Isn't it 4?
0: Ah, it's a go.
2: No,
0: 4.
2: I don't think anyone jiggers after 2. It's either 3 or 4.
0: No, it's jigger after 2. Someone, 1...
2: Yeah, boy.

0: two, three.
1: You have to go a third time and then you lasa.
0: Nzako, you can't win everything.
1: Trust me, I will.
0: Ah, yeah. Okay, so when last did you do a step? And do you jigger after one, after two, after three, or after four?
1: Three or four, not two.
0: Two or three. Mm-mm. Two or three. Okay, it's fine, it's fine. It's 5:30.
2: Why news headlines?
3: In stories making headlines, Ramaphosa calls for coordinated support for South African teachers and Rick Ross arrested on domestic violence-related charges. I'll have more of these and other stories at the top of the hour. For now, here's Nzako with your sports.
4: Serving sports from every angle. It's Y Sports.
1: A very good afternoon once again from the sports desk. We'll start off with some rugby this hour, where the South African franchises have named their respective teams for the URC encounters this coming weekend. We'll start off on the coast, where Springboks captain Usia Kolisi will play for the Stormers for the first time in over 5 years when they visit Edinburgh tomorrow night. Kolisi will start at open side flank with Lonel moving to the blind side and Riley Norton going to the second row. The only other changes to the forward pack sees Ntuthuko Mkhunu starts in the front row this week, while in the back line, Stefan Ungara and Yakin Ahmed are in as the halfback pairing to pull the strings. And as far as the Sharks are concerned, they will welcome back a host of their Springboks. Andre Esterhazy returns from international duty to lead the team against the reigning champions Leinster in Durban on Saturday. Thomas Tutoi and Errol van der Merwe return to the starting 15, while Oxen Chair, Eben Itzebeth and Ethan Hooker will provide further impact on the bench. And Sharks coach JP Peterson says that naming the box in his team was a no-brainer.
5: I think it was quite easy to pick them. When you ask players if you're available or you're keen to play, they immediately put their hand up. This was before the Australian test match, and they were excited to be back and play for us. So it makes your job so much easier. The guys are super keen and excited to come back and join us. And yeah, obviously with the three of them starting and three of them on the bench, it's just with the workload, especially with Oxy, Eben and Ethan Hooks played most of the minutes over the last four test matches. So it's just to share the load with the players. It's just great to have them back.
1: Back here on the Highveld, the Lions will be boosted by the return of Springboks Money van der Berg and Kewan Horn when they take on the Ospreys at Ellis Park. The duo will start on the bench. Henku van Veke sidelined as a result of a head knock, with Ethan Adams starting in his place at 13. JC Pretoria starts ahead of Siba Mahashe, who's on the bench, and Usiba Koma replaces Bathobele Hlekani, who falls out of the matchday squad completely. Then the Bulls have also shuffled their team for their contest against Munster, only making changes to the back line. Johan Ackermann has named Hakim Kunene at full back, shifting Springbok veteran Willie Leroux to the bench. The back three also sees Takir Abrahams come into the starting lineup on the left wing, with Stravino Jacobs shifting inside to start at inside centre. Harold Foster drops out of the match day 23, allowing Stedman Gans to slide into the outside centre position. And at scrum half, Zach Berger swaps roles with Paul De Wit to take over the starting number 9 jersey, pairing with Kerben Bosch in the halfbacks. Let's talk some football now, where Bafana Bafana coach Pitso Mosimane has a midfield headache ahead of the international friendly match against Egypt in Cairo on Sunday. Batusi Oba slimmed off the pitch in last night's 5-0 drubbing of Eritrea in the 2027 Africa Cup of Nations qualifier. Obas, who started the match in place of Tebogo Mokoena, who was also out injured, ruled out due to an injury. The Durban City midfielder Brooklyn Bogenpoel, he replaced Obas and impressed Mosimane on his international debut. And Mosimane says that Obas has been very unfortunate when it comes to injuries.
6: Obas is one unfortunate player. Obas missed the World Cup because of injury, and he was ready to come on and to play. Again, broke down. Yeah, shame, man. He was crying in the dressing room. But we are there to support him and give him the confidence. He's a very good football player. And was his chance to play again because he missed the World Cup. But he will soon be back in the national team. We have patience for him. Tebogo is out with injuries. Obas is out with injuries. So we're losing a lot of players in the midfield.
1: Right, so that'll be it from

0: 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For our sport, I'm Insako Mkhari.
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2: Sinayo, man.
3: Sinayo on the road in Damba Nawe in Jelene. And of course, in Zomba Nawe, Kutle Shilmioli from 6 to 7 p.m. For now, though, let's move all the way to Main Reef Road. Do drive cautiously there as there is a crash westbound just before Press Avenue. And at Germiston on the N3 southbound, heavy traffic towards the N12 Highway Elance Interchange as there is a crash. So do drive cautiously or consider an alternative route. And moving over to the N3 southbound, a stationary vehicle at Modderfontein Road. And lastly, on the R21 southbound, another stationary vehicle just before Griffiths Road. This has been Sinai on the road in December, nowhere.
4: When last did you do Cordesa?

0: A is step. And do you jigger after two or after three? Naturally, I say ujiga after two. One. Two. Lahla. I stand to be corrected, but we can still argue about it. Hey, Kaz for life.
1: Hi, guys. Hi, guys.
0: Hi.
1: Hello, Wires. Happy Thursday evening. Okay. To close off Heritage Month, Lapa Studio, in Zolan from the Senusinai, at least a step is you. Guys. Then, number two. Sijiga after three. Versus Yalasha, guys. E2 is that watered down corporate version. Cha, ilahlisa wonke umuntu asiyenzi leyo. Cha, cha, cha, cha. E1, 2, 3, lahla. That's right. The last time I did this, we were at the new Four Ways Mall Market, night market that happens at last Friday of the month. Yeah. That one, and it was so multicultural.
0: Nice.
1: But what was nice was that the selection of music and the host understood the crowd, and then just brought it together with the music. He also joined, so like everyone, you learned along the way, and then even after that, when you eat train or snake or whatever you wanna call it. So, yeah, that was the last time I did it, which was early this year. Have a good evening, guys.
0: Thanks, Kaz, but you're just one voice note saying ujiga after three. I still strongly believe ukuthi ujiga after two. I stand to be corrected. So drop the voice note on the Y app. When last did you do a step? Where were you? What function were you at? And nijige after how many? Two or three? Drop the voice note on the Y app. We're throwing it back.
2: Why? Vibing on the frequency of you.

0: 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Home run.
1: Bathroom. I enda. Ujige kuphi after 2? Ayikho lento leyo. Ay ay ay. There's no jigging after 2. It's 3, guys. 1 2 3 G. I last jigged in December at my friend's wedding and at a family Christmas lunch. Yeah.
0: Ayanda MVP on Y.
2: Ayanda MVP. So now your mind. Anything that has to do in a step, Buzana Mapedi. Wujishang Mapedi. Anything that has to do with a step, Wujishang Mapedi. But it's always three. It's always three. Come along. I say come along.
0: Ayanda MVP on Y.
3: Going on, what's good, homies? I hope you guys are good. I hope the Y is good. Listen, Kodesa is the one. Ntsako Mkari. This time you don't win. Get Kodesa. But anyway, some people call it step. And then we 10 after 3. So it's 1. Two. Three. Kodesa. After 3, guys, and I last did the step Heritage Day celebration at work on the 23rd. It was so much fun. We all had fun dancing to Abu Mafiki Zolo, you know, all those classic music songs, traditional songs.
0: Cooking up the heat, it's why.
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6: I am the MVPPP. Hope you're good. No, you step uchiga after 3 and then we are last. So, you know, the big 3 last month was their month, the big 3, which is Tsonga, Pedi, and Venda. So now you know which we can any negotiate step. A long weekend. Anyways, great show. Check us home, man. Thank you.
0: Ayanda MVP on Y.
2: Evening, Ayanda. Evening, Snai. Evening, Tsako. Hey, Ayanda, stiga after 3, not after 2. That's why we're not going to enjoy this 3-step. The 3-step, then after we go back to 1. The 3-step, I'm going to enjoy it 2-step or 4-step. The 3-step.
0: Ayanda MVP on Y.
7: Hi, guys. Hi, Ayanda MVP. Scenario man. Ntsako and everyone in the studio, this is Dinewa, first time on Y, first time on Earth. Guys, ujiga ngo 3 1 2 3 lahla, not 1 2 3 4. The last time I did Kodesa was at work last week on Wednesday when we were celebrating Heritage Day. Great show, guys. Bye.
0: Ayanda MVP on Y.
8: Hi, Ayanda. Sinayo, man. Tsako. Last Saturday, I was at LMC. Nakubone bajika after 3.

0: Thank you so much.
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3: Hi, Ayanda MVP, PP Sinaya, and everyone in the studio. Hello to my wires. The last time I did a step, such a throwback, was sometime in August when we're celebrating a Women's Day. I went to a function in Joburg South. That was the last time, Sana, and it was Emma Fizolo song we were getting down to. Anyway, go one, ibo, ibo, two, three, haji, ka, la umlenze, and you know it's about to go down. So we definitely silahla umlenze after the third count. And it always, people always catch on to that. I think iyabhidisa the minute you say one. And two, then uzobona omnye kulahle ijongane and you about to say no, get into the music, get the steps and get the rhythm right. So it's definitely after three. Thank you so much. Bye.
4: Thanks, Ntokozo. Okay, so imina ke engi wrong. Cuz there ain't no voice note that said uchika after two.
5: Aww.
4: But it's fine. We learn. Angithi, that's what homies are for. So thank you for educating me on doing it the right way. And I'm always the DJ, so anginaki ukuthi kujikwa nini. But now I know, because we've had this conversation. And I hope that you do get an opportunity to do ikhodesa or istep at some point, because in this beautiful season, there will be more weddings, more functions, where timeless heritage tunes will be played. You know, the year-end functions are coming up. And I know y'all gonna be doing ikhodesa khona lapho. And now we all know that it's after three. Three, chiga! Okay. Okay. I see Valeni Lapo on that note from me. I am the MVP.
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4: Within stories making headlines, Ramaphosa calls for coordinated support for South African teachers and Rick Ross arrested on domestic violence-related charges. A very good evening. I am Udirile Rabalao. President Cyril Ramaphosa says teachers cannot be expected to carry South Africa's education challenges on their own. Addressing the 26th National Teaching Awards in Benoni, Ramaphosa called for greater support for educators, safer schools and stronger investment in teaching profession. He says teachers play a critical role in keeping children in school and ensuring they receive the education that they deserve. The president also paid tribute to educators for doing more than imparting knowledge, saying they help build learners' confidence and create opportunities for their future.
5: And let it be that you are one of those teachers who later young people will say, you are the one who did this. It may have been a teacher who recognized an ability that they did not yet see in themselves as young people. It may have been a teacher who encouraged them when they were ready to give up. Or it may simply have been a teacher who said, I believe in you. Now, the influence of such a teacher lasts long after we have left the classroom.
4: In other news, Action for South African says commitments to tackle gender-based violence must move beyond promises and result in measurable improvements in women's safety. The UK-based human rights A lobby group was responding to President Cyril Ramaphosa's address on South Africa's ongoing GBVF crisis. While ACT SA has welcomed the measures announced, it says previous efforts to tackle the crisis have fallen short. The organization is calling for action that delivers meaningful and measurable results on the ground. ACT SA campaigns and communications officer Anele Gwabe.
6: The focus must now be on implementation, resources and accountability. The test is no longer whether we recognize that there is a crisis. There is. The test is whether these commitments are implemented, properly resourced, and whether women are actually safer.
4: And lastly, American rapper Rick Ross has been arrested on domestic violence-related battery charges. The 50-year-old artist faces felony battery by strangulation and misdemeanor battery charges. The arrest comes days after his ex-girlfriend, Jasmine Kendrick, accused him of physical abuse and shared photos of injuries she claims he caused. It remains unclear whether her allegations are linked to the charges. Ross is expected in court on the 22nd of October. Recapping your top story this hour, President Cyril Ramaphosa says teachers cannot be expected to carry South Africa's education challenges on their own. Please follow us on X and on Instagram at YFM. For Y News, I am Udirile Rabalao. And in case you didn't know, it's now time for Happy Hour with Sanaya.
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0: Nah. Oh, my daughter. This is one of them ones that just never get old. It's Kind of God K.O. And he features the ever so lovely Nandi Ngoma on this one. But it's kind of love. Hey, and speaking about Takushuba Ngzofanawe, hey, how relevant is this song to the conversation that we're going to have on this Wild Card Wednesday? Welcome to Happy Hour. Actually, not even Wild Card Wednesday. It's an Into the Group Chat Thursday.
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0: Okay, quick content warning before we get into this one, my happy person, because this conversation that we're going to be having centered around death, infidelity, and even though it's a hypothetical conversation, we know that these experiences are indeed very real for some people. So if this topic maybe is too close to home for you, please take care of yourself. I'm wishing you all the love and all the happiness and all the comfort that you deserve. But it is happy hour time, and happy hour time, we make sure that we get happy. So we're gonna have fun with this one, right? I need you to be very honest with me, Futiglena, because this one doesn't need a right or wrong answer. It just needs a you answer. Imagine this, ne? You're at home, chilling, having yourself just a woosah moment. You just got back from work, and all of a sudden, you get a call from the hospital. Gring, gring, gring. You answer the phone, and they say to you, "I'm so sorry, ma'am, sir, but unfortunately, your partner has passed away." Agaseko.

And now you're at a situation whereby you guys are looking at each other. 욱정일래? Now 욱정일래. And you're both grieving the same person. What do you do in that situation? If your partner passed away at the house of the person that they were cheating on you with, what would you do? Would you go there to collect their body or their spirit? Or would you just be like, you know what? It's not my problem anymore. I'm going to let you deal with it. Think about it and then drop the voice note over on the Y.

0: 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Y invites you into the conversation and hands you the mic. 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

0: Just got a shot of excitement. Happy hour on Y.
1: 18 minutes past the hour, 6 p.m. Litlasha Elimioli, and I have to say, my happy person, we've been happy people together for a little over a year now. And in all my days of doing happy hour, it has never happened like this, where literally I drop the conversation of the day and we get so many voice notes within the first drop. Like, the amount of happy people that have dropped voice notes right now, because I can see this one, it's hitting close to home, because people are imagining themselves in this scenario. And if you're just tuning in right now and you're wondering which scenario that we're talking about, if you were to ever get a phone call and find out that your partner died, obviously you'd be devastated, right? But then they tell you, no, they actually passed away at a friend's place. You drive to this friend's place and you get there. It's the house of the person that utala a problem in the relationship. This person has been a thorn. Every time they mention their name, it gets sour in the relationship. And you find out that your partner passed away at the home of the person that they were cheating on you with. What would you do? Would you want to collect the body? Would you want to help collect the spirit? Would you be involved in general?
2: Sinayo, man. This is Malume Keni, Malume Bashana. Ishu. Regarding your topic, Brian, mangatholi umuntu wami ashonile khabo lo muntu bekajola naye bekangikhithela naye ngatholi ashone boy 2 or ashone boy 1. What I do, I'd make sure ukuthi bashonile vele by lighting up the house, ngibashise boy 2.
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2: Sinayo, man.
1: But nje ebengumakoti o unofficial, nguwe o official. 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Why not stick around and help?
4: Sinayo, man. Hello, wires. Yeah, so. And this is when things begin. Like, I just turn around and walk away.
1: Fair.
4: The two last bets will sort themselves out.
1: Oh, let's keep the voice notes rolling, my happy person. If your partner died at the house of the person that they were cheating on you with, would you go there to collect their body or spirit? Or would you just like my man Deboho here say, andizingeni?

0: to friends and family of mine who will be invited to my wedding one day. If you think that you're going to overdo it at the open bar, don't come to my wedding.
1: So close it then.
0: Weddings are not for you to go and lose yourself.
1: And guests, you need to know your place also, because don't talk to me for more than 2 minutes. Wow, so proud of you guys. No. You'll send us that message later.
2: You will not be allowed into my wedding venue if you don't adhere to the color scheme. If it's windy on the day, get a windbreaker that's the same color as the theme.
1: Yes.
2: Don't come in black when I ask for burgundy.
1: Yes.
2: Don't do that. I hate that.
3: One rule I want is no advices. No advices. I'm not trying to hear that marriage is hard. I'm not trying to hear that. Not in my wedding.
2: I will have a gong at my wedding for when someone goes over time. Yeah. 2 minute timers for every speech. Yes. If you start to go on, you're going to hear gong.
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0: Hey, deep le question yakho mjidam.
1: Sinayo, man.
0: Hela, and that's it. Honestly, when you said it, like, I love my girl so much, bro. And to be honest, I can't imagine your situation. Like, I can't. And because I can't imagine your situation, I can't imagine, like, the anger I would have if I discovered her with someone else. Has passed away, and like, yeah, that's my person. But I think at that moment, I think pride might get the best of me, because you know I'm a very prideful person, so I might try to walk away. But yeah, deep question, but
2: you need people like me.
3: Sinaye on why.
4: Now she want a photo. You already know though. You only live once. That's the motto. The yellow and we bout it every day.
5: How are you asking us to send voice notes, Sinaye, and then you're playing such a banger? Anyway, hi guys. Mina, I would fetch him. He's my husband, Mosi. I would fetch him, give him a proper burial. But look, I'm the wife, and I'll give him a proper burial, and then we'll deal with the rest afterwards. But yeah, and then we'll deal with the rest afterwards. Shem, I'd give him ngamlanda. He will be someone else's problem when he gets whatever he gets, but he won't be my problem anymore, so I will give him a proper goodbye.
6: Andi sakuthandile so uphi uphi kamlandi ndiyayibona le number yakho apa hey. What would you do, my happy person, if your partner passed away at the house of the person that they were cheating on you with? What would you do? Would you want to be a part of it? Just like this angelic person called Uletso. Would you want to be there for umdu wakho? What an angel. What a sweetheart. You're such a sweetheart, Letso.
7: Sinayo, man. In the way. Salibunani. Jonas, Nayo. If she passes away, then Inyata's place. That's Inyata's problem. It's not mine. The least thing I can do to show sympathy, no bashem shem shem. I'll call the family and tell them, Exay umdane no solegile, kwa boyfriend, whatever there is there to talk about, you'll talk to the boyfriend. I'm not gonna fuck myself in things that I do not gain. No. That's their own baby to solve. It is just like that. Ah,
6: Dago! Fair enough. You know, but I think you should be there for somebody till their very last breath, even if they're cheating on you.
8: I'm not going to be there.

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1: Ah, hi guys, you know what? Every one of you need to do this. Big Nas coming through with this banger. And while you guys are listening to good music, think about some good answers or good voice notes that you drop on the Y app on this one. What would you do if your partner died at the house of the person they were cheating on you with? Would you go there to collect? Or would you be

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3: 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I mean, what can I do? Okay, like I'm covering a look. 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
7: Yo, what's poppin', South Africa? 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

0: Yes, Nai. Hey, what a good question. I have never ever thought of that before. But if it were to happen to me, this guy who was cheating with my wife actually knew that I'm this woman's husband. I've been there. He knew it. And he continued. A short story to cut long story short, there will be two funerals on Saturday, on that weekend. Maybe one service, but two funerals, definitely. Yeah. I see Valentine need corner up.
1: Into the group chat with Happy Hour.
2: Sinayo man, usenzani njayami. Njayami, your topic is it's very deep, my dog. Yo. I also think it depends on like the type of relationship you and your person have, but in a type of relationship like ukuthi like us and where you're living with your girlfriend mfana, you're gonna have to go and pick her up mfana, because at the end of the day dog, I'm told abakubo bazi ukuthi lo muntu ukini dog or ukwakho dog, you know what I mean? So yeah bro, kumele you pick her up dog, noma singaba nge pride as amajita ukuthi mina ngeke. Mara, hi bo dog. It depends on the situation. If you guys are married, maybe you'll pick her up. You guys said death will do you part. This is what is doing you part now. Even if she was not where you wanted her to be. Shos naye.
3: Disclaimer. This show will make you smile from ear to ear. Happy Hour with Sinaye on Y.
4: Thank you, Sinayo, man. Thank you, my wires. I run as a soon fair too. If we flock a fell, let's take a ra. 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A girl from Alika Mumutsing O, a flock a fall. O Wulukwakelona, but Bamutsing O. Kelona, but I'm Lilim Muluka curry. 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

0: with Major Steve.
1: How do you guys feel about artists streaming now? Do you, like, you can tell me the truth. Do you feel like the Bruce are stealing the wave? What's going on? Or are you like, everyone must stream.
2: Even your grandma, if she can stream. Everyone must stream. You're getting to pure wash.
1: Hey, come on, ladies. All right, but don't. So I know the ladies want to know. This yellow bone brother on our timeline, is he single or what? What's going on?
2: Yeah, I've been single for 2 years.
1: Yay!
2: Consecutively, yes.
1: For 2 years consecutively.
3: Nah, I gotta give it up to him.
1: But who hit you, my brother?
2: That's a long time. No one hit me. It's just that I've been on a grind.
1: Yeah.
2: Because I've been trying so many things just to see what is happening in this economy.
1: So do you have space in your heart and in your life for Mrs. CPS?
2: Nah, I just go with the flow. If you come and then we vibe and you're a good person and then our energy is jelly.
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7: Oh, my happy person, and that feel-good hour has come to an end. 56 minutes past the hour, 6 p.m., and we're about to wrap this conversation up. What? A interesting and funny conversation that we've had. Wow, I have to say, the voice notes and the comments have had me in stitches. What would you do if you found out that your partner passed away, ne? But they passed away at the home of the person that they were cheating on you with? Would you A, go collect the body, be there, funeral, everything, you show up as their partner? Or would you just be like, you know what? I'ma let it rest in peace, just like you.
1: Sinaya, man.
8: Until death do us apart. I'm going to go to the house. Ngoba sijwayele ukubamba-bamba emgroove uthi ubambe umuntu ayo afuka afile or bakubambe lo akubambile wena uyintombazana uma uthi uyovusa umuntu ufile. Yo,
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10: Hey, good evening, Sinaye, man. Great show, great topic. Okay, as for me, Sinaye, the first thing that I'll do, I'll call the family. So after that, things would demand money low baller from the guy.
7: Then
10: that man, I'll keep it.
7: How?
10: And I'll use it to marry another wife.
7: So
10: pretty family. Yeah, don't bazana. And this guy, he baba so arrange a funeral. Shout out to Naya, man.
7: Never in my life have I ever heard something like this. But you know what? I respect the hustle. I respect it, bro. 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
0: Oh my happy person, I wish this was happy 3 hours because wow, I always have fun with you, but unfortunately all good things have to come to an end. Right here on Y. But you know what though? More good things coming up next because Club Y is coming up next. And you know we got the hottest DJs in the land, so do stick around for a fire mix. Ogwamanje, it's time for me to step outside the booth and make way for them. But do not worry because tomorrow you and I will be together once more from 6 to 7pm where you will have the keys to the weekend and you're going to let me know which song you want to listen to get you into that weekend mood. So, my happy person, wherever you are, whatever it is that you're going to be doing, don't you ever forget, Disamba.

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1: I'm smoking.
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1: 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I'm going to go to my house. I'm going to go to my house. I'm going to go to my house. I'm going to go to my house. I'm going to go to my house. I'm going to go to my house. I'm going to go to my house. I'm going to go to my house. I'm going to go to my house. I'm going to go to my house. I'm going to go to my house. I'm going to go to my house. I'm going to go to my house. I'm going to go to my house. I'm going to go to my house. I'm going to go to my house. I'm going to go to my house. I'm going to go to my house. I'm going to go to my house. I'm going to go to my house. I'm going to go to my house. I'm going to go to my house. I'm going to go to my house. I'm going to go to my house. I'm going to go to my house. I'm going to go to my house. I'm going to go to my house. I'm going to go to my house. I'm going to go to my house. I'm going to go to my house. I'm going to go to my house. I'm going to go to my house. I'm going to go to my house. I'm going to go to my house. I'm going to go to my house. I'm

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last sentence, I need to pause, let's go higher. 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Good, good, I made a collar. I know just what they want.

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1: Hey, did somebody say we're getting uncensored?
2: Nasty.
1: Oh my god. Hey.

0: Sounds coming through from DJ Campbell. Simply titled Stadiana, right? 99.2. It's a thirsty Thursday, 1st of October 2026. We're back like spine. The one named Tools Umatala.
1: And you know my name is Barbara.
0: How you doing, mama?
1: Yo, kishap. I just got a toothache. I was thinking of you the whole day. My tooth was aching.
0: Really?
1: It's your.

0: But don't butt get, and then next month is next month and next month, and you know what I mean?
1: Yeah.
0: It'd be like that sometimes.
1: It'd be like that Molefat thing.
0: Welcome to it, though. It's Uncensored on Why You Tools Matala no Pabara. I'm hanging out with you from now all the way until 10 o'clock. And on Thursdays, it's all about What the of the Week. Mm. But today's What the of the Week is different. The voice note had to, Martin, we had to go ensure the voice is distorted so we couldn't hear the actual voice of the person.
1: We had to wash it.
0: We had to wash it so they can remain anonymous. But of course, that means it's going to be juicy.
1: Mm. Kosiam, are you ready to dilemma?
0: I love me a dilemma.
1: Indaba sabantu.
0: So if now we turn indaba, welcome to it. It's Uncensored. We're with you from now until 10 o'clock. And of course, What the of the Week is lined up and ready to rock.
2: Winter was cute, but a new bombshell has entered the villa. And uyashisa. Why?
3: What's up, everybody? It's the biggest crook, the man that stole the show. 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

0: Greetings, good evening, Barbara. Hey, my weather for tonight is so wild. So yesterday I found out that my friend's husband has been recruiting women into his polygamy setup, right? But he's not marrying these women. And he sleeps with them. And then he dumps them. So yesterday I was on a live, and about 10 to 12 women actually came out about this whole thing. Luna. And I also found out that there's actually been 40 plus women involved in the whole recruitment thing. And I'm just like, hey? And like, he's sleeping with them, guys. Like, how is one man sleeping with 40 plus women, promising to marry them, and he never does? And his wife actually knows about this. Yo.
1: That yo low-key was judgmental, but I can hear the pain in everything that she's saying, because it's like her head is spinning. Oh, confused.
2: It's disbelief. You know you are in disbelief when you go...
1: Yo.
2: Yeah, no?
1: It's a tough one. And I can imagine the kinds of questions that are popping in her mind. Like, do you protect your friend's marriage in that situation? Or do you protect the women that are being lied to? Because if the wife knows that this is what the husband is doing, sleeping with 40 plus women, promising them marriage, but never actually marrying them.
2: That is messed up. So
1: it is.
2: Okay, it's either you protect the wife and that close-knit family, or you protect the strangers and the woman that are... You have to do the more right thing.
1: Into the situation.
2: Yeah, I think you need to protect the strangers. All those women that are out there. What are you going to do? Protect just this one person who's your friend?
1: So if you had a friend who was going around sleeping with women, promising to marry them, would you meet the new girlfriend and say, oh, welcome?
2: I'll spread it out there. I'd reveal it. Because if I stay around that network and I'm condoning it, it means I'm okay with it. You know what I mean?
1: Like, it means you're allowing it. You're supporting it.
2: I'm supporting it. We even joke about it. Ooh, Nangu 41. Oh. That's what it means, no?
1: What would you do? That is what it means. No, I'd also do that. You know me. I'm calling the police.
2: Because is that legal?
1: I mean, it's giving Tinder swindler.
2: It's giving swindler. Yes. And the fact that the wife knows makes her an accomplice. She also knows. I'm saying she's also an accomplice.
1: Now imagine if he is saying to women, I'm going to marry you. Does that mean he's taking money from them? They're getting assets together, because everyone's under the impression that we're building here. We are building a future.
2: Maybe. Or it's just still in the romantic phase. Like, I really like you, doing all the right things.
1: But what would the wife benefit from that connection? If he's not getting money and assets from these women.
2: Possibly she just benefits the fact that she gets to see her husband being happy.
1: Yeah?
2: Yo, angasi. Yo, I'm not a wife. I don't know. I'm guesstimating. So what do you... Your theory is they start, like, connecting assets and what? They're not married yet.
1: My theory is that the wife and the husband are pulling money from these women.
2: Slowly but surely.
1: Yeah, because there's no reason for the wife to be okay with this situation. Why would you be okay with, unless you are benefiting yourself?
2: And we can't even call anonymous. Okay.
1: It's a tough one. So what would you do in this situation? Do you protect your friend's marriage, or do you protect the dignity and the hearts of the women who are being lied to?
2: This is really tricky.
1: It is. It's not tricky, actually. Sorry to your friend. She's not a real one. She's not a human being, actually. You protect the women.
2: You have to protect the women.
1: Yes. One wife, over 40 plus women. Come on. It's one of those, like, if the train is coming and it's going to go one direction, it is one person, or it hits 40 people, which way are you going to let the train go?
2: I'm trying to take this whole situation and imagine it as a dude. If my homie was doing something like that, yeah, fine. There's no two ways about it. Yeah, Twana, lady.
1: 40 plus women.
2: That's like Hugh Hefner. Okay, drop us the voice note, please. Please remind us of the situation. What's the question?
1: Do I protect my friend's marriage, or do I protect the women being lied to by this man?
2: And that's because this came in from Anonymous.
0: Good evening, Tools. Good evening, Barbara. Hey, my water for tonight is so wild. So yesterday I found out that my friend's husband has been recruiting women into his polygamy

0: It's JJ with Spender here on Why. You're hanging out with Tools, Madela, and Barbara on a Thursday. This is a fake Friday, so happy fake Friday to you, my Wire. And that means that we're going to get into the dilemma of the week. We call it the what the of the week.
1: Good evening.

0: a setup, right? But he's not marrying these women. And he sleeps with them. He sleeps with them, ne? And then he dumps them. So yesterday I was on a live, and about 10 to 12 women actually came out about this whole thing. Luna. And I also found out that there's actually been 40 plus women involved in the whole recruitment thing. And I'm just like, hey? And like, he's sleeping with them, guys. Like, how is one man sleeping with 40 plus women, promising to marry them, and he never does? And his wife actually knows about this. Yup.
1: This is Uncensored with Tools Madala and Barbara. Monday to Thursday, 8 p.m. to 10 p.m.
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0: People of South Ah, the last number is here. 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
2: To friends and family of mine who will be invited to my wedding one day, if you think that you're going to overdo it at the open bar, don't come to my wedding.
3: So close it then.
2: Weddings are not for you to go and lose yourself.
3: And guests, you need to know your place also, because don't talk to me for more than 2 minutes. Wow, so proud of you guys. No. You'll send us that message later.
4: You will not be allowed into my wedding venue if you don't adhere to the color scheme. If it's windy on the day, get a windbreaker that's the same color as the theme.
3: Yes.
4: Don't come in black when I ask for burgundy.
3: Yes.
4: Don't do that. I hate that.
5: One rule I want is no advices. No advices. I'm not trying to hear that marriage is hard. I'm not trying to hear that. Not in my wedding.
4: I will have a gong at my wedding for when someone goes over time. Yeah. 2 minute timers for every speech. If you start to go on, you're going to hear gong.
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1: Buns out. And respectfully, it's about to get hot. Why?

0: Something Soweto with a beautiful number called Not Dolly right here, 99.2. Uncensored is the name of the show. We rock with you every Monday to Thursday between 8 and 10 o'clock. And today we have What the of the Week. What a situation. Koma melapa.
1: So yesterday I found out that my friend's husband has been recruiting women into his polygamy set up, right? But he's not marrying these women. So yesterday I was on a live and about 10 to 12 women actually came out about this whole thing. Luna. And I also found out that there's actually been 40 plus women involved in the whole recruitment thing. And I'm just like, hey, how is one man sleeping with 40 plus women, promising to marry them, and he never does?
2: Sure. So now the question is, does she protect her friend's marriage? Or does she protect the women being lied to? My theory is that they are scammers, Lavant.
0: And that's why she's okay with all
2: yes,
0: of this happening.
2: Yes.
0: Here's a voice note from Oyizi. Utin, when Oyizi?
3: Tools, my dad.
0: Hola, hola.
3: Easy, just now. She's a man.
0: Spaganice, yes.
3: Sabona na upapara.
2: Hiya.
3: Eva Fit. Zinda wazabantu, ne?
0: Nuts.
3: Mina, I'm thinking. Which is possible? Either these people, they are scamming these people or what?
2: Yeah.
3: Because there's no way no wife can accept Gutindo Dakilalena plus minus 40 plus. Aye. It's impossible. Lavan, Lumund low 12 and Mvazakuyas Guti, Uskoko 12. I'm telling you. Dango, that's just my 2 cents. Alright?
2: Utwele, as in he's gifted.
0: No. How am I going to explain this? Have you watched Kings of Joburg?
2: Yes, I have.
0: You know how the main character has a mermaid underneath that gives them powers?
2: Yes, and the water.
0: And the water. Imagine the same thing, but it's not necessarily a mermaid. It can be a different creature from what I've been told.
2: Okay.
0: But basically, that creature then has special powers, but also has special demands. You remember in Kings of Joburg, you would always want blood of a particular person. Maybe this particular beast wants to have sex.
2: Beast?
0: Yeah, a beast, animal, whatever it may be.
2: So they would basically keep this like it's like a pet in their house.
0: It's like a pet in the house, and the pet has. This is what I've been told. Alleged. So basically, they'll say, like, for example, they'll use a snake, right? And then the snake will basically give you whatever you want. I want money. I want this. You have all that money. But then it has demands.
2: So the snake talks like in the movie.
0: I mean, I've never seen them, but apparently so. Yeah, it'll tell you this is what I want. Then you go and get it. And then the snake is happy. Then you keep on living. Much like the mermaid spook in Kings of Joburg.
2: Okay.
0: Yeah.
2: And if you don't give the snake what it wants?
0: I don't know. I really don't know. But I mean, it makes sense. 40 women?
2: 40 women is a lot. But I've also heard stories like that where people say blessers, like rich blessers make them sleep with snakes or something
0: yes,
2: like that.
0: Yes, yes, yes.

0: it's that snake, like the one in Muvango.
1: There's a snake in Muvango?
0: Years ago, I think I was still in high school, there was a snake in Muvango that, like, it just gave the guy money every time. Like, it just made him rich.
1: Okay, okay.
0: And I don't know what the snake wanted, but it just made him rich. That's all I knew.
1: So a snake that can make you rich will obviously have certain things it requires.
0: Sacrifice.
1: Sacrifice.
0: Show umzimba wabantu wabantu.
1: About 40.
0: That's a lot of people.
1: But again, we're just speculating. This is not fact. And this is because this came in, yeah?
2: So yesterday I found out that my friend's husband has been recruiting women into his polygamy setup, right? But he's not marrying these women. So yesterday I was on a live and about 10 to 12 women actually came out about this whole thing. Luna. And I also found out that there's actually been 40 plus women involved in the whole recruitment thing. And I'm just like, hey, how is one man sleeping with 40 plus women, promising to marry them, and he never does?
0: How does Mosquito? I'm joking.
1: Hi, wait, no.
0: Sounds like Mosquito from The Masked Singer.
1: Oh, because of the edited sound.
0: But should Anonymous protect her friend's marriage, or should Anonymous protect the women that are being lied to?
1: Drop us a voice note using the Wi-Fi map.
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0: It's my close and personal friends. Close and personal friends.
1: Hi, Wayne.
0: His name is T-Man Express. This one's called Remember. The biggest song out right now.
1: One of the biggest.
0: According to the streets. That's what I'm hearing.
1: One of the biggest. Like, it's one of those sing-alongs. It's Shayin Tidiyo. Yeah. Shayin
0: Tidiyo. Much like Anonymous's friend's husband who's shiring 40 plus women.
2: So yesterday I found out that my friend's husband has been recruiting women into his polygamy setup, right? But he's not marrying these women. So yesterday I was on a live and about 10 to 12 women actually came out about this whole thing. Luna. And I also found out that there's actually been 40 plus women involved in the whole recruitment thing. And I'm just like, hey, how is one man sleeping with 40 plus women, promising to marry them, and he never does?
0: And every time she says 40 plus women, it's,
1: yeah.
0: Wow.
1: Did she count? Well, I guess she counted on the line.
0: Do you understand how big 40 is?
1: Yeah, no, that's a lot.
0: 40 is more than the YFM lineup.
1: You're right.
0: That's a lot of people.
1: Damn.
0: That's a lot of people.
1: There's only 30 days in a week.
0: In a week, in a month.
1: In a month, sorry. Hey. One month, pure men's lithium. Hey. Let's start off with this one. Manja's Luda.
3: Good evening, tools.
1: Hola, hola.
3: Hi, Babri.
0: Hi,
3: Babrizi.
1: Babrizi.
3: Barbie girl. Ah. Nice. Let's stop poking our noses in people's business. Aishi. Hi, man. My what there for tonight is that this what the woman or man, the voice or Lomonto Sendilela is busy poking into people's business. If
0: so
3: that
0: mad.
3: Man wants to chow 40 plus women and promise them marriage, so should it be.
1: Aibo.
3: Why? And this woman, if they want to be chowed and they are coming out like that, let them be. How? When this other tribe is busy playing with our sisters here, we don't complain, we keep quiet. Now, this wife and the husband, and this wife is letting her husband be by chowing

0: 40 plus women, it means that guy still has stamina. That guy has stamina. So if that guy was my friend, I would carry out.
1: Yeah, no, he sounds like he's jealous of the husband more than anything.
2: You think so?
1: Oh, he still has stamina.
2: I'm also like, he makes it sound so normal. Like it's so okay. Like, so be it. Get your nose out of the business. If he's a chawa, let him be a chawa. Hey. He's not a chawi.
1: Hi, Madlasbura. Nangu Menzi.
3: It's who's my daddy, it's who's my tala.
1: Shafiri.
2: Hi.
3: Hope you good, guys. Nijani.
2: Siyaphila wena Tshwane.
3: Yabona mabathi ukuthanda izinto emhlabeni. 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Believe in a guy nje, random stranger nje, umjita nje azokutshela ukuthi uzokushada. Ah, come on, guys. Cabanga nje, believe in a total stranger out of nowhere. Just for ukuthi ukushelile and then wakuthembisa umshado. And you don't even know that guy maybe for 2 years or 3 years, and you'll find out who's my maybe lo mchita lo wakhona lawo ke lo kala le nabo lo plus 40 yakhona. He didn't even spend like years before taking them in to his bed. Yeah, one. And for the wife, akekho into azoyenza. Ubonile ukuthi umjita shemaye uyithandela ikhekhe. Uyithandela ikeke. Ikeke.
2: It's the song that ikeke.
1: Ikeke.
2: Ikeke.
1: Wow. I actually stopped it there because I was wondering where the rest of the song is going. Darren's time, what about you, bro?
4: Except what up, Tuz Madala.
1: Hola, hola.
4: Hello, beautiful Barbie girl.
2: Hello, Terrence.
4: Hello, Mawaya. When I'm not, I've got three things to say here. Number one, anonymous in a nap. In a nap. You only mind your own business. Number two, everybody's guilty. The husband is guilty, the wife is guilty, and the women that are knowingly sleeping with a man or married man are also guilty.
1: No.
4: Number three, it's giving kwekhi vibes.
1: Kwekhi vibes.
4: Kwekhi obutile up.
1: Do you know what Kwekhi is?
2: Yeah, it's a doctor.
1: A doctor? No, Kwekha.
2: Oh.
1: Kwekha is like a witch.
2: Wait, the difference between a witch and a witch, a witch doctor and a doctor is a W.
1: A normal GP is Kwekha.
2: And then a GPP is a Kwekha.
1: A GPP is a Kwekha.
2: Wow.
1: Yeah. Look, Anonymous, with this one, I don't know. Are we going to listen to what the voice notes have mainly said?
2: Because I think, Anonymous, you're going to have to pray, babe.
1: Because most of the voice notes are like, mind your business.
2: But most of the voice notes are men.
1: Yeah, well, the ladies didn't come through. So, Steve.
2: It's you laughing. It's you laughing.
1: No, I'm laughing because the ladies didn't come through. So, should she not listen to it because it's men?
2: That's not what I'm saying.
1: Then
2: because
1: what
2: we
1: saying?
2: Love men, okay? And men should always be heard. But what I'm saying is one of these days on Open Mic, we need to have a conversation around purity culture and how it's more acceptable for men to have multiple partners that they sleep with.
1: Mm.
2: But women, the higher your body count. Like if a cheetah has 40 plus, wow, my guy. If a woman has 40 plus, it's like, hey, Rena. You know?
1: I mean,
2: what I feel like is happening here. Unestamina. Mind your own business. Leave him alone. He is a sleep master. Let him be. Nah.
1: A sleep master.
2: You guys are cooking him.
1: Okay, Mina, I'm going to plead the fifth. So, Kwaza Ganjalo.
2: Anonymous, expose him.
1: Mina, I'm going to tell you what
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Sinaye keeps you entertained for the happiest hour of your day, where the vibes hit harder than the traffic. 6 to 7 p.m. Monday to Friday with Sinaye. Let's get happy. This is Happy Hour. 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Why?

0: Batinga Hotela Machita KO and Danya Devs on this one, simply titled Hotela RH 99.2. This is Uncensored. We just wrapped up the first hour of the show. Yay, coming up in the next hour. You know, Barbara, how many best friends do you have? Do you have best friends?
1: I do have a best friend. I have two. Four. Two.
0: Aibu.
1: I have two inner best friends.
0: Okay.
1: And two normal best friends.
0: Now, I'm not pocket watching, but are you guys like financially on the same level?
1: Yeah.
0: 3 out of 4.
1: So it's not that bad.
0: Okay. Do you guys like gamble or play the lotto or
1: something? No.
0: No?
1: No.

0: Oh.
1: I'm asking because, like, imagine if one of your friends, like, became super rich.
0: Okay.
1: Like, tomorrow, like, you find out that one of them is really, really rich. And this is the friend that you've always had. Like, you've had their back since day one. You grew up with them in
0: Yo.
1: primary. You guys used to share sandwiches. You know? In high school, you shared blazers and jerseys in varsity, Benjamin Noodles.
0: Ah, together.
1: Together. Now,
0: Amen.
1: you are grown. And they all of a sudden become very rich. Nah, you with me?
0: I'm with you.
1: Does that mean they should automatically upgrade your lifestyle too? Because, you know?
0: No. I don't think it automatically means they should upgrade my lifestyle, but I think they definitely would. Surely they want to, they're my friend.
1: Okay, they don't have to, but you think surely they want to?
0: They need to want to.
1: They need to want to.
0: Yes. They have to
1: Hey.
0: want to.
1: But the money changes people. So we're gonna have a conversation just after 9, yeah? If your best friend became super rich, like overnight, yeah, should they automatically upgrade your lifestyle too? This is your friend, like I said, since sub
0: Primary
1: A,
0: school,
1: primary school,
0: sharing bread,
1: bready, rides, zonke.
0: apples.
1: Do you get me? And maybe you know those situations where you are the friend who was always buying.
0: Ah, now the tables have
1: Do you see?
0: turned. Yes.
1: So now, right, should they automatically upgrade your life too?
0: Tough.
1: Think about it. Let's meet you in the next 10 minutes. We'll open up the mics.
0: Your vest.
1: Aibo.
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0: Sounds coming through from Naledi Ampiwa. This one is called Come Do Zera and Chona Uncensored. It's time for us to open up the mic.
1: Anyone else who would like to share with us tonight?
2: Yeah.
3: What did he say?
4: It's about to go down.
5: My friends are very respectful of my situation.
6: Good. Okay.
5: You know, if I'm like, we're going somewhere, they already understand what it is. There's no expectation of like taking care of something or, you know, just having me be responsible for them. It has never, ever been that.
7: There's two different lifestyles that exist. Mm-hmm. Like, we're not delusional to that. Even if we're going on the same trip, I don't feel the need to be in first because that's not in my budget. And people were very critical of her being in first and me being in business and me going up to first and getting in her bed and watching a movie. They was like offended.
6: Sure. So this.

0: he hurt you,
1: to pay for me.
0: Yeah.
1: But the internet, obviously the internet was like, wait, your best friend is flying first class while you're flying business. Then you get out of business to go climb in her bed. Like, it's giving, your friend doesn't love you, doesn't rate you, doesn't see you.
0: It does raise an eyebrow. And people are really asking, if your friend is that rich, why wouldn't she upgrade her bestie so you guys just sit together, right? So Vanna's position was basically that there's no expectation that she has to financially take care of her friends.
1: Which is so real, but I think I love the fact that April seems completely comfortable with that. Like, she's so real. She's like, your best friend becomes rich. Does that money change the relationship? Nah, I'm your homegirl. We always gonna be homegirls. But I think we're not talking about someone getting a little promotion, right? We're talking about private jets. When a first class, when a five-star hotel, designer, everything. Your bestie is living a completely different financial life and reality from you. What happens to the friendship?
0: Hey, when you're mentioning first class and five-star hotels, designer, everything. So some people are saying that that's your best friend, right? If you can't afford to upgrade her, then, you know, like, what kind of friend are you? Surely you just upgrade each other because you're friends. And then other people are saying, hold on, your friend's money is not your money.
1: And I think I get both sides, because it's kind of like, if I have millions and my best friend doesn't, obviously I'm going to want to spoil my friend sometimes. But does that mean that now she's entitled to my lifestyle? If I'm saying, you know, electric car, now an electric car, Chobi.
0: Nyana.
1: Tools.
0: Nyana.
1: Hey?
0: Well, I don't know, because the minute your friend gets rich, right, you don't automatically become rich by association. But you remember the way I asked you earlier on?
1: Yes.
0: I was there, Twana, since
1: we suffered together.
0: Since we were coloring in together.
1: Ish.
0: Now you know I've got like this little apartment in Kregol. When you were saying stay in seat.
1: In Ramaphosa's neighborhood.
0: I talk.
1: When? You, tools.
0: No, Galogo, but you know.
1: You know, if there's one person malefacting that I wish can be rich, it's you. I feel like the day you become very, very, very, like, richer than Ramaphosa.
0: Can I tell you what I'll do when I become very, very rich?
1: Mm-hmm.
0: I'm going to buy all my friends' cars.
1: You're going to buy their existing cars, or you're going to buy
0: them? No, I'm going to buy them a car.
1: Okay.
0: So say, for example, I win 100 million, Kausane, the lot was happening.
1: Washa.
0: I'm going to buy all my really close friends a GTI.
1: So you can race together?
0: No, just so we, it's the car that we all have and we all use.
1: Okay.
0: Yeah, and then I'm going to give them each boma, I don't know, 500K.
1: For what?
0: Oh, Papa. Just so, Nganwam, I struggled with you. Do you get what I mean?
1: Yes.
0: Twaramo, life can now go on. It's not exactly up to my standard, but I'm not letting you chill at the bare bottom. Look at my soul. My soul has money. My soul is forever giving his friends nice things and nice cars. How are you going to fly in first class? Minanglalela phe coach. And we're calling each other besties.
1: Does my soul have siblings?
0: I don't know if he has siblings, but I know he does gift his friends with very nice cars. He got them a VW big, very nice car. It's a car worth a million. Now, my soul himself drives, you know, your Range Rovers and Rolls Royces. So I'm not saying I'm going to give you entitled to everything on my level. But surely,
1: you just wanna be a great man. Why not?
0: It's all about being a great man. Keep it testing. If I've won 50 million and now I know you're still going through the most and I can't even just put you on with a little car, I'm buying a Bentley and I can't even get you a Golf. And you're my bestie. Come on, guys.
1: I hear you, but you know where my issue comes in? My issue comes in the mindset. I feel like you're better off empowering your friends now that you're rich than you are giving them actual stuff or handing money out. Because in my experience, if you hand money out to someone, chances are they'll always come back asking you for more money, right?
0: Okay, true.
1: You hand cars and 500K to all your friends. I don't think that the most struggling and the poorest of your friends is now suddenly going to become like on track with life and use that money to kind of multiply if you don't equip them with the skills that they need to multiply money.
0: So I'd rather take them to school?
1: Yes.
0: Okay.
1: I'll happily pay for you to go learn lashes. Go learn how to do makeup. Go learn, go to beauty school. Learn how to massage. Learn how to do something. And then give you capital to start a business in the thing that you learned.
0: But you're not giving cash.
1: I'm not giving you money, sorry. It's not happening.
0: Well, Barbara's friends, look, you're right.

0: I could be starting something that's bad by giving them cash, but I'm giving them the cash in the car with the thing of, listen, from here on out, my man. Angifuni next ungazongitshela ukuthi hey madala hey no ngigaya car ngagaya ini
1: mali.
0: So please leave me alone. But if we're going somewhere, let's say for example we're going to Cape Town.
1: Okay.
0: I'll finance it.
1: All the time.
0: Not all the time.
1: Madala.
0: Hear me out. Hey. Not all the time, but I can't be that friend now in the crew who's got these bright ideas. Hey man, let's go to Vegas, best friend. What is best friend supposed to do? Save up for 8 months?
1: I mean, I hear you. Like, when I went to Zanzibar, I needed someone to come with me. So it was just like, hey, please come with me to Zanzibar. And we went to Zanzibar together and I covered everything.
0: But there it is.
1: But hear me out. It only works when it's your idea. And it only works if you want to do something that you know your friends can't necessarily afford to do. But technically, if we've all planned in the group chat that December we are going to America, if you saved 10 rand to book an economy flight and I saved 20 rand to book a business flight, I don't think it should be my responsibility to upgrade you.
0: Let's throw it up because you and I will go back and forth. If your best friend, and I mean best friend, bestie, you guys went to, like, I don't even need to explain it, man. You guys are tight as hell since you were 4, right? Becomes very rich. Should they automatically upgrade your lifestyle too? Think about it. Drop us a voice note using the Wi-Fi app. And let's have a conversation. The mic is officially opened.
2: 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Heat is on Y.
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5: Would you ever sit in the front seat? Now, you know when you take it back to the taxi math of things?
6: So this is 900 rand for. And then gule 4, keep it 10 rand, we need to malume lap, and then 2 rand, we need to drive, and then you marshal it, take 20 rand, and then akumula 600, that's like 14.
5: That's just Kati. The fare is 13 rand, 19 cents.
7: 16, one. Oh, aye. I'm going to call you Lababa and Miss Lita school. Hey, tell Lababa Pio Mets. Aye.
8: He's the boat driver here. Why do you want to sit in front if you're a client? Just sit at the back, man. Out of you comfort when I'm driving you. The only person I want to sit in front here is my woman. If you're a client, just sit at the back and enjoy the ride, man. Come here in front seat, all of you uncomfortables.
9: What?
8: Uncomfortables. Trying to look aside. Hey, it's a lady.
2: Monday to Friday, 9 a.m. to 12 p.m. Your current location, at the corner of R&B and hip-hop. This place is called Mapiano Avenue. Why?

0: It's Miss Coconut Water with Boat here on Why. You're hanging out with Barbara and Tools Majella. Yo, what a big question facing us today. If your friend had to become rich, should they automatically upgrade your lifestyle?
1: I say not automatically, but yeah, fuck something, Mzala.
0: It's a no from me.
1: It's a yes from me, but what do you have to say? Blessing.
2: Good evening.
0: Hi, Blessing.
2: My fellow brother Tools and my sister Barbara.
0: Hey.
2: I hope you guys are doing okay. Yeah. On your today's conversation, I feel like if you say should, which means it's a must. While you see you are doing it out of your goodness of your heart.
0: That's good.
2: Yeah. So I feel like if they want, they have to best if they want, not because it's a must.
0: He said, Blessing, can I just say, you've become my favorite person to hear from. After Terrence Time and Lefoko, you are up there in the top three of voice notes I look forward to every day.
1: Blessing's a real blessing. Oyizi, what about you, bro?
3: Tools, my darling. And this will bully again. When my friend makes it, I've made it. Because we made a license for him now. And then I got a job. And then we made a license for him. And then certain motor for him now. And then we bought a car for him. Okay, well, a house. I bought a house for myself. But I'm also helping him to get a house. Budget nyana for that house. Once he makes it, we've made it. Wafumana 5 million, okanye 20 million. Yafumana 20 million. Kulo 20 million. Dine 7 million.
1: Ah.
3: That's just my taking. He knows my foot.
1: Tango. I was with Oyizi, ne? Until he started counting my man. What if I win 20 million? 7 is yours. I'm not so sure about that one. Terrence Time, what about you, bro?
4: Guys, what an interesting subject. I'm going to try and answer it like this. There's one thing that I've learned in life very recently. Your blessings are your blessings alone. Sometimes when you're trying to share your blessings with your quote-unquote friends, you end up losing your blessings because you're not responsible. You're irresponsible with your blessings. If my friend is rich and says, dog, let's go to Japan. You know what I mean? And I'll be like, dog, I don't have money to go to Japan. And he still insists on us going to Japan. My guy, then you must pay. And you must, if you're in first class, then you must also put me in first class. Young Tol. If you're the one that...
1: You know, I actually have a rich friend.
0: Oh.
1: Really, really rich. He's an actor. Like, he's on.
0: Okay.
1: I keep it next.
0: Nothing.
1: I keep it next. But not in a bad way. I think if it came to it, he would. But he's just not that guy. Like, he's very routine. I don't want to say he's stingy. But he's not a baller. He doesn't drink.
0: He's not a baller.
1: No, for real. He's got money. So, a good time, for example, the last time he called me to his place, buy stacks of meat.
0: Okay.
1: Stacks of snacks.
0: Okay.
1: You know, you'll be chowing snacks the whole night. Mara, this is mnandi kohla. Never.
0: What do you mean, this is mnandi?
1: Like alcohol and stuff.
0: But if he doesn't drink, why must you
1: drink? Oh, unimali, tengutralia. Tengutralia.
0: Oh, boy, now.

0: Okay, fine. Here's another voice note coming in from John Jay.
1: Should my best friend become very rich? Oh, bona! Holidays, vacations. Ke tla ile ke nna ke di planner, ke nna ke mo fang di recommendations. Shopping, ke nna ke na le yena
2: Nice.
1: all the time. I
2: Nice.
1: mean, he cannot show off ko di ndaong tse di botse a tsamaya le nna ke apere diaparo tsa
2: Mabasha-basha.
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0: Yeah,
1: Rowan, ha ke
0: I
1: sa ja normal fish, ke ja baby tang, kobejos, kapo baby tang, that fish.
0: caviar
1: Since
0: out of
1: living like living her life,
2: COVID.
1: like I level up, man, because my best friend too rich.
0: Yabo.
2: Next thing you're gonna be touring his rich friends and say to them, let's have some cobijon, guys. And everyone's like, what's cobijon? You don't even know how to describe this cobijon to them because you've never seen it.
0: But that's why I need to make sure that we eat it together.
2: You know, it's funny. Cobijon is not even fish.
0: What is Govijo?
2: Caviar is fish eggs, isn't it?
0: Yeah, caviar is fish eggs.
2: So now you're gonna be calling it fish. Go back home. What are you embarrassed?
0: Hey, Joe. Karabo, what about you, Queen?
3: Good evening, everybody.
0: Hey.
3: Honestly speaking, I don't think they should automatically upgrade your lifestyle just because they've become millionaires. But their success is also yours. I mean, if you're my best friend and we suffer together, we,
2: Rainbow?
3: come on, guys, we are a
2: No.
3: bestie package deal. I mean, you must share. I'm joking, but generally, best friends like naturally want to share some of their blessings with you when they can, whether it be like taking you on a holiday or treating you to dinner or helping you out when you really need it. But yeah, it should come from, love and
2: A good
3: the
2: place.
3: friendship that you have. But
2: Yeah.
3: yeah, I don't think they should automatically upgrade your lifestyle too.
0: I love the bestie package deal.
2: No, there's something in there that she said that I love, and that is that your best friend will automatically want to upgrade your life. And I think that's the case with my best friend and I. If she became rich overnight, I know for sure that I would feel the power of those riches.
0: And what if she's listened to the show and heard you say, I wouldn't do it. Akudlalele kanye lendawo where you said your
2: What do you
0: money is
2: mean?
0: yours. Your friend.
2: No, I never said my money's mine. What I said, you're misconstruing my
0: What
2: words
0: did
2: too.
0: you say?
2: I said it's better for you to empower your friends than it is for you to hand them cold hard cash. Yes.
0: Okay,
2: And
0: sounds to me like hey.
2: she would agree with me.
0: Let's see if Lerato agrees with you.
4: My friends are very respectful of my situation.
0: No,
4: If I,
0: no,
4: if
0: that's
4: I'm
0: not
4: like, regardless,
2: Lerato, America.
5: Tools, my darling.
0: Hola,
5: Hey,
0: hola.
5: Barbara.
2: Hi.
5: The Uncensored family. Happy new month.
2: Woohoo!
5: You see, automatically, it's absolutely not an ideal answer. But I mean, entitlement is the quickest way to ruin any solid friendship.
0: Yeah.
5: So I cannot expect somebody's hard work and their sleepless nights to automatically, make my personal lifestyle upgrade. But what I can say is, if you are my friend and you hit that kind of wealth, come on. We are going to celebrate. We're going to pull up at the table. You're going to show me how you build that kind of wealth. And then we eat together, we become happy together. But it's not your responsibility to actually now upgrade my lifestyle. Just bring the bill down, show me the blueprint, and let's eat all together. And that's friendship for me.
2: See?
0: I like that. I
2: It's
0: like that.
2: empowerment. That's what I said. He just said it in better English.
0: Look, I hear the empowerment thing and you buying me stuff, but I also need money.
2: I hear
0: Chelete.
2: you. I think there will be instances like your birthday where the money just pops up, or your, I don't know, job promotion, and then we give you a gift of money. But I don't think that me getting an upgrade automatically means money in your pocket. Oprah doesn't even do that for Gail. And Oprah and Gail is old and tight.
0: Ngingakwata Oprah Lau has been giving stuff away to strangers.
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7: Hey guys. So my opinion is that if this is strictly my money, like my finances, my money, everything is mine, I am gonna upgrade like my friend's life, like, but also it depends, like am I fully like being kidnacked, or am I like every now and then I'm like 50% just to make her life easier, or reconnover in the same financial sector. But if it's not my money, Lena, they are giving me money, Lena Bangsa, Magachelete, then unfortunately, no. Unfortunately, I can't upgrade your lifestyle, because realistically, if the person or Angsamang Lena leaves, Lena, I don't have a lifestyle, I'm not rich as well.
2: There's a song that goes, where's your mother? Eh? Where's your father?
0: Yes. Well, there's another one that says, what can a brother do for me? He can help me be the best man I can.
2: Don't get into a song off with me, because you're going to lose.
0: Lale, if you win 10 million, I'm entering 150,000. You've been there since day one.
2: Where's your mother? Where's your father? I have a mother. I have a father. I have 4 siblings, 9 nieces. A grandmother, a grandfather.
0: So one family.
2: Do you understand what I'm saying? Like, I hear the best friend story, but think about your family.
0: Yeah.
2: Your tightest family. I'm not even talking about the extras on the side.
0: Nah, a lot of
2: the main family.
0: They ain't getting the same.
2: You think about your mom. You get 20 million. Tools, I know you're giving your mom 11 million.
0: No, wow, 11.
2: When? No one loves their mom more than you.
0: Look, man, we got a question for you. Help us out, yeah? If your best friend becomes very, very rich, should they automatically upgrade your lifestyle too? Like they are millionaires, they're flying in private jets, driving sports cars. Where now? Sabiza ma Uber, but you guys are best friends. Think about it. Drop that voice note, yeah?
8: Some mistakes take us to the right place and make us unstoppable. Why? This is what you missed on the way up.
9: To friends and family of mine who will be invited to my wedding one day, if you think that you're going to overdo it at the open bar, don't come to my wedding.
10: So close it then.
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10: 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Wow, so proud of you guys. No, you'll send us that message later.
11: You will not be allowed into my wedding venue if you don't adhere to the color scheme. 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
10: Yes.
11: Don't come in black when I ask for burgundy.
10: Yes.
11: Don't do that. I hate that.
12: One rule I want is no advices. No advices. I'm not trying to hear that marriage is hard. I'm not trying to hear that. Not in my wedding.
11: I will have a gong at my wedding for when someone goes over time. 2 minute timers for every speech. If you start to go on, you're going to hear gong.
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12: Hotter than the rest, better than the best. It's Y.

0: Travis Scott on Y. It's called Yo's a Mite. Yeah, man. Yo, what a situation we've got here today. We're trying to find out from you if your best friend becomes very, very rich, man. Should they automatically upgrade your lifestyle too? I say absolutely.
1: I say let's look at the past relationships. Oprah and Gail, Kapo and Casper, Pinky and Bonang. If they are not doing it, who am I to do it?
0: Who am I?
1: Who am I?
0: Okay, Kabudi, what about you, Queen?
2: Good evening, Tools. Good evening, Barbara.
1: Hello.
2: What do you mean, as my friend, I'm upgrading?
0: Hey.
2: When we've been through the most together.
1: Girl.
2: I'm not benefiting. No. Now I believe, Jorge, if I get rich, my friend will reach automatically because she is me, I am her. We understand that. Oh, I know so thing. Her flyer, business class. I don't know how flying economy.
0: Oh.
2: Hmm? What do you mean in Nakizamayaka Ferrari, Chumiakazamaga, Yaris?
1: Ah!
2: I conna hard. Ever get Chumiaga? I conna hard. Upgrade me, I upgrade you. We understand that.
0: I want to. Papa, that's the way you want it. When you're the friend who'll say, it's fine, you can just ride with me. Ah!
1: Hi, bro,
0: that's the huh?
1: So the day I want to go buy a Porsche, I must first think, what car do all my friends drive?
0: No, but like I said, you remember my idea when you're Mushan. Mushan, like, imaginary money, like that.
1: No.
0: That's why I said in the beginning, you start off by buying them a decent car. If I bought my friends a decent, nice car, when I buy a new one, it's not such a hoo.
1: But
0: you know
1: my friends
0: mean?
1: All have decent cars. My friends have nice cars.
0: Okay, but do they have a Rolls Royce?
1: No, but it's a nice car.
0: Okay.
1: They all have nice. Come on.
0: I
1: like your car, friend. It's nice, you know? Might not be as nice as my Rolls Royce, but it's nice.
0: It's nice.
1: It gets you there, girl. It's nice.
0: Now I'm going to terminate.
3: Hola, hola, hola, my wife.
0: Hola, hola.
3: Hola, papra.
1: How's
3: it? Vicker. Tools, my dad.
0: Shabere.
3: I have a fit. On my side, if I become rich, all my besties, they have to work for it.
1: Yes.
3: I'll make them my bouncers.
1: Oh.
3: I'll hire them to be my bouncers. Right. And go places with me. That one. Anyway, I'll go. Because they will be my bouncers. Otherwise, I won't allow them to chow my money just for free. It doesn't work like that. They must earn it.
0: Thank you, Temanita. To Terminator, he turned them into ice boys, basically.
1: Dude, that's what I'm hearing.
0: Yeah.
1: I was so with him when he said they must work for it. I was like, yes. Then he said, make them bouncers. I said, no, not like that.
0: Bodyguards. Hey, wena. Friend, onglandele skia se moto la pesa.
1: Oh, yeah. I won't lie. I've hired a lot of my friends and family.

0: Oh, now it.
1: Yeah.
0: Okay.
1: But not in an ice boy way.
0: What
1: like,
0: kind of?
1: In a real way. Like, I got real jobs for all my real niggas.
0: Okay, shout
1: you
0: out.
1: You understand?
0: Shout
1: and
0: out.
1: And they all get paid like real people, but it's not so that I can diminish you. It's so that we can all eat. You
0: okay.
1: understand? But you have to do something valuable to eat.
0: Which is why you're sending them to school first.
1: You understand? You get it now, my
0: girl. I can imagine when I'm winning 20 million, ending my forms, I say, UJ, I think you're a fool. Yo, I didn't.
1: You're making it sound bad. Think long term.
0: Long term, yeah. I'll go to UJ, yeah. But let me have something in my pocket is all I'm saying.
1: I had a friend who graduated from school and she was sitting at home for a long time. So I called her one day and I was like, Chomi, you like nice things. You like lashes. You like, let's sign you up for a course. I'll pay for the course. Then you'll start doing lashes from inside your house. That's empowerment right there.
0: Kalaya
1: wenuti.
0: Upobra wini lota ngtuli next, la.
1: Hi.
2: Tools my dollar. And Babra, how are you, Wires? Yeah, it's obvious to Madala. If it's your best friend, it's like your family member.
1: Huh?
2: It's even more than your family member because your best friend knows more about you than your own family member. So if someone wanna get to you, he will pass through your best friend. So he must be at least on the same level as you, so that you can still enjoy your relationship. Yeah, your best friend must also, you know, you must also help out your best friend. Yeah, thank you.
1: He almost said boyfriend. I said that's a sin. Why are we helping out boyfriends? No, man.
0: Mlotra, what about you, bro?
3: Let's go. Oh, Tunisil Dala.
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1: Hayi.
3: Yeah. Ah, majita-ke lawo. One popa, all of us is a pop.
1: Ah.
3: Yangijola. Ah, umlotho lona bafethu. 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
0: Danku is thank oops. You.
1: Umlotho's killing me right now.
0: Goba.
1: One's a popa, we all a pop.
0: One pop is, as much as an injury to one is an injury to all, a popa to one is a popa to all.
1: Do you think it's different for men and women?
0: Definitely, because most... Actually, no, it's not. A lot of the ladies that have come through have been on my side. Most of the guys have also been on my side.
1: Oh, I'm the problem.
0: You are the problem!
1: No, guys. No, man. There's an old proverb that says, you give a man bread, he eats for a day. No, you give a man fish, he eats for a day. You teach a man how to fish, he eats forever.
0: So sang on my proverbs, man. Hey. Lemza, I see falling out.
4: Shasho, my wires. I keep Lemza, I can find perfect.
1: She's a
4: little new with this tinge. That's all I pass out telling you. This tinge, you call us a little pile of beer. Never do choose a new. I pass nothing new with this tinge.
0: Stingy. One more, Julie.
5: Guys, give me she. Also, am I wrong for questioning my friend's choices?
1: Yes!
5: Yo. Or should I just support her because get from
0: yes!
5: And at what point do you say, this is too much for me and walk away from the friendship because I was nagel sharp or shame you?
0: Then you walk away with friendship.
1: I was asking Tools this very question off air. What kind of decisions did you make to not end up in a Ferrari?
0: I
6: think that's a very tricky question. However, speaking for myself, if I were to become very rich, I would definitely make my best friend rich and upgrade his lifestyle too.
0: You
1: are
0: born. You can.

0: your hands in front of you. But listen, in closing, right, to wrap up the conversation, I've taken a lot of truth from what you've said. And the older I get, the more I realize that friends are not everything, right? So you're right. No, for real.
1: Keep going. I'm
0: trying
1: this.
0: To keep it 100.
1: I'm loving this.
0: Keep it a stack, as they say these days. So I would help, but not at the detriment of me, right? So how I help is important. So maybe the idea of buying them cars is a bit ridiculous.
1: Very
0: ridiculous. But you got to help out Umtu, who's had your back from the beginning. Yes, their decision making might have been sketchy along the way, but that's what friendship is all about. Whoever your friend is.
1: Wow. Yeah, I don't think I can ever agree with you guys. Mm-hmm. Be so safe. I think empowerment is the best thing you could ever give someone. And that's it. If your friend is passionate about cars, buy them a car dealership. Why are you laughing?
0: I hear you.
1: Yes, give them something that will help them generate money and get off of your payroll ASAP.
0: You're just like my rich friend. Like, my rich friend will buy me stuff like supplements. I'm like, what? Yeah, it's great for focus.
1: I'm hearing is me and billionaires have the same mindset. So I'm a future billionaire. I receive tools.
0: Supplements, boy. Thank you.
1: Yes.
0: Why not you buy your friend, if he's passionate about cars, buy what?
1: Buy him a dealership. If she likes wigs, buy her saloon.
0: Don't buy her Muriri.
1: If she loves travel, buy her a travel agency.
0: Bafethu, just like that, the show is done and dusted. We're back again on Monday, same time, suite of service. Any plans for the weekend?
1: Plans for the weekend are to work and rest. It's graduation for acting class this weekend.
0: Are you graduating?
1: Yes, I'm very excited. But I won't be attending the graduation.
0: Because you'll be working.
1: Be working. So I'm going to come for the pictures. I asked to go first. So I'll take my graduation picture first.
0: Okay.
1: And then say bye to all my classmates and leave. So I'm not going to join the dinner. Sorry to me.
0: So you're officially an actor?
1: Nah, actress.
0: Now you went.
1: Yeah, but I don't think acting is for me. But that's a conversation for another day.
0: Okay, we'll have that conversation somewhere during the week. Please be safe. If you're on the road, wear a safety belt, because nobody is too cool
1: and
0: for that. Don't drink and drive, as Blessing would say. I'm off to go check out Isaiah Rashad on Sunday. Super, super keen for that. Apart from that, I'm going to keep it nice and easy, man. I'm the one named Tools of Atalak.
1: And you know my name is Barbara.
0: Bye.
2: Your phone called. It's feeling empty without the Y app. So you're a chill dude who prefers this sound.
3: I am the king of the black. Louis bag, that's a lot. You trying to get what I got. You claiming it's real, but it's not.
2: But your girl, well, your girl prefers this kind of music. And I'm a gents jam to this. So you can never win, right? Wrong. And we can tell you why. This is the frequency that moves you.

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And Uyashisa. Why?

0: Are you ready to make some noise?
1: Because we are.
0: Why?

0: Step into the world of urban music and culture with On the Streets. Major Steez, why?
1: What's good? What's going on, my wire? It's your boys, Major Steez. Welcome to On the Streets. My 42, we have a jam-packed show for you this week, man. We're feeling good. I'm feeling good. Major, how you feeling, bro?
2: Hey, man, feeling great. We on top of it. We're on top of the business. And we back outside, man, on the streets where we belong. Okay, hold on. We don't belong on the streets, but yet.
1: That's kind of crazy, boy.
2: We back where it's at and where you guys are supposed to be.
1: Yeah, boy.
2: You know, shout out to all the street fighters who have just tuned in. It's about to be a big time party, ain't that right, boys?
1: 100%, dog. To start us off, we got Culture Hour for the first hour of the show. So, top story right now. Another set of international artists is coming down. South Eye is basically the hotspot for any American that wants a quick squam, a quick bag. The way I see it, dog, if we're honest, before too. If you're from America and you like even a C-level celebrity level, come to South Eye. We'll give you a few million, boys. Jokes aside, though, Once Upon a Time in Johannesburg is coming back. And this time, Lucky Day, R&B singer Lucky Day is coming down. I'm not going to lie. I'm excited about that one. I'm sure Y is going to be in the building. You know, the hottest station in the nation always finds a way to be a part of where the culture and where the heat is at. So I'm sure we'll be in the building. But Major, how you feel about Lucky Day coming down, bro?
2: Hey, man, it's exciting, man. Everybody trying to come down, boy. Everybody's trying to come down. They found us. And yeah, I know, boys, and I'm excited. I don't know if I'm going to be there, but I know... All the baddies will.
1: 100%. 100%. Also on the lineup is Smino. And while we're at it, the speculation about everyone's favorite lover girl coming to South Ah. But I think we'll get into that one in the next insert of the Culture Hour. Right now, let's pay the bills. Unfortunately, if you were thinking, I'm about to start speaking about Drake, that rumor is still far, but it's a good lap. But stay tuned for more. It's Culture Hour on the Streets with your boys, Major Steez. We'll be right back after this.
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5: How far does grace go in adult friendships? 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
6: 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I think it should be something that you communicate with your friend about. 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Because like you mentioned, people have kids. 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
7: 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I've been giving you grace so many times. 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

0: Have you been waiting on that sunshine? 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Us too. Heat is on. Why?
1: Bye. Slow down with the greatness, gotta take time, pose out on a bait thing. 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

0: from underground to mainstream. This is On the Streets with Major Steez. Major Steez. Why?
1: Welcome back. We just came back from Chomyami. I miss Limeke so much, dog. I miss Limeke on the charts.
2: Where has he been?
1: I'm sure he's been around, dog. I'm sure he's been dropping, too. If anything, we need to tap back in, but we haven't been locked in. We need to lock in. Welcome back to the show, my wife. It's 31 minutes past 10. I go by Steezy Wonder with the thunder. I'm joined by my brother Major with the flavor.
2: Getting paper, you know what is going on. It's a big time party tonight. And if you have just joined us, welcome to the party, baby.
1: Woo! It's your boys, Major Steez in the cut on the hottest station in the nation. Lalelan Bafwetu, we're still in the middle of culture hour. Next story is about a discourse. Major, though, he has a discourse, poison.
2: Nah,
1: what's that? Discourse, the arguments. I was put on recently by my baby. She said, "Good, so on Twitter, they don't argue, but they have discourse.

0: discourse. We need discourse, boys, in that there's an argument going on the socials, man. A debate, rather, about what's going on with, like, the Europeans and our sound. Because what people have noticed is that the Europeans, dog, are taking South African sound, South African artists, booking our artists, and selling it back to us at times 10 a rate, boys. Think about Afro Nation. Do you know how much it is to go to Afro Nation, dog? Like, as a South African citizen.
1: Nah. How much are we cooking?
0: Boys, you need to go there with, like, upward of 70,000. Just say 100,000. To go and see the same vocalistic.
1: That we can find here in Rosebank.
0: Understand, we love and appreciate him here. We want to rock with him there on the beach in Spain.
1: Yeah.
0: But the Europeans are saying, no, you need to come with it. You need to come with the Euro prices. Essentially, more events like Afro Nation, your piano people, your there's hella events, dog. So these European groups or whatever are putting together these events that are like literally based on and founded on South African sound and piano and three-step and all these things, but selling it back to us at times 10 the price, dog. And it just ain't right, dog. Something needs to give, bro.
1: Well, I mean, you know, it is internationally, boys.
0: Yeah, I guess.
1: And, you know, the level is higher.
0: Yeah.
1: The level is advanced.
0: Yeah.
1: And, you know, it's in Europe at the end of the day, bro. Mm-hmm. Like, you know, I feel like it kind of makes sense because,
0: yeah,
1: you know, our artists are getting exposed to their, like, people,
0: yeah,
1: as well.
0: That's,
1: you know,
0: true. That's true.
1: But it's not like, you know, we should be paying so much to go see our own artists.
0: Yeah.
1: Matter of fact, you know what? I'm talking smack. Yo, get your money up. Get your money up. Get your money up.
0: Nah, man.
1: Get your money up. Let's go to Portugal.
0: Yeah, get your money up.
1: I mean, we just got to get our money up, man.
0: You know what? Maybe we just need to get our money up. I don't know. Maybe we're speaking because the money's not where it needs to be. Right now, the bank balance is not balancing for Spain and Europe. But we'll get there. Let us know your thoughts on this one on the socials. At YFM, hashtag on the streets. We're in the middle of the culture hour. We got more stories for you after this. We'll be right back, baby.
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2: Hotter days are loading. But why stays degrees ahead.

0: Welcome back to it, man. It's the hottest station in the nation. It's your boys, Major Steez, and this is On the Streets. We just came back from Shaka Pop Pop. I thought it was Saka Papa or something. You know what I'm saying? But it's actually, it's X-A-P-A-P. No, X-A-K. Shaka Pa. You figure it out. Shaka Pa. You understand? By Low Bass DJ as well as House Escape and DJ Njabsta. Welcome back to it, man. We are still on the Culture Hour. Major Dog, yet again, my brother, yet again, another international artist story for Culture Hour.
1: Talk to us. What are the streets saying overseas, Poison?
0: This time it's partially local because it's about another international artist that may or may not be coming to South A. So the Milk and Cookies Festival is on its way back. They've brought Ghana. I forgot who else they brought, but they brought Ghana earlier this year. They've made the announcement, good to yo, they're coming back again soon. And this time, they're making everyone guess who the artist is going to be. And there's a lot of speculation, a lot of rumors going around as to the headline artist being Olivia Dean. And I'm not going to lie. If Olivia Dean is coming, dog, it might be my first time going to Milk and Cookies, bro. Because, whoa. You know who that is. You know who I'm talking about, no?
1: Not exactly. Yo, like, which one
0: come
1: of those?
0: Come and be the man I need. You know? The Dolly that sounds like she was supposed to be singing with Luther Vandross and them. You know?
1: Okay. Now, I know the song you're talking about. Yeah. So, what I think is that, yeah, no, it's for the babies.
0: But,
1: it's for the babies mostly. I don't know, man.
0: You're playing.
1: You say you're a major fan.
0: I'm a fan, dog. I'm going to play you one of her songs right after this, man. But, hey, let us know on the socials if you guys would be excited if Olivia Dean is coming. Yeah, I'm saying we need to stop playing games and bring Iceman. Enough is enough.
1: Yeah. I thought you would have said Lil Baby or something.
0: Lil Baby. Nigga. I mean, shout out to Baby, dog. But if it's not Kanye or Drake, I I'm not going to lose my mind. But I am still a little bit excited. If it's Olivia Dean, boys, in... Boy, what a talent, Ntwana. What a talent. Let us know what you guys think about this one and actually who you'd like to see come to South A. We've had a flood of international artists come. We're having Dave this weekend come out to South A in PTA. Y is going to be there. Get your tickets if you haven't already. We're going to be in the building. You can catch your boy Steezy Wonder and Major with the Flavor in the building, in the stadium that evening. But let us know who else needs to come to South A before the year is over. We'll be right back after this, man. And then we got Jeb, official RSA with you. Assam.
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3: Hey, yo, what's up, beautiful people? It's your boy Tweezy. Are you over? So if I die, I pray to God he bring me back to sin dope. Sin dope, 9/11 rims. I started in 2013.
4: What?
3: Demos came out in 2014.
4: Wait. We're just not going to move past that. But Bruce said I started in 2013. But Levels came out in 2014. What do you mean in your first year? In your first year, I'm just producing.
3: What? Okay, actually, it wasn't my first year producing.
4: So yeah, obviously,
3: yes,
4: yes.
3: I started producing in 2008, but I got into the industry 2013.
4: Okay.
3: So my goat and I started locking in 2013.
4: Mm-hmm.
3: And then we started working on the Levels Project Vele from then up until 2014. Upon release.
4: Mm-hmm.
3: Yeah, well, then that was my actual break into the industry.
5: The Agenda, Sundays, 7 p.m. to 10 p.m. on Y. Each song's a chapter, and the next twist is just a

Yazi, bese ngithi nyamzama nje yena. Ngithi punch. 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Yeah. Ngindanjani? Imuti punch.

0: Lead the warm up. The real heat is on Y.
1: That's what I'm talking about! That's why you need to go! The ghost!
2: Before it's about that time, man.

0: About that time, welcome back to it. It's 4 minutes to 11. We're headed to the second hour, aka the after party of On the Streets with your boys Major Steez, which is very exciting because you know what that means. If you're a loyal listener, you know what that means. And if you just join us and it's your first time tuning in, what it means is that it's time for Battle of the Goats.
1: That's right, it's the GOAT! The GOAT!
0: So what Battle of the Goats is, nah, is basically a versus. This time round, we're going Afrobeat Kings. OG Afrobeat Kings. That's the GOAT battle this time round. It's going to be Davido versus Wizzy Baby, Wizkid. I am Team Davido. Major.
2: Wizzy Boy. Team Wizzy Boy, you already know. Star Boy level. Everybody. It's going to stand up. Trust me, Steez. It is not safe, fam. It is not safe. I think I'm going to take it home tonight. Well, how you feeling, man?
0: I feel like it's a fair battle. We were talking about, like, Afrobeats royalty. The OGs of Afrobeats. It doesn't get higher than Wizkid and Davido. You know what I'm saying? Obviously, Burna's in there, too. But we're talking about the niggas in the beginning.
2: Yeah.
0: I understand.
2: Yeah.
0: So, Mawaya, we're going to need you guys to tap in. For the next 30 minutes, we're going track for track. Wizkid versus Davido. We want you to hit us up on the socials. Hit us up on the Wire app. Download it immediately and get ready for this. We need you to fight for who your GOAT is. Me, my GOAT is Davido. Major, his GOAT is Wizkid. So let us know and don't let us down. Don't let your GOAT down by not voting and sending through a voice note or a message saying, yo, this is my GOAT and this is why.
2: Starboy.
0: But right about now, we're going to spin you our brand new record. It's called Mshiniwam featuring Sasty and Lo-Fi. And then it's time for Battle of the Ghosts, baby. We'll see you on the other side. Let's go.
3: Why? All the hits, all the time. Major Steez, why?

0: time to hit the pavement and vibe with the hottest tracks on the block. On the streets. Keep it locked. Winter was cute, but a new bombshell has entered the villa. And Uyashisa. Why?
1: That's why this is on the ground! The ground!
2: Welcome back to it, man. Better Little Ghost right here on the hottest station in the nation. It's your boys, Major Steez. So we just came back from round one. Wizkid versus Davido. Afro beats GOAT. Who is the GOAT? By the end of this show, we need to crown a champion. We need to crown the greatest of all time, Afro beats legend. It's nine minutes past 11. Major, how do you feel about round one? Your team, Wizkid.
3: Highlight your boy. Now I feel confident, man. You know, you heard that banger yourself, man. If you were there back in 2015, it was a good time. You know, it was a very good time.
2: I'll admit it was a good time.
3: But yet, you know what? The battle is kind of, you know, it's tight. It's tight, man. It's a tough one because, hey, bro, that Davido banger.
2: Hey, Dami Duro.
3: Yeah. It's kind of hectic, man. But it's just the first round. Let's get into it.
2: I think we need round two. So, Wires, as I explained before, we're not deciding on who the GOAT is on our own. We need you guys to weigh in on this one. So, if you're traveling somewhere right now and you're feeling the Davido that we played you, or you're feeling the Wizkid, and you're reminded of how much you love Wizkid or Davido, I need you to stand up. We need you to stand up for either one of these GOATs and let us know who the true greatest of all time Afrobeats artist is between the two. Let us know who your GOAT is. Otherwise, who's a loser? Like, if you don't cast their votes, don't be sad at the end of the show when the opposite team wins. You understand what I'm saying? Let's get into round two. Start us off once again. We got Wizkid. That's Major's team. So, hey, good luck to y'all, I guess.
3: Starboy. We got this.

0: All right. Back from round two of Battle of the Goats. Major, how you feel about that round? How you feel like your team, Wizkid did?
1: I won't even lie to you. I was rocking with Team DeVito on that round. I was there with the Skelewu.
0: Come on.
1: Nah, I think you guys could have taken that round home.
0: Yeah, could have. We did.
1: Hey, man, it's a tough battle. We are still at Battle of the Goats, man. It's your boy Major with the flavor, getting paper, you know, riding with my brother. But yet, yo, we are still at it. We have a third and final round to actually get to. And I'm very excited for that, man. I don't know. But you know what? We have to hear what the streets are saying, because at the end of the day, it is not up to us.
0: Yeah, we can't crown the goats alone, bro. We cannot crown the goats alone. It's 18 minutes past 11. We have a vote in. We have one official vote in from CKO on the Y app. I think this is actually Facebook. Yeah, on Facebook or the Y app. Shout out for the love, my brother. You say, Gucci. Davido is throwing me way back. Fire. There's fire flame emojis here. So I'm counting that as a vote for Team Davido. You know what that means, my brother. Right now it's 1-0. Yeah, Team Davido is in the lead.
1: It's tough.
0: If you're a WizKid fan, a Wizzy Baby fan, we need you to stand up and fight for your goat, because right now your goat is suffering.
1: Come on, y'all.
0: It's time for us to head into the third and final round.
1: Let's do it for Starboy. Stand up, y'all. Come on.
0: Ay. No, it's not looking good for you guys. Obi-O-Gang, boy. What you going to say, boy? Come on. All right, Davido's taking this one so far, but it's still anyone's game. It's Battle of the Goats right here on the hottest station in the nation with your boys, Major Steez. Cast your vote on the Y app, Facebook, or Twitter. Send us a message. Send us a voice note. Let us know who your goat is before they lose. I understand. But if you're on Davido's side, I promise you we're in the lead before we're taking this thing home. It's time for round three after these breaks. Let's go.
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4: I went to go see my mom's extended family for the first time in 3 years.
5: Yes. I'm thinking we're going to have a cute time. It's going to be fabulous. When I get there, I find out there was a family meeting that was meant to take place, but it couldn't start until I arrived. For the first time ever, I am considered an adult and my siblings are considered adults. My younger sister decides this is my opportunity. So then my sister stands up and she says,
6: guys, thank you everyone for this opportunity. I just want to let you know that none of you are invited to my wedding. However, I will provide a streaming link for you guys to watch
7: my
6: wedding.
7: Why are we streaming your wedding?
5: That's what my cousin then says.
8: Like, why are we streaming your wedding? See, guys, you must say, you can't do that. You can't
5: do that. She said,
6: well, Barbara will be live probably on her TikTok.
7: Are you
6: you can watch on her TikTok, but it's a destination wedding, so only those who can get to the destination
5: can come to the wedding.
8: What? So the whole battle?
7: Destination as in overseas, not South Africa.
5: As in, like, we'll be in Italy, so if you can take the taxi to Italy, you can come to our wedding.
9: Monday to Thursday, 8 to 10 p.m. Why? Hotter than the rest, better than the best. It's why.
10: Go outside. Big time forward.
9: Major Steez. Why?

0: Major Steez, why?
1: Hey, hey, hey. Third and final round. Yeah. We just came back from Davido with Fall, and we gave you Wizkid featuring Drake with Come Closer. Your boy Wizkid even had to bring back up, boy. Even had to bring back up, had to bring Iceman into the fight.
2: You know what I'm saying? That's why we deserve to take it home tonight, man. Come on. Star Boys. Team Wheezy Boy. Stand up. We're taking it home.
1: Davido, round after round, no features.
2: Come on. Ah, come on. Give it up. Give it up for
1: no
2: Wheezy.
1: No features.
2: All right. What are the streets saying, brother? Come on. Let's cook.
1: Let's hear what the streets got to say. This is Zile Lefasi on the Y app. Big dog, what's in love?
3: Aware Major Steez. I mean, Davido is dope. He's very nice. But Wheezy. Wheezy is something else. Give it to Wheezy. I mean, Wheezy's catalog is unmatched. Even the features, I mean, damn, give it to Wheezy, G. No, one dance. Naboma Porisa. Nah, bruh, give it to Wheezy. Zilla Lafaz of the planet listening to why.
2: Yes, sir. Yeah, it's tough. It's a tough one, isn't it? Yep. That's what I thought. That's what I thought, man.
1: Hi, Zilla Lafaz, shout out for the VN, my dog. That is 1.4 Team Wizkid in Battle of the Goats. That makes it 1-1. It's 1-1. It's a draw right now. We are at a stalemate. Both GOATs and the Afrobeat legend Battle of the Goats right here on the streets with your boys, Major Steez. It's 29 minutes past 11. It's not over till it's over. It's not over. It's not over till the fat lady sings. Lalelani Bafwetu, I refuse. I refuse to let this one go down as a draw. We still have 30 minutes left of the show. In fact, a young 25, basically. I need everyone with sense. Everyone with sense. Anyone that remembers. Skelelele, skelewu. Please. Send through a VN, bro. I need to hear from you. And a VN, a message, or something. I cannot let Wheezy Baby take this thing. We know Gucci Davido works harder, but for it, let's tell the truth.
2: Holla at your boy.
1: Aye, win.
2: Holla at your boy. Team Wheezy, stand up. We're still on Battle of the Goats. Yo, hit your boys up right here in the place to be. You already know we on the streets.
1: Hey, let's see who takes this one home. We got to pay the bills. Team Davido, I trust you. OBO gang, I know you're there. I know you're listening. Don't let me down.
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1: Can't walk there, girl, no safety. 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

0: time to hit the pavement and vibe with the hottest tracks on the block. On the streets. Keep it locked.
1: Welcome back to it. It's On the Streets with your boys, Major Steez. It's 11:45. We just came back from De Rose with Mileage. That's a beautiful one on that side. But, Mawaya, that's not all. It's time for us to debate the swag / aura section of the Battle of the Goats. So, my brother Major, let's hear your case as to why you think that within the Battle of the Goats, this time round being the Afrobeat legend, Afrobeat's Legends edition, why do you think Wizkid has more swag than Davido? And I'm going to state my case afterwards. The floor is yours.
2: All right, so why I think the defendant, Wizzy Boy, Wizkid, has more aura or swag is because the man make being broke look cool. And, you know.
1: You mean when he was broke?
2: Yeah, yeah.
1: Okay.
2: You know what I mean?

0: Like, you know, even when he was struggling, he had swag.
1: All right.
0: You know what I mean?
1: All right.
0: Even when he was struggling, he got all the girls. You know what I'm saying?
1: Okay. We don't know that
0: still,
1: for sure.
0: He was still popping while struggling. DeVito pulled up with the 30 billion gang. Biggest baller vibe, you know what I'm saying?
1: Like,
0: but Wizkid made it look cool to be broke or just, it's fine.
1: Yeah.
0: But it's, you know, he made it look fine.
1: Okay.
0: You know what I'm saying? I don't know. All the floor is yours.
1: My rebuttal, Your Honor, my wires, if you will, is that just because we can't hold it against my clients, Davido. We can't hold it against my clients that he was born into money. It's not his fault, dog. It's not his fault that Wizkid's timer didn't lock in. It's not Davido's fault that Wizkid's dad didn't lock in. It's not even his fault that his own dad locked in.
0: That's true.
1: He was just born, nigga.
0: Yeah.
1: You know what I'm saying? Yeah.
0: That is true.
1: We cannot say... We cannot play the ghetto card.
0: Let's talk about this.
1: Ghetto hero card. Nah. My bro Davido, like, was born from a billionaire. Sharp, number one. Nah, that's not, that adds to the aura on its own. You know what I'm saying? That getting money wasn't the whole thing for him. He was just like, yo, I want to show my talent. You know what I'm saying? I feel like Davido's swag comes from the fact that, like, I'm not gonna lie, it come from the money.
0: Hey, man.
1: Yeah, 30 billion gang. 30 billion
0: gang. 30 billion gang.
1: But while we're on the topic, man, I think let's call it a draw again on swag. Right now, my wise, if you just join us, we're in the middle of the Battle of the Goats. We're in the deliberation part of the battle. We're trying to decide who the GOATs Afrobeats legend is between Wizkid and Davido. It's not too late for us to hear your voice and for your voice to be heard in this argument, in this caucus. You understand? So let us know on the socials. It's at YFM. Who is your GOAT, Wizkid or Davido? We just came back from a 3-round back-to-back-to-back, track after track. And now it's and we're at a tie now. We're not only at a tie with the fan vote, we're at a tie with the swag vote. So before we move on to deciding, make sure to send through your votes. 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If you already have the Y app, do not let your GOAT suffer here. Wizkid versus Davido. Who is the greatest of all time? Now, Major.
0: Yes, sir.
1: Musical ability. I'm not going to lie.
0: I know. Nah, we're going to give it to Davido.
1: What?
0: Hey, that man can scream, bro. That man can scream, bro.
1: I'm not going to lie. I was going to give musical ability to Wizkid. I feel like Wizkid is like...
0: Davido's louder.
1: Yes. Davido's louder. I feel like Wizkid is more naturally talented, but Davido works harder. Davido drops more often. He's out there. He's pushing. So I feel like, to be fair, we gotta give musical ability to Wizkid. Like, that nigga naturally got it. But my nigga Davido work. He put that work in.
0: Yeah, for sure.
1: Talent that don't work hard, man. You know what happens.
0: Yeah.
1: You know what I'm saying?
0: Hey, man.
1: But, once again, Wires, it's in your hands. We gotta pay some bills. Last chance, before it's last chance, if you were listening to this and you know you're a diehard Wizkid fan or diehard Davido fan, send through a message. You don't need, if you don't have the Y app, hit us on the socials, Facebook, Twitter, right now, at YFM. Who is the GOAT?
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9: 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Why?

0: As a wise man once said,
1: it's a sunny day and everybody's feeling okay.
0: Heat has entered the city. Why?

0: brand new one over there by Anele Zondo. It's called Royalty. Nice vibe. Nice Afrobeats vibe to it.
1: Yeah, for real.
0: Shout out to Nay the Bay, man. Shout out to Nay the Bay. Shout out to El Tito for bagging it. You ain't got nothing to say on that? Shout out to El Tito for bagging it. That's big homie, for real. All right, before it's time for us to conclude. Battle of the Ghosts. And then we got to love and leave you guys. I'm happy to announce, ladies and gentlemen, that the GOAT this time around is Davido. Thank you to everyone that locked in and tapped in with us for this time, for this round of Battle of the Ghosts. We do this every week, Thursday, 10 to 12, right here on the streets with your boys, Major Steez, the hottest station in the nation. We got to step out, but don't touch that dial because the bangers keep on coming.
1: Yes,
0: the hottest station in the nation for a reason. But right about now, we're going to love and leave you. Ain't that right, Major?
1: That is correct, my brother. We know where to find y'all. You know where to find us, baby. Hey, same time, same place. Let's get it. And
0: we out,
1: baby.
0: Danko, old school joint of the week. We got some Kanye West for you. It's a good life. Have a good weekend. Danko.
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0: Why? 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

0: gonna blow up, I'm gonna blow up, I'm gonna blow up, yeah.
1: Bitch, shout out to Mocheni, if you from Pitori, make sure you check out Mocheni and Draga, eh. He's another president. Oh, Pitori took president. So I'm with Mocheni, we enter the venue.
2: Yeah.
1: And obviously it's a
3: crowd. We're not saying your feed is boring, but following at YFM would help.
1: See me like that, like yo. So maybe I must like we're speaking about like maybe okay, Strata Nation address 16 September is actually the wave that we have to start doing it on, you know, to make sure that the capacity of our bunch.
3: The tradition of hot tunes continues. This is why.

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1: You ever sit in the front seat? Now, you know when you take it back to the taxi math of things.
2: So this is 900 rand, 4. And then gule have 4, keep it 10 rand, you need to malume lapo, and then 2 rand, we need to travel, and then you marshal it, 20 rand, and then akumulela 600, that's like nigga 14.
1: Also, Skati, the fare is 13 rand, 19 cents.
3: 16, one, oh, ay. 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
1: Urugira lang, karo nabe mesli, tibe, taka ukla pila, ukaro watu kala nuto, afela huse.
4: He's the boat driver here. 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
5: What?
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0: Monday to Friday, 9 a.m. to 12 p.m. Where the beats never run dry. Why?

0: 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This isn't said lightly. 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Why dominates the crowd? Because we don't just talk trends. Why invites you into the conversation and hands you the mic? When we say the hottest station, we put our persona on it.
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Winter was cute, but a new bombshell has entered the villa. 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
1: Leadership, we don't usually do this on our show. Since we have a legend as yourself, such as yourself, we want to ask you to freestyle for us. Give us your hottest 16. Oh. 16 bars.
2: 16 bars?
1: 16 bars.
2: Oh.
1: We have the beat now.
2: Yeah.
1: Asa.
2: Go.

0: dog, what you say to me, to the fish in the house? Give me some little bit to... Give me some little bit along with them to please them to introducing the dog is in the house. And you, my dog, what you say right now?
1: What you say right now?
2: Come on!
0: What you say right now?
1: What you say right now?
0: What you say right now?
1: What you say right now?
0: Is an allocation with the dog is in the house. They enjoy the suitable zone with the sexy cat is in the house.
3: Get ready to elevate your night. Yeah. This is On the Streets, where the culture lives. Why? All the hits, all the time. Yeah.

0: royalties and pub too.
1: Where you at?
0: At the house with it, watching Santa.
1: Who you with?
0: On the couch with my favorite sinner. I was about to, but you convinced us. Should I decorate her walls or log off to Pinterest? Never too late to meditate on emotional attachments. 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

0: culture. 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Who they trying to be? Who they trying to be? Podcast. Yeah, bonkin. On a podcast. Shit, bonkin.
1: Hotter days are loading. But why? Stays degrees ahead.

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0: But the budget is saying. Relax. Why's got you with this? I'm a dollar. A boom. So tell her. And this.
2: Uyazenzela.
0: And this. And this. Reminding you that this is the frequency that moves you.
3: I need a beat.
0: All you'll ever need. It's why.

0: Far, so why? And the weekend only gets better from here.
1: To measure this, I'm a drum.

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And I saw it in my Milan. ZR 7 black. But I bought it, got 7 black. And it's just a run down attack. And I saw it in my Milan.

Borega Samba, Alajaza Antanaza, Alazara Maruda, Zia Savanra, Araborega Samba, Alajaza.

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1: Ladies and gentlemen, boys and girls, she's a digital marketing powerhouse, a former pageant queen, a hockey player who knows a thing or two about, you know, fighting for her place, and most importantly, she is a new mom.
2: Ladies and gentlemen, give it up for the one and only Kelly! 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
0: From the corners of Soweto all the way to 012, we take you outside where the culture resides. With the culture resides. Why? Don't ask why. Ask. Why not? Why? The hottest station in South Africa. Why marks the spot?
3: I made it onto the field. I used to be men. They calling me
0: your destination.

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Heat is on Y. Bring me back.

0: Hey, yo, what's up, beautiful people? It's your boy Tweezy. Ayo, word. So if I die, I pray to God he bring me back to sin, dope. Sin, dope. 9/11 grams. I started in 2013.
1: What?
0: Levels came out in 2014.
1: Wait. We're just not going to move past that. But Bruce said I started in 2013. But Levels came out in 2014. What do you mean in your first year? In your first year, I'm just producing.
0: What? Okay, actually, it wasn't my first year producing.
1: So yeah, obviously, yes, yes.
0: I started producing in 2008, but I got into the industry 2013.
1: Okay.
0: So my goals and I started locking in 2013.
1: Mm-hmm.
0: And then we started working on the Levels project Vele from then up until 2014 upon release.
1: Mm-hmm.
0: Yeah, well, then that was my actual break into the industry.
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Buns out. 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And respectfully, it's about to get hot. Why?